0: glad you opened the scope. And I'm glad you guys are open-minded trying new things.
1: Why don't we re-record more time?
0: Are you hoping to have like a demo quality take?
1: No.
0: Yeah. And can you... Are you good?

0: mom changed the entire.
1: I noticed that.
0: Which I love when jamming.
1: Yeah.
0: My son is awesome. I was like, hey, did you buy the entire Darko?
1: Yeah.
0: I have a show.
1: Yes,
0: changed the entire. Like, he lied.
1: Oh, let's try it.
0: Yeah.
1: Yeah. There's actually the group chat we have. Bye.

0: good. Yeah, let's practice individually.
1: This is for the recording. I really liked what we did. I want to practice. I actually want you to laugh through.
0: Yeah, I see. Yeah.
1: I want to keep that. No, I started walking.
0: Okay, nice.
1: So that's what cool. All right, okay. Parting words.
0: That was it. But my hope.
2: You have tape. That's your first.
3: Okay. Hairy. Why is this so hairy?
2: Hairy style. Can you hold this?
3: Really?
2: So what? Why?

0: Report. This is not good.
1: I like that. I agree. Wait, yeah, it's recording right now.
0: At the end of no more build up.
1: Again, I play. Make sure I.
0: No, I'm gonna.

0: That's better. Okay.
1: You're about to be scared.
0: No. My initial idea was to make the trumpet still combine different things.
1: Well, now that we're not that joke,
0: I think so too. This is still surprising, but that's really good. Okay, let's do it.
1: Yeah, it does.

0: Yeah, stop here. Yeah, I have some comments.
1: Come on up. Or this.
0: The latter is more hard. Yeah. I like the first one though.
1: Are they different enough that you have to change between the two and just do both?
0: I really liked it when you.

0: a comment. So I start playing this constantly, right? Here, I feel like it was too energetic. I think at least one person should be like, okay, to make it more like, it was too danceable.
1: Okay.
0: I know what to do.

0: Okay.
1: When we sing, do you want to keep that energy?
0: Yes, okay. So one thing is.
2: Right.
3: Oh no!
2: That was every chord. I kind of liked it. Cut me off. Yeah. You want me to not play?
0: Yeah.
2: Play?
0: Or really, which we should do when we sing. When we sing, of course, we want more focus.
2: Right.
0: But I kind of like it because we just are used to the way Andrew.
2: Right.
0: But we can switch up.
2: Okay. I can hear it too. I don't know. I think that's the part I'm at. I don't have a drawer out.
3: You can feel it.
2: I like the most important thing. Feeling dead space.
3: I'm like the place. I'm
2: right.
0: Okay.
2: I want to try that.
3: Blah blah blah blah blah blah.
2: Okay. Want to try it?
0: So do you still play bass?
2: I don't think so.
0: No, it's gonna be a cappella.
2: Guitar. Okay, so since you're not playing guitar, I feel like without it.

Top Control。

0: Yes, you hear? Yes. Oh, I talk. #371217. Yes, I know.
1: Yeah.
0: Oh my. Iguana place? It's next to Simple. It's really a big, really old black. I can go. Simple pizza. Yeah, Simple. Yeah, I can go.

0: what I'm going to do when I take the drums out.
1: Sure.
0: Right?
1: Can I listen?

0: You can use my.
1: You can use that.
2: Yay, we love shit.
3: Can I constantly speak to it, please? Why can't you do? Sorry, I didn't brush my teeth.
4: Where am I in
2: Muppet?
4: Loose. I've got me. Say I'm not playing with the full deck.
2: But that one has a line.
3: So when are you getting the guitar?
4: Whenever I get my car.
2: Hi. I want to talk about the best sound guy. What the fuck is this? I plugged it in, y'all. Best sound guy. I actually had the real life. I went to. I had a. No. He didn't read it.
3: Yeah. Fucking strong echo. We still have to practice. Yeah. Do you guys have any other?
4: I'm fine.
3: We definitely have.
4: Yay! Perfect. I have a juggler.
3: Why is perfect?
4: Okay, I'm perfect. I wore football. Fruit and tear, toot and beer, slung it, touch it on ball and met.
2: Hey,
4: where's Julia? That's you. Woo! Not my.
2: It's fine. I don't need one.
3: What time is it? We only have 1.5 hours.
4: What was that?
3: Well, I don't think it's pretty quiet, right? Okay, let's finish up Parker Shabra and do bring
2: what?
3: Yeah. I don't have no. For the time being, we are in the try.
4: Oh yeah, fine.
2: Try to be apologetic.

0: Okay, so I cue you. But in the future, we can set the number of the bar. But how do we do this?
1: Wait,
0: you know the pattern?

0: You remember, you were really fine when we practiced this together.
1: Well, Julia, I like the beginning
2: of Shakira. Okay, I'm still figuring out where to insert my
3: hand. Just practice the rhyme.
0: That's correct. Wait, am I not correct? Let's do it one more time. I was not correct.
3: This is 5-4.
1: Right, you're right.
0: First one is 5-4.

0: fine. For now, you can just like maybe lay out, not play that.
1: Let me try it.
0: Yeah.
2: Is this a second time?
3: Okay, so five.
1: One, two.

0: So here, yeah, I play 8 bars of just me, but we can change.
1: Yeah, you gave me a weak cue. At that time, I wasn't with you on that.
0: Oh, yeah.
1: Yeah. That's why.
0: You get back.
2: I know.
0: Woo! Okay, let's try that.

0: After this, can we record the whole song so that I enjoy it? That's fine. And then you know what? Many, many friends recognize this song by your sketches.
1: The song that goes.
0: Okay, can anybody
2: record? Okay, well, I'll record both.
0: But I love your usage of that one, the first verse. That gives a whole different indigenous vibe.
3: This song,
0: I've let you. Oh, yeah.
4: Oh, yeah.
3: Oh, yeah. Okay.

Sonic had pitch this song in. Don't want it. Big guy.

0: skip. Felt like I was
1: lost at the end.
0: Yeah, if I can hear, like, we've been.
2: Sure.
1: I was very lost.
2: It was up.
0: Yeah. I was a bit. There was some part like.
3: Oh, okay.
0: I think maybe there was one part I was like, oh, everything is Julio.
3: Sorry.
0: It's okay.

0: the interlude and the outro. Let's work out. I just don't want to make it.
1: I like that riff.
0: I will. Does anybody know? It's too much. Any confusion? No, you know how to. So you know what's correct. Okay, so then, what? One more. Adios, Teresa. Let's do adios.
1: Oh, that sounds fun.

0: I really like Zebedee.
1: Well, that wasn't casual.
0: Woo! I love
2: it. I couldn't show.
0: Recording, Osher. Yeah, exactly.
2: Can we try that right now? Wait, which part?
0: I got here when you did that. Yeah, the first time.
2: We're gonna do that? I wanna hear.
0: It sounds different.

0: Good.
1: Let's do one more time, Ben.
2: Okay.

0: しましょう。
1: ハレハレルな。
0: Oh, that's cute. That's
2: how.
3: You do that.
2: Yeah.
3: And then we get loud.
2: Can you do that again? I like that.

0: on my jet.
1: Do North Petro Bora.
0: Yes, exactly. California. Yeah, that's the rhythm. Halftime.
1: Wait. One more. As for the 2-4 thing, the stoppy thing, I want you to pick one or two chords. No. It's not what? That. No. We have to effectively use. That's what. And maybe the best thing I think is that right before the second note, the first chord. Right before.
0: Okay.
1: Because in the first one, I want everybody to know the pattern. And then in the second one, we break. Yeah. Let's see. From the talking.
2: Oh, what?

0: Yeah.
1: And are you doing that?
2: Okay. I have a special chord. That was really good. That was really smooth. Actually, the second time you did this, the second one was fucking perfect.
0: Yeah, I mean, it gets a little too busy at the end.
2: Is this good?
0: Yeah, great. It's gorgeous.

yeah, absolutely. Okay, okay. Then let's go to Unreal City. Military.

0: Unreal City. Brownfield.
1: Brownfield.
0: Yeah. What? Did you think about it?
1: About what? No, I just. I won't have time. It's too late here. I can't.
0: Okay, that's fine. So she has to figure out how it does. What was that?

0: Oh, it's a different set. Also. Yeah.
1: Okay, as a Chinese.
2: Is that
3: you're the Laura
2: No, no. Can we jam on that one just for the next one? No, it was just 15 minutes. I wanted to hear what it would sound like.
1: Oh,
2: yeah.
1: Everyone.
2: With dozen boys, what's coming in Hollywood in the next 20 years?
1: Okay.
2: 2001.
1: Really? Okay.
2: Just turn it up a little bit.
1: What?

你好，上天啊！

Chinese sound.

0: Okay, sure. 8+1.
1: So 8 bar 3 is.
0: Wait, 1, 2, 3, 4.
1: Yeah.
0: One more time from the.

0: Anything else?
1: Hello out there. This is Whole Wheat Juan. Today is the 31st of January, 2025, and we are going to get right to it. Today's logistical goal is to see if we can get away with not using a pop filter on this nice dynamic microphone. This time it is close mic'd as opposed to last time where it was farther away. And the goal is to be able to eradicate all noise as much as possible. That is the logistical, technological hurdle for today, but the main focus for you is the content, which is the brainstorm.md file, which you'll find on the website. And first point at the very top, the order is from newest to oldest, so it might be a while until we get to your favorite point, but in any case, first point says, wow, you're always studying. This quote is actually from a roommate who passes by the living room where the main computer is. And the point continues, just because you're on a computer doesn't mean you're hard at work, lol. And the context here is that the roommate is about 50, maybe 55, and they come from an era where having a computer meant that you had important work to do. Either you were typing up documents or you were processing numbers, doing something mathematical, doing something to do with studying. If you recall that encyclopedias used to come in CD-ROMs and you would have to read them on your computer before Wikipedia was a thing. That is the kind of energy that this roommate is channeling when he says, wow, you're always studying. And then the point continues, this is the state of smartphones in current year. And this harkens back to a video Luke Smith made, which is not on his main YouTube channel. You'll have to go to his PeerTube instance. The title is, what's wrong with the internet now? And his focus is on the internet. But the point here remains the same, that desktops are useful bits of technology because inherently they come with a keyboard. The keyboard was invented to make input as fast as possible to encourage the web 1.0 of the internet to create and to publish. Not so much a back and forth exchange that would come later, but that is the mentality with which computers were made, were designed in the 70s or 60s, whenever mainframe computing became a thing. Smartphones are in contrast to this, Luke Smith says, and says that they are consumption devices because it is so cumbersome to put in text. The format lends itself to doom scrolling on Instagram, on TikTok, on all the social media that have taken advantage of this inherent feature of smartphones for their own benefit. But that is where that comes from. When you're on a smartphone, you're goofing off. And when you're on a computer, that means it's serious work. People think you're doing homework, that you're on that Canvas that all the kids talk about. For those not in the loop, Canvas is the infrastructure that teachers use in high schools and colleges to give homework assignments. So that is what that is about. And of course, there are exceptions to this. A lot of people, for better or for worse, have their work email logged in on their personal phone. They don't make that distinction between work and home phone yet. And they end up doing a lot of work on the go, either on the toilet or when someone's driving them, either their spouse or a friend, to and from places. It is possible to get things done on a smartphone, but more often than not, it is used to goof off. And the inverse is also true too, which is why this is written, because I have to keep telling the person that always studying isn't necessarily the case. Work, there is so much to do on a computer connected to the internet that does not involve serious work. But that is something that can't quite be explained in a passing transaction, in a passing conversation. And it would take a while to explain the intricacies of 4chan. Not that that is a good answer or anything, but that kind of mentality is very new and only applies to millennials and lower. So that disparity is why this is here. And the point finishes with saying, not to mention that most kids can't even visualize a file system, folders. And that is absolutely true, not based off of anecdotal evidence, but just by talking to people in circles. The consensus is that kids have no reason to know what a file system is because everything is tied to apps. You do things in apps as opposed to manipulating bits to fit the paradigm of a desktop operating system. That made sense at the time when that was the only way to get online. But now we have the least common denominator of a web browser that launches on a portable operating system that most people, 99% of people, probably don't even have root access to. Not that that matters to anybody, but that's a thinker. The metaphor here is also about cars, where when they started, no one quite knew what they were. They were very much only for enthusiasts and people that were into mechanical engineering. And then they became popular enough, cheap enough, to have normal people, normies, as the memers would call them, actually drive them. But back then, you needed to know a lot about how to maintain a car. You were expected to do oil changes. Well, not that you're not now, but back then you had to drive manual. All these things that came from inherent limitations of the technology at the time. But when automatic transmissions came out and engines stopped knocking and doing all that, now you could give your grandma a Toyota Corolla and expect her to drive it for the next 30 years and expect that car to outlive her 1,000 times over. Cars have gotten to the point where everybody can drive them, and a service economy has grown around them where now people aren't expected to know that much. And if you have a problem, if something breaks, you take it to the repair person, they charge you parts and labor, and then you have your device as good as new. That is, of course, assuming that we don't have planned obsolescence. One can only imagine what Teslas are doing these days. But for ordinary gas-powered vehicles, that is very much the norm. If you're friends with someone that runs a repair shop and you ask them, for example, to fix your computer screen, going back to the computers and getting out of the metaphor land, they'll probably give you a strange look and they'll say, bro, I'm scamming you. You could probably figure out how to do this. This actually happened. But that is the point. The main point being that if people don't have to know something, they probably won't know it. So kids in the current year know a lot less about computers than people did 10 or 20 years ago. And that's not to their disadvantage. They don't need to know. Things that are old-fashioned become an art. Kind of like this very stream, the art of speaking extemporaneously on a platform that cannot be streamed on demand, that needs to be heard, sat down, and paid attention to. And because we're too lazy for segues, we'll just go on to the next point that says, orthodoxy requires a rejection of modern culture. This sounds really obvious, but makes convincing older parents and friends difficult who are very happy with what the system has given them, or at the very least convinced that their way is the only way. This comes up a lot in conversation when you get to the nitty-gritty of theology and praxis, especially with Catholic brethren. And they say, well, what is the point of doing all this if you guys just have a slightly different liturgy? And then you start thinking to yourself, well, what does it take to get to this person? What needs to happen in someone's mind to reject what is most comfortable and to go with something that is truth, supposedly, that is the sure thing? And to this day, there doesn't seem to be any thought process behind it that does not involve some kind of reactionary movement or skepticism of the present. The so-called Lindy effect kicking in, saying that older things have stood the test of time and are usually more reliable. Now, where does that come from? That can come from many different things. That could even come from influencers. That is why Luke Smith is mentioned so much on this show, because one of his big themes is escaping the internet, doing something with your life involving real people and real social connections. that is in that context. But there's also maybe a political context. People that don't believe in democracy, people like Curtis Yarvin, or otherwise known as Mencius Moldbug. So there's that angle. But most importantly, there is an undercurrent. That is, it is inevitable that people start thinking kind of reactionarily, socially as well. You ask any boomer and they'll say kids are being promiscuous, or at least kids are not thinking about the consequences, when in actuality, they have never thought that way. That is the cat and mouse game that has always gone on, and mentioning it itself is not very noteworthy. What is noteworthy is saying, well, if we're going to get to that point anyway, well, why not just start there and assume that everything new is not necessarily bad, but is more likely to be bad. Nassim Taleb talks a lot about noise, being a statistician, person that works in statistics, in order to avoid butchering that word again. And he brings up in his book, Anti-Fragile, anecdotes about stockbrokers meticulously reading the market and trying to time it. And whereas there are people that can indeed make a lot of money in the stock market, those are what he calls black swan events. And this is related. Just wait a moment. Or unicorn moments, moments that you can only find once in a blue moon. But the majority of people end up failing, and there is this bias saying that we only see successes and assume that the odds are a lot higher because we see the successes and we don't see the hundreds and thousands of people that have fallen down and failed and moved on to something else. The same goes for music. Try explaining to your mom or your dad or for your caretaker that music isn't getting worse. It's just that the music you remember back then was the best of back then. There was bad music then, just like there is good music now, but there is so much more to sift through, and you can't just skip to the good part. You have to wait for the industry to roll itself out organically. And the same can be said about philosophy. Here, going back to orthodoxy, theology. That is, if you're a skeptic of Protestantism, that comes with a good reason, because that was born under the undercurrent of modernism, humanism, Chiliasm, which refers to the idea of wanting to be special, specifically in the context of reaching the end of those 1,000 years mentioned in the book of Revelation in the Bible. Those are ideas that have stemmed, according to Seraphim Rose, since the schism, and those are his reasons to believe that orthodoxy is correct and everything else is, he says, to be wrong, but here to neutralize that a bit, more likely to be wrong because it's born under a modern mentality, and we have to wait for those ideas to stand the test of time. Splintering, in this case, is kind of an indication that it wasn't able to stay cohesive. And while orthodoxy has had its fare of old believers and people that have wanted to be more orthodox than the orthodox, newcomers to the game, should be clarified, it has more or less kept to its idea of autocephaly, saying that the Serbians recognize the Russians, who recognize the Greek, etc., etc. And that has worked, although that isn't an argument in itself to support orthodoxy. But then again, this entire thing isn't really an argument supporting orthodoxy. This is just amusing at why someone might want to become orthodox. What is going through their head to make them want to step foot in a foreign culture's church? To close here, we're going to bring back our boy Luke Smith and go to a point he made during a live stream where he said that the best way to red pill someone is to get them to work out. Now, that isn't like a boxer testosterone riddled rager of a reply, even though it could be. But rather, he focuses on giving people back a locus of control. They're a locus of control, more succinctly. You see that theme in his videos about what is freedom and what is free will and being intransigent when it comes to standing up, sometimes autistically, for what you believe in, either the open source movement or your religion. But in this live stream, it is a context of making people believe, this is also a Ted Kaczynski idea, that they are truly in control of their destiny and they don't need a political party or a support group to tell them otherwise. They don't need to put money into this insurance pool in case things hit the fan. You can take action yourself, either stockpile food or build a mentality that encourages you to be self-reliant and to not need much to begin with. That is already a breakthrough into thinking like a Christian. But then again, Buddhists and Hindu probably have the same idea. The takeaway here is that evangelization, which is a point more down on the brainstorm, but we don't have time for today, doesn't work. But rather, getting to know someone and knowing not only what they believe now, but little holes, little gaps in their reasoning that, this sounds very manipulative, but that you could see and you could take to your advantage to show them something that they hadn't seen before. That could be done after knowing the person or through the internet, can be done through an algorithm. If the algorithm sees, like YouTube's, that you like memes, so it gives you Luke Smith's content that's full of Wojax, 4chan, poll tier, brain rot, that's going to be what brings you in the door. And then the ideas keep you in the door. In real life, you don't have the privilege of an algorithm. So when explaining why you do the things you do, you need to keep in mind that people, at least in this sense of being an Orthodox apologist, you're working against 1,000 years of philosophical cruft, so to speak. You have to push through that and deconstruct little by little. Maybe sprinkle a little in the beginning about, well, why is this that way? And not just be militant and angry, because being angry is being impulsive and that won't take you anywhere. But rather sitting down, shutting up and listening to the other person. The quote from Luke Smith is, this sounds really gay, but you have to be a friend of the person to that person. And this applies very much here. On that positive note, if you can call that positive, this is the end of today's show. This has been Whole Wheat Juan on the 31st of January, 2025. We will catch you at the next one and take care of yourselves.
0: Heads up, we're going to be recording from right here. So if you pass by here...

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I know you played that actually. One thing we saw was Midway right there. And it just suddenly felt like this entire thing is like trying to enjoy a cocktail party in Midway. I don't want to do that. I want to get off Midway already with my loved ones. And I will swim and swim and swim and swim and swim far, far, far away.

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And I will see you guys. See you guys.

0: time for us.
1: Thank you very much.
0: So next song is called Kumo Singers. Yes.

0: Thank you very much. We are Dunn Band, Dunn _ Band.
1: Yeah.
0: Thank you for being here.
1: We agree.
0: That's good to hear. Self-introduction. On the drums. Andrew Martinez.
2: Yay!
0: And on the bass, lovely Juan de Leon. And special guest on the keyboard, Alex Niles. And me, thank you very much. Thank you very much. Thank you, thank you.
1: Daddy Tack and the power of Juju.
0: Thank you.
1: Well, you know, you know.
0: So it's called Drifters.

0: actress.
1: Oh, shit.
2: Yeah.
1: Hey, man, I'm fucking with the vision, cuz.
2: We are done_band. You will find us, as George Bush said, on the internet. And Instagram is done_band. Created in Santa Ana in the glorious year of our Lord 2020. done_band performing for you at Van's House. The best gig on the planet is Van's House. Van's beautiful beach house. If you haven't taken a good view outside, it is gorgeous. Thank you all for coming. Thank you for having me. I've been here. Here I know it before. And the jazz boys that have come that have yet to come. This is done_band. Our next song is called Adios.

0: Let's go with the ideal tennis line.
1: Thank you for cleaning up.
2: The fucking metal, bro.
0: Sorry, we won't ever do that again.
1: That was super hardcore.
3: That's a lot.
4: Do it again, but with the
5: mind. Double back.
6: Double back.

But remember, we have like two sections, second one being like, and in the left. But instead, we're gonna probably like, from there we build a tab. Were you supposed to like start singing with me?

0: Thank you very much.
1: What is that reaction? Oh, okay. So,

0: still think we should do this.
1: Yeah.
0: It should be a little more like a drum, yeah. And also one note.
1: Yeah. Okay.
0: And then you start.

0: Wait, so the whole part.
1: Oh, I completely forgot about that. I forgot that part. I don't speak slow. And yeah, the idea is that I was sharing the in Buddhism channel. For sometimes there, you can get complex. Well, how about this? Okay,
0: wait, where were one part?
1: I'm going.
0: But from this one.
1: Yeah. I want, okay.
0: We will.
1: But here's the point. I will still do it. I will cure you guys. And then when I cure you guys, but at some point, okay, can we practice then?
0: Yeah,
1: I broke.
0: Okay.
1: I broke.

0: Is that
1: that work?
0: I think when we start chanting, if you're loud enough, that impression will like take off all of that.
2: All right, but let me low, not put the mic all the way. I'll start like, wow.
0: Oh, that's nice. Okay.
2: Also, add an error how I have...
0: No, you're not. You were not doing it. You were not doing it. You were breaking stuff.
2: Yeah. First of all, we're one after that. Right?
0: That was your plan. That was. But now you're joining at the beginning of war.
2: Okay. One more.

0: I can't say you're stupid.
1: Maybe. Why don't you that no one to keep every other high note, but you can play it off like. But when we start.
2: Yeah, I think the most important part is not cover the voice. Oh. So that's why he's not playing.
1: And also, I probably stopped playing guitar at the last two bars. Let's try one.

0: Maybe half as much.
1: Can you do from the second one? So.

0: faster.
1: Right. Yeah. But I don't want to focus on that part. That we can. That in part, I gotta work. Like I gotta. So let's forget. I mean, no, we're not forget. Let's
0: leave it like that.
1: Leave it like that. Wait, was this?
0: Yeah. First part.
1: Slow down. Go
0: down. Going down.
1: Which song? Which part?
0: The part where we slow down.
1: Oh.
0: Yeah. That part. We slow down. Okay, so. Yeah.

let's have it on here on the

neither one of us would claim it here.

0: Yeah, okay, that's correct. Was it Phil? Yeah, wait, I want you to take one.
1: Is 13 have like 4?
0: Oh, sure, yeah. Let's do from the beginning of World War II.
1: Okay.
0: So maybe the second half of World War I.

0: funny.
1: Especially going
2: in that part.
3: Yeah.
0: Yeah.
1: Oh, 2 beats of silence. Or this one as well. This one was also sloppy, but I meant like. Yeah. Let's do.
2: Okay.
1: Ever before.
2: Also
1: then I want you to gradually build up a weight.
3: Yeah, we can. We are in development.
1: And also, it's extremely difficult. Yeah, this note.
3: But I guess. So this note. It's a half note of the level.
1: Can
3: we get a
1: bass
3: like
1: that? Let's do one more time from the second half. Over to row one.
3: So let me fix that.

0: Okay. First, this jazzy part, it's a little fa.
1: Yeah.
0: Okay. And also, I want you to do the right beginning of the ska.
1: Okay.
0: So everybody should do.
1: Yeah, I just completely blanked out.
0: Okay, okay. Yeah, yeah, I know. I know you're doing many things here, so.
1: Okay, okay.
0: Yeah, let's do it. One more on the same part.
1: 24, 5 minutes.
0: Okay. One, two, three.

0: Yeah, okay.
1: Can we go over the
0: first time? That's it.
2: Okay.
3: Alright,
2: let's call it.
3: Also, Andrew, don't forget.
2: I play.
0: I was there, I just don't.
3: Is it recorded?
1: Yeah.
3: Oh, you're right.
1: Just clap.
3: What?

98.

0: Thank you. Okay, we're gonna take a note, list up all the right, and then
1: finally sell it. How often is that?
0: Like 50%.
1: What does that look like?
0: You know Isaac Newton. Yeah. So there's this guy called Isaac Newton. I bet you guys. He was a white man from UK, and he got punished dropping an apple from a tree. So that he cried, and she was enraged, the fire of vengeance, and she. That's Newton talk. So that's how we know now. Yeah, gravity. His anger. Thank you very much.
2: Hello. Today is the 24th of November, 2024. We are back in the car. This time it is 2:32 in the afternoon. And what a privilege to be able to do this in the afternoon and not die in a hot car. That is the privilege of living in California. Last episode was about sharing the public stream.md file that is used for brainstorming. It actually shows up as brainstorming on the main site, but now we can actually dig into it now that we have the time and the privacy to do so. So, in order from most recent to least recent, we have Tear the Paper Ceiling and the Ad Council. Now, I don't know how far the Ad Council has their fingers in the media, and surely they're just a US thing. But there might be equivalents in other countries. Basically, these are the people in charge of promoting the Got Milk campaign in the 90s. And the people that hosted, well, not quite hosted, but rather promoted the people that hosted the smokers with the hole in their neck, trying to discourage kids from starting to smoke and maybe encourage adults to stop smoking. So those are the people that move the money around. And recently, at least in billboards here around the city, you see men of color looking blankly into the sky or looking frustrated out into the abyss with the giant words, tearthepaperceiling.org. And it might mention something about bachelor's degrees. And if you go on the website, it's more or less what you expect about trying to be a force for the better and trying to encourage employers to look beyond the bachelor degree requirement for a lot of jobs that don't necessarily need that requirement. These days, they're also trying to fight back against automated rejection of resumes and advocate for an acronym called STARS, which refers to maybe skilled through alternative resources, something like that. This is being done by memory. But that is what that is about. Now, what is the point of having this on the brainstorm is the sentence afterwards, which reads, I thought everything advertised was bad. That goes back to a Miles Mathis quote. He is pretty much a nobody on the internet, but one of his PDFs entitled Boycott Everything likes to make its rounds around neo-reactionary and anti-consumerist circles. And he's managed to convince quite a few people that avoiding everything that is advertised tends to lead you to promote local businesses and to promote organizations that have not been corrupted by power or by influence. So the exact opposite of the FANG companies, Facebook, Amazon, Google, and Netflix probably was the N. But under that heuristic, one would be skeptical of the Ad Council in general. That is, there is no way that an organization is throwing money at someone to actually do good in the world unless they derive some kind of benefit out of it. And that's how the idea ends with, what could they want? Ulterior motive. Now, for the milk industry in the 90s with the Got Milk campaign, it was very easy that there was a surplus of milk, and it was very advantageous for both the economy, for farmers, and for the government to sell people on the idea that drinking milk will lead to all these purported benefits. And while milk is very healthy, and milk is not evil, there was definitely a sense of the government subsidizing the production of milk in order to sell, or no, that is backwards. they made this narrative that milk is good in order to sell more milk. That is the obvious part. But in short, there is this kind of gray area. And if someone really wanted to subscribe to the idea that all advertising is bad, they could cope with the fact that maybe instead of drinking milk, they drink whole milk or raw milk from local vendors. But in any case, the idea here is to try to find out what do companies... You can look up the companies that sponsor Tear Their Paper Ceiling. Companies like Google and LinkedIn, among other smaller companies, usually tech, Silicon Valley type of companies. You ask yourself, what do they gain from doing this? Maybe they gain a positive reputation for standing up for the little man, but they can't only be it. That was that, and moving on. The next point says, no one in Protestant church wanting to do personal reflections. Now, that is trying to neutralize and anonymize the situation as much as possible. But needless to say, this comes from personal experience of someone at first politely asking the congregation, hey, we have this opportunity to share thoughts on certain verses from scripture. Who wants to do it? And gradually having that invitation turn into a slot that needs to be filled, which then turns into a voluntold situation where nobody actually wants to share their input on scripture. The black thing pill, or maybe red pill. No, not red pill, just black pill. Super pessimist. Thing to say would be that no one is actually thinking about scripture in these Protestant progressive churches. And there is reason to believe that because of what follows in this point here. Generic, sometimes irrelevant responses during interactive sermons. And in parentheses, not the whiteboard! There was actually a whiteboard that was pulled out during one of these sermons, which is a very transparent way of filling time when the pastor didn't have time to prepare a homily, at least a rousing homily like people are expecting, a feel-good crowd-pleaser kind of sort. And this is also from personal experience. If you ask anybody in church leadership in these kinds of Protestant churches, there's probably this background idea or this white elephant in the room that people don't quite know what's going on, so to speak, and people are not quite self-aware when it comes to turning off, being succinct at the right times, knowing when to stop talking. But that can be generalized. People in general don't know when to stop talking, but it's particularly an issue when the leadership board decides to open the floor up to people, to the participants, so to speak. And when that is the weekly meeting, when that takes the place of a mass or a liturgy or a vespers, that leaves a lot to be desired out of somebody that is intrinsically hesitant, or the better word, wary of groups of people. There's that famous African politician that says, without doing any accents, democracy is from the people, but the people are retarded. And if you read some of these responses that have come out of these interactive sermons, they miss the mark intensely. The question might be, how has God propelled you up in times of distress? And the answer might be something like, oh, pray for my grandma with cancer, which is a valid prayer request, but doesn't answer the question. And throughout all of these responses, you'll read things like, I am very grateful for this congregation that has always stood with me. Very cookie cutter responses that don't get to the prompt. And reading on here, person that thought the pre-recorded guitar track was the bassist fingering through some exercises before the service. This actually happened. And the quote of the day there is, wow, I didn't think the bass could make those sounds. Well, it doesn't, because that wasn't the bass. That isn't quite quite meant to be a roast at people that don't know anything about music, but it shows the disparity in thought between people that are creating and people that are consuming, people that don't think any more beyond, oh, this is what the musicians do. So when I hear music, I know what is going on. There's that leap of faith, no pun intended, that they know exactly what's going on. Not quite questioning what goes beyond their perception. And continuing here, this is what happens when you let the people take over the show. That is a common criticism of the Protestant churches versus the Orthodox Church, or Orthodox churches, if you consider Catholics as part of that, is your worship God-centered or people-centered? Because the moment the human being, the human intellect, is put on a pedestal above truth that has been mulled over and anchored by divine revelation, the inevitable outcome is this kind of feel-good worship without any kind of edifying grit that some disillusioned youth might be looking for. Finishing off here, it says, university and church gig create manufactured consent when they open the floor to comments. And now we can open up the floodgates. Ask anybody that has been involved in some kind of ASB, Associated Student Body, as they're called here in the States, student government, or volunteer group, and you start to realize that whoever is in power doesn't have to do too much to create consent. Going back to a favorite example here is one of the videos in the important videos playlist, swanging.wmv, which is also in this brainstorm somewhere, where little tiny minute differences in initial condition can lead to crazy different outcomes as the consequences play out. So all a politician or somebody in charge has to do is sprinkle the right idea in someone's mind to more or less have the conversation go to where they want it to go. If you can find a way to secure that, then you get consensus. And it's not even conspiratorial to think that people can enjoy, or people can benefit, people in power can benefit and stay in power that way. And as a little bow on top, the thought finishes, the Reddit effect. In that example, having people that are of an argumentative nature on the internet upvote each other and weed out dissenting opinions leads to this wash where people agree. The other examples cited in this were university and churches. In this case, the Protestant church. Going back to the student government, if you ask anybody to do kind of a powwow or a feel-good moment, you get to a point where all the original ideas have been said, and then we have people piggybacking off of other people, more or less saying the same thing. And then, because the people that talk are the ones that want to talk in the first place, and they're usually people that have things to say that were the social butterflies, the overall effect is that, oh wow, choir or youth group is this super welcoming group where everybody gets along. Whereas that might not be the case. There might be some people whose opinions are not heard and they feel the need to silence themselves for better or for worse. And the moment they speak up, this is also from experience, they are shut down immediately for the good of the cohesion. Now, that isn't always a bad thing. Sometimes there are some toxic ideas that are weeded out. Nothing is absolute. But at times, the baby is thrown out with the bathwater. And people cling to this idea that people are intrinsically good and that whatever would have come out of those kinds of manufactured consent, out of that consent, rather, is the proper outcome. At the end of the day, this all stems from a healthy skepticism of humanity. Reading through Father Seraphim Rose, the division literally starts happening after the schism, where people insist on there being another revelation, another exciting thing to happen in the world of religion. The word is chiliasm. I don't know if that's being said correctly, but that is the idea that somewhat grows into humanism, the idea that individual intellect can lead someone into enlightenment. So when you try to argue with someone that they should be healthily skeptical of group herd think, you're literally up against a waterfall of 1,000 years of modern current. And

0: is at work. And of course, it isn't all bad. There are countless examples of Protestant organizations setting up missionaries, feeding the poor, building houses, and that's great. They are doing the Lord's work, but that isn't enough. Considering the fact that you are listening to me speak, that's not enough for you either. So it pays off to investigate. It pays off to ask questions about the best place to invest your time and your energy. You only have one of you. And fighting for the truth is in your interest as well as everybody around you. This has been Juan De Leon. As always, Juan De Leon at... Wait, that's completely wrong. Juan at juandeleon.xyz. Maybe the first question to ask is what your email address is. But anyways, thank you for listening, and we'll catch you at the next one.
1: I'm assuming that the majority of the audience listening has had many a bored day with a computer at home that has had Windows Vista or Windows 7 and has stumbled upon this game called Purple Place. Now, the game itself isn't too special. It's a bunch of pattern matching, pattern recognition, very much a time killer phone game before the advent of smartphone games. But what if I told you that Purple Place and other herder matching games are training kids to be good retail employees? That is, good recoverers of clothing, of furniture, of accessories, what have you. Now, this is mainly a joke, but all jokes have a little truth in them. The truth is that pattern recognition is a universal skill. You pick that up almost anywhere without even having to try. But the part that shouldn't sit well with most people is that that becomes the majority of someone's job working retail. It's almost like if you would have applied to that job on your resume, you would have put pattern matching and pattern recognition prominently as skills, soft skills as the millennials call them nowadays, on your resume. And that sounds plain absurd. You wouldn't show that off because it's taking for granted that everybody has those skills. And that brought us into a more general topic of the futility of retail work and the unique position America is in when it comes to expecting very good customer service but not being expected to reciprocate it to the person giving it to you. That is, in Mexico, you go to a tianguis, a corner market, and by corner, I mean a big corner, an entire plaza. Think of like a bazaar, I think they call them in the Middle East. But in there, it's very much put up or shut up. You buy the thing, you might haggle a little bit, but you're not expected to be put on a platform or to have a pedestal as a metaphor, not platform. Nor are you expected to have your ass kissed either, and people are fine with that. Or also comparing to Japan, where customer service is expected to be of the utmost quality, even more than the U.S., yet there is so much shame inherent in the Japanese culture that no one would ever dare deviate from the script and go out of line. Oh, okay, for example, I don't have my receipt. I'm not going to try to push this return, or I won't try to do any fraudulent returns. I won't try to sneak any tags in my luggage and then become indignant and put up a hissy fit when you catch me, etc., etc. But that is a topic for another day. For now, it's the idea of games, both physical and digital, having this weird correlation between that and minimum wage work. I assume most factory work is the same thing, where you inspect cookies. There was a friend that worked at a factory doing precisely that. That strange connection, where does it come from? I would wager, and here's the kicker, that register toys that incentivize children to aspire to play grown-up, in that case, grown-up being a cashier, being what motivates people, what sensitizes people to think that being a cashier is the end-all be-all. Now, it's not absolute. Most kids that are raised in two-parent households will realize soon enough that being a cashier is not what they aspire to be, but when push comes to shove and life doesn't go the way they expect, they have that avenue open. That itself isn't to say that being a cashier is something inherently shameful. It is a noble job. It is a job that is real work being done as opposed to BS jobs, as David Gruber would have you think. But at the same time, there is an elephant in the room that being a cashier is a stepping stone to something else, be it a higher position in the corporate ladder.

0: share of whatever Fortune 500 company you're working for, or just something to buy the time while you go to school and get a degree for an actual job, parentheses, quotation marks rather, on actual, but the influence still remains. The point here is to always think about the formal cause in the Aristotelian sense of the word when it comes to things you choose to buy for your kids, or even things you choose to buy for yourself. When you buy something or gift something to someone else, there is this implicit understanding that this thing will bring you joy, this thing aligns itself with your values. The book Only Ever Freedom by James Ellis, who runs the Hermetics podcast, very smart fellow, in his book talks about that alignment of the modern mindset with modern consumption. And along that vein, if you think about the toys of the past, you would give your boy a sword, a shield, maybe you would play some role-playing games with him. At this point, I'm thinking of Varg Vikernes and his children. He's made a video explicitly talking about the kind of toy that he chooses to buy for his children that don't involve any name brands, don't involve any franchises, but purely involve adventure, inquiry, that kind of what people would consider big brain gaming, role-playing games, which everyone can unanimously agree on that's what play should be, and ends up becoming. We don't have to try to make it do that. But by buying your kid a cash register and having them have at it, there is this understanding that being a cashier is what adults do, even though the average cashier, at least in urban settings, is a high school part-time job, and most of the adults doing it are immigrants or disabled people just by the law of the market. The people that are more capable and that have more time at their disposal are doing other jobs. And now there's no toy that will teach them that. Society itself will teach them that. But it's important to think about the ramifications of the things around you. That goes for your house too. What did you buy and why did you buy it? What does it tell people when they see it, when you show it off prominently, when you have guests over? In short, every action, every thought has a purpose behind it, and aligning it with what you believe to be proper and right in the world would do wonders for you and the people around you.
1: That's where everyone starts really.
2: I need

0: begin with that book.
1: The drawbox.
0: Maybe we should make it simple. At some point, I change it to...
2: I would think it's just slowly melt, that way you don't have
0: to... Yeah, I was just like...

0: We have to find some way.
1: It's all right.
0: Yeah, you're out.
1: I think I switched to Alex. Yeah. Oh, and also make sure to.

0: What is that?
1: Yeah, stupid guy, bro. Yeah, famous. Well, you don't say it.

0: Institute.
1: How many times? Okay. I don't know.
2: And also, where we start with that stuff. And then I said, change it.
1: At some point.
2: Yeah.

0: Yeah. I feel like there's no, because it's just maybe it's development. That felt,
1: it's gonna be a lot.
0: It did feel,
1: so I can wait more.
0: Yeah, it's a fine line. I have to wait. Not past.
1: Yeah.
0: That's transcendent.

you though. I want to sell it. So. Oh, yeah. Right. Okay. I keep hearing that A in there.

0: Take care of your phone call.
1: What's calling?
0: I keep hearing. Oh, is your ringtone is a.

0: Yeah.
1: It should be fully diminished. Or, I guess I took it too literally, but if I were on guitar, I would just play it as a full passing in.
2: Ignore this passing tone entirely.
1: If you want to. That's completely fine.

0: red light?
1: Yeah, yeah.
0: Okay.
1: I begin.

0: Zelda.
1: Yeah, pretty nice actually.

0: fine.
1: Right.
0: Yeah, but we still
2: okay.
0: also.
2: It's a good vibe, but I feel like it's too much.
3: First of all, at high end, add to him, get his piano. Pretty cool.

0: have okay. fun for...
1: All right, I'll...
2: Actually, we have more tape, right? Can you pass me tape?
1: I can pass you
2: the tape.
3: I have questions going on that.
0: Oh, yeah, you were there, so you didn't...
2: July 30th? June 30th? Yeah. Isn't that our show?
1: I'm half asleep. Pizza burger does not explain joke.
0: I don't want to inquire beyond that.
4: The speakers. Where's the other?
0: That's what you're singing.
4: Whoa.
1: It's wrong. Okay, there's some speakers that are supposed to be.

0: We have two long
1: cables. Yeah, they're in my cable.
2: Mic level.
0: Yo, yo, yo!
1: Yo!
3: I think it was the exact same thing.
4: I was just like,
5: it'd be fun, man, because your band is playing.
4: Okay, so I'll be back over there.
1: A little bit. There's feedback.
0: We have some feedback.
1: Check.
6: This is all. This voice is alive.
5: This one, I'm just like, check. I don't know.
1: Turn it up all the way.
0: Phantom power
3: always sounded so spooky to me.
1: Oh, yeah.
4: This came out wrong. I think that's going to work.
1: Oh, since it's long now, close to you.
6: Sure.
1: Yeah.
6: Oh, yeah, for sure. We can make it longer.
1: I see, yeah. What? Fireplace sound.
4: What a nice ASMR, white noise.
1: Bacon. Bacon, thank you. Yeah, bacon.
4: Bacon noise.

0: Adios, Teresa. We have a stand. Cesar, do you need something like a stand to put that on?
1: We only have a glass table if that works.
2: Yeah, I think.
3: Can you hold it?
0: No, I want to hold it.
1: Oh, no.
2: No casualties.

0: pogger in the pocket. Can I get the pogger in the pocket from the pocket outside?
1: I'm a bog.
0: Yeah.
1: I'm a bog.
2: There's a tiny bag. No, there's some condoms as well. Some tiny bag. Yeah, that one.
3: I'll put it back.
2: Thanks. Would you guys mind if I shoot a pogro? Sorry, GoPro.
3: Yeah.
2: Do you need it? Oh wow, resolution 1080.
3: Yeah.
2: Oh wow.
3: Wait,
0: where's the
3: tape?
0: That's what
3: it's
0: gonna do.
3: Actually. Okay, let's do it. Where's the tape? Because I can
0: see all the four
3: of you.
0: Where's the tape? Can you get me the tape? Oh yeah, you can see it from.
3: Because yeah. Yeah. It's still a little. I was expecting like this much tape.
2: I gotta sing.
3: Yeah. Okay.
2: I don't wanna.
3: No. Can you? We need more tape.
4: Yeah, you definitely need a lot of tape for that.
3: Oh no, I keep touching it.
0: You lock. No, you can start recording.
3: Cool. Okay, then wrap it around. Cover. Yeah, my glasses hold it and play.
2: Oh. Yeah, I just spat.
3: Can you see? See you? I just have to do it.
2: Let's go. Nope. I lost sound.
3: Wait, what?
2: Where's the sound? Why did I lose the sound?

0: can I do to go?
1: Do you want me to make it longer? We can double the length.

0: look at rap.
1: Doing my best.
2: Oh, okay.
1: Yeah, the entire song, I'm doing this.
2: Oh, okay. Cool.
1: Yeah, yeah.
2: Okay. In the beginning, I thought you were just like this.
1: No.
3: Eyes up here.
1: I have to stand like this, because if I stand like this and look at you guys...
2: Oh, yeah, cool. Okay.
1: I have to fuck
2: Thank you. Thank you very much. Any questions? I think one thing is, I think in the middle of the song, my little too boomy.
1: Yeah, I turned down a lot.
2: Maybe I...
1: Down the bass. Yeah.
2: Kind of done with the
4: okay.
2: No, but we have there's some dude sent an email. Oh, sorry, we're gonna have take some legal action. Looks it up. He has a track. Some of my friends were saying change it to done first. Done the first. Yeah. Yeah. Yeah. We can do cafe. Yeah.
1: But you know what? In cafe, you might be.
2: You don't

0: Instagram.
1: You said the PDF, right?
0: Yeah. Oh, yes, they do have a Wi-Fi. There's a Wi-Fi code in there. Kind of a, we went there, like we were wandering around downtown, and then we just came across this hill, and I was like, oh, maybe it sounds nice. And then we, like, everyone looked at us, we weren't, and then we dined. It was amazing. They were doing karaoke, their music crazy loud, and I knew because I had no son, they like, kind of, yes, it was a Luis Miguel song, And then I went there one more time. I was like, oh, maybe it's a nice idea to have a gift. Their second reaction, I know, it's quite nice. They have, right?
2: I see.
0: Alright, I'm gonna do cafe mezzo. Cafe mezzo.
2: I'll listen first and see where I'm at.
0: Kind of move, yeah.
3: I'll just do it. Wait.

0: you can stop. Really good. Thank you, though.
1: Thank you very much.
2: Really good. How do you stop?
0: Yeah.
1: It was wild. That's so different. Can I put it back there?
2: Yeah.
1: Thanks. The samba part was still a little messy, but still I liked how slow it was. I think it was nicely slow. We kept it slow for two other takes. Thank you. Do you want to play?
3: Yeah, it's a lot of questions playing on.
1: Thank you. Oh yeah, for sure there. It's a Siri.

0: It's like a Guisa. Monkey drum.
1: That's the name of it, Guisa?
2: Oh, that's because this is all the way. Oh, okay.
1: Oh, hey, she. Okay. Can you do that while I'm?
2: Sure.
1: It's like a really badly like photocopied.

0: What were you laughing at?
1: I felt like I was in a trap. I felt maybe like mid-red.
2: I couldn't follow along to this. You're everything
1: right
2: here.
1: Right.
2: I got lost.
1: Okay. Maybe we should have tracks some.
0: That is a great idea.
1: I wonder where she... Here, maybe here.
0: I think...

0: Okay, cool.
1: Maybe that?
2: Yeah, I like it because it lets the audience know, hey, it's like dual vocals. Dunn never does this. Pay attention to it.
3: Alright. Both of you stop playing?
2: Yeah. So it's just piano. Because he has two hands. Yeah. Do what you're... The whole point is to be able to use the stand. The lyrics, part with lyrics, wet, with little tiny notes, only you lumber along, you want, you'll be able to.
1: Practice that part.
0: From the serious part, let's start.
1: Okay, serious part.

0: Get out.
1: Turn left one more time
0: at the vending machine
1: and go straight on your left. You
2: hit a funny face.
3: That was so nice, man. Oh, so refreshing.
0: Or we can do that.
3: Yeah. That was that is nice, really.
2: Yeah, I think so. Fine, because yes. It's, I think, I can probably play lower.
3: Oh, I see. Yeah, maybe that is it. Yeah.
1: That's horrible.
3: To imagine it, like,
2: it's like when you
3: like wrinkly.
2: No, like when you run out of hair, right? Your bald, they put like follicle. Don't have eye.
3: God.
2: Also, I'm not thinking of until, so you can come in at the. I will wait for the. You're the one. I'll on choke. Make the A.
3: Where should I be?
2: Same part.
3: With you?
2: No.
3: Oh, okay.
2: You should do the same. I'll let it know that I will come in until A, okay. The big A.
3: Okay. Yeah, let's practice one more time.
2: Maybe you should downbeat. Yeah, but the double D.
3: Okay. So can we play that part one more time, just last time? From serious part.

fuck, da, da, da, fuck.

Okay.

0: Okay.
1: Yeah.
0: I'll say too, right? I think I gotta stop.

0: Cool. Can we do it one more time?
1: Yeah, I feel like it's incomplete. You might have forgotten.
2: Okay. Wait.
0: This one? Oh, yes, we changed it to from.
1: You changed
0: to this one.
1: So, what is that? F7 sharp 11? Yeah.

0: all, he does the five out his...
1: Track of time, yeah. Sure, yeah, you are pubic. Oh, I know that.
0: Man, it's played.
1: As a target?
0: Not exactly.

0: song on F major. Last chord is F major.
1: Is that part of the song now? Are you
2: over? No, yeah.
1: No, I understand.
3: Did we rush?
2: What was your question? Did we rush?
1: We rushed the whole. It was fast, but then again, I might be one.

0: Chuck, what do you want different? What do you want?
1: Okay. I know we rushed a little bit, but the beginning.
0: Yeah, it was me. There's one part I keep forgetting. Miola, I will follow in. I say that out loud. So the first time he does the nature part, he's going. Where are you going? That's my.
2: I don't think
0: that's 5 minutes.
1: Is there any way for you to make it tiny bit louder?
3: Yeah, just play louder.
0: Okay. Oh, nice. This is that.
4: Check, check, check. One, two, three.

0: that felt weird.
1: Oopsie. We both forgot.
0: Got me thinking I was wrong.
2: Okay, can we do that part one more time?
1: Yeah.
2: Going into Cumbia. So from what is it? A3?
3: A3. 조금만 돼, 조금만 돼, 조금만 돼, 맞다래.

0: Every time
1: you approach me, I'm like, why are you coming here? That was nice, the ending, that white noise, that was pretty cool. That was cool though. When also in cumbia part, I want you to have some doubt. The idea is like gradually...

0: one voice.
1: Is that one voice?
2: It's a human voice.
1: We're all human voice.
3: Yo, yo, boy.
1: Not for long, but yes, I love it.
2: Again, can you turn it down so I can?
1: I did.
2: Right. Ooh, the real world's back. Every time.
1: Every time.
2: It is. Wow, it's almost like we're getting better. They had no ultimate.

0: today. Let's do Adios Teresa and Drifters. Let's make him remember everything.
1: Make me remember? Okay.
2: Adios Teresa. Bass placement drop.
1: Okay.
2: One, two, three.

0: So the second one and the fourth one.
1: What?
0: Elysian.
1: Yeah. Okay, okay.
0: Yeah.
1: So when you full drums come in.
0: Okay. 1, 2, 3, 4. That's too fast.

Yeah.

0: six? Ending on six?
1: That's what we are.
0: Okay.
1: Yeah.
0: I'll follow you guys.
2: Or should I turn it up?
0: What do you mean?
2: My guitar.
0: Well, what's the problem?
2: The volume.
0: You're too loud. I'm too loud. I can turn down.
1: You see? Actually, I think it sounds money because we were
2: okay. Can you turn up the volume a tiny bit?
0: Yeah.
2: Volume
1: there's no need for that.
2: I couldn't change.
0: Okay.
1: I hear everybody's
2: super. Maybe it's just.
1: Let's turn it up slow. And let's just jam with it.
2: Sure.
1: One, two.

0: sure with the yes thing.
1: It's a short song, but it sounds good. Cool. You have a recording and listen to it?
0: No, no, I'm talking about the ending.
2: The last note, should I hold that? Or should I have it? The last note. Hard.
1: You're gonna do it, but I'm gonna. Okay.
0: Can we do one more time then? The only the last bar?
2: Yeah.
0: 1, 2, 3, 4. I don't quite like it.
2: I don't like the chord.
1: That's really short.
0: No.
2: That's cool.
0: It sounded nicer. Yeah.
2: That's cool.
1: Yeah. Yeah. Because cymbal has like a note.
0: Yeah.
1: So yeah.
0: But you still don't like the chord?
2: I don't like the chord. I like it.

0: Which one? Which one? Which one?
1: So the C sharp, I think. Yeah, that one. Yeah. Yeah, but you don't. It sounds weird. I like the 80s pop thing we did, where it was.

0: Owen, Liam, Adrián.
1: Can you get me the coffee?
2: Yes.
1: Azaz.
2: Of course.
1: I'm okay.
2: Nice.
1: Takes giant sip.
2: Very high.
1: Oh, you are? Okay, I can't tell.
2: Is there coffee?
3: I really should.
1: Crossfading? Crossfading? You gotta stimulate with a downer?
2: I'm gonna say it one more time.
1: Okay.

0: Sure.
1: Sure.

0: don't sustain a lot.
1: Yeah, it didn't work with the short haul movies.
2: That sounds very chaotic.
0: Yeah, where are you doing?
2: I can't sing it.

0: right there? Do you want it immediately? I was thinking of going through that maybe like one more time and then starting the...
1: Oh, just
0: right away?
1: Yeah.
0: Okay.
1: Wait,
2: where? Can you guys cue us? Cue me?
1: Okay. I'll give you guys the cue.
0: I'll do it.
1: I'll give you guys stop there. Sure.

0: Yeah.
1: I can tell. Yeah.
0: You take solo.
1: I don't feel comfortable doing that.
2: Me neither.
1: Great. So why did you ask?

0: think after the...
1: Keep your radio.
2: Aren't you anti though?
1: Keep your radio.
2: No. Doesn't sound good like that.
3: If you're losing the power, I mean, like, we're going back to... staccato. So I can't, like, have high energy, but no...
2: Right. Like,
1: keep your radio.
0: No.
1: Keep your radio.
0: Yeah. Why are you...
3: I know, I'm giving a bad example.
1: Keep your radio.
2: What I'm hesitant about is losing the part of the song that like normies reacted to the most.
3: Yeah, that's true.
2: They really like that. Anyone say, like, oh, he's singing high and
3: yeah.
2: Powerful.
3: When I sang that, everybody just like, woo!
2: One part of the song that people clap.
3: I don't know. Can you play one more time?
0: It's like you were seeing her now, and I'm hearing, and that's pretty much what how you. And it's like,
3: but that's true. I mean, if you're keeping this staccato thing. There's no way for us to sustain. It doesn't work.
0: And also, like, nobody's like that. Like,
2: I think that's the allure. That's almost the reason why to keep it on, because it's unconventional.
0: Yeah, but like, it's like if I play this, it's not like.
3: What is the after the last chorus?
2: I was thinking, so he said that we're not supporting your sound. So I think it would actually be cool to support your sound. The moment you cut off, almost like a clock, we go back to the... wherever you tend to cut off. So we're keeping track. Maybe someone can even do the changes. But for the most part, we're playing.
0: Point. And it's like having another part.
2: Yeah. I feel like we would have to write that though. We couldn't come up with that on the spot.
0: He almost did.
2: Oh, the little thing he did, the solo?
0: Yeah. He almost did.

0: Which part?
1: In the last chorus.
2: Where should I begin that thing? I have no clue what you're going to
1: sing the last chorus, but the second time you sing it, melody or like
0: Okay. One, two.
1: So maybe you come up with something better than.
2: Wait, so I'm not doing that?
3: That singing thing? The whole point was to make so that his shouting is just. The entire song universe is being quiet. Of course he can't be loud. So if we're loud with him, he sounds less out of place.
1: Yeah, but I don't want to say loud.
3: I agree with you. Yeah. The loudness has to be accompanied by other forms of busyness, not just volume.
1: And it's like chord, like how Beethoven had part super sound. And it was like a part of it was like. That's right.
3: Yeah.
1: What?

0: summit, huh? Okay. So your idea is...
1: So you can do whatever you want, but I'm just staying on. And that gives your... context.
0: Yeah, but you can stop doing that, and then you can join
1: the third. I'm doing that.
0: But you should stop that, and then you should go back to the
1: when?
0: At the third one.
2: Okay. Oh, I feel like that sounds way better.
3: Keep your head real.
2: That sounds way beautiful.
1: Yeah, but you already did that. He did that two times already. So he has to do something different. So you could do the beautiful melody, but you've already done the beautiful melody twice. So that doesn't feel like a closure to me. If you could do some mixed voice falsetto, I think that would solve
3: it. Keep your head real.
0: I see. So you don't want the mix, a weird mix.
2: I mean, we are like all the
0: That's why we have. Okay, you and I play the same, but you just play a little louder for the outro. You play that thing. And then I try to sing it a little quieter, but that melody.
1: Okay. I think the biggest thing is your vocal tone, not so much volume.
0: Yeah.
1: If you focus on making a focused, not right sound.
0: I know, yeah.
1: It should be better.
0: I am aware that that sounds really wrong.
2: Yeah, yeah. No, don't approach the microphone.
0: Okay. Because I can't hear it. I can hear just only that.
1: Oh, I can hear him now. Yeah.
0: Okay, let's do it one more time. The same part.
1: Also, can you show me the second chord? I'd be skipping it.
2: Let's start.
1: I don't know what this chord is.

0: We can transition.
1: Oh, I forgot.
0: Oh, I mean like.
1: Oh yeah.
2: We do that live.
0: Yeah. I don't know. I don't want the outro to be too.
2: Yeah. Kind of A bar.
3: Of course, yeah.

I like the gem, though.

0: are not pretty.
1: Okay.
2: Isn't Fuanpei supposed to be singled out?
1: Singled out for what?
2: When we try.
1: Or it sounds like a mistake.
3: Yeah. You guys want to record my phone?
2: Because the transition wasn't really off.
4: No,
2: here.
1: Oh, this fuzzy thing? Should I plug it in?
3: Yeah, I'll
1: turn it off. Like that?
3: It'll be better if we can capture what everybody.
1: Right, okay. Oh, there's holes. Very good. You like holes. Yeah.
3: All right, I'll start.
2: Right. So before that, when you guys start that outro, is there any way for make it a little more obvious?
1: Thinking.
2: So you go back to the...
3: No, he was playing fail in basically. You were playing too.

0: this part.
1: Yeah. So I keep playing the same thing.
0: You can't improvise, but the outro is not a.
2: How do I make that transition obvious? Right now, it's very obfuscated. It's hidden by everything happening in the foreground.
0: It's gonna be da da da da da da. Just guitar.
2: But then I keep going. The question is, how do we bring this out? That's the question.
0: Okay, I will sing the song. So the end.
2: So one time. So you guys just cut off immediately. I understand. Yeah. I won't do anything differently. You guys have to change.
0: But that's the basic idea.
2: Yeah.
1: Yes. Oh, yeah. Let's try it.
2: Okay. Oh, yeah.
0: So one, two, three.

0: Yeah.
1: And also, didn't
2: soldiers have some defense?
3: No, I understand Takeda's concern. It feels very, like, thrown in last minute. If I just play the riff with everybody playing together.
1: No, no, we need a soul as well. We can keep this format, but I just need a little more buff.
2: Oh,
1: no.
2: Yeah,
1: they were complimenting. And also, I wouldn't be able to say loud.
2: But can we just try? Yeah. Don't do it then. Why? Why?
1: Because people like it.
3: It's the crowd pleaser.
1: Like, I know it for a fact. People have been like,
2: I'm pretty sure what we're doing right now.
1: I mean, that's true.
3: I disagree. They're going to respect that, but they're not going to cheer for it. They're going to go home and say, that was a good point.
2: Yes, exactly.
3: Is that what you want?
2: What do you want them to be then? Go home and I can't sing.
1: Okay, because one thing. I'm with you in that I shouldn't sing like because it's too right. But I still want like have sing, which makes I can sing that note a little more interesting.
2: Yes.
1: So if in order for me to do that, I can't just play solo because it would be weird. It's not.
2: Yeah, but
3: like,
2: I do that.
3: We're not Chet Baker, and nor are we ever trying to be.
1: I loved when I wrote Unreal City.
3: And that's the other thing.
1: But when Eno's that, this song.
3: This song?
1: Yeah.
3: Oh shit.
2: Dude, I'm playing Baker.
3: Ah, our legacy has been sealed. There is no escape.
1: He looks like
3: Chet Baker? Yeah. Or Eno's that.
1: Do you have water?
2: No, we can get it.
1: Get it hot.
2: Oh,
3: he did the same thing you did. He offered you and then he
2: Wait,
3: gave us
2: this. This is my water. He already.
3: You pass me, I want my water. And can I stop recording?
2: Yeah.
1: So the thing is.
3: Thank you.
1: What if you stop playing right after right when I'm doing the vocal thing?
3: Yeah.
1: And Juan, you do that, and I keep playing.
2: One, two, three, and.

Okay.

0: That was it. Yeah, it's just pentatonic. Pentatonic will take you so far. Dave Murray taught me that.
1: Let's try the last. Yeah.

0: again.
1: Stop or go?
0: Yes, stop. Just have no mistake.
1: Okay.
2: Easy.
3: What?
0: Sorry.
2: Okay, sure.
0: One, two.

0: Meanwhile, we can jam some samba, just to practice.
1: Okay.
0: E chorus progression.
1: This song? Okay.

0: our time and words. What we are and what we gain. So stop the time and words. Vada, vada, vada, vada.
1: You're supposed to.
2: Let's try that power again.
1: Yes.
2: 1, 2, 3.
0: So stop the time on words. What we are and what we gain.
1: One more time, one more time, one more time.

0: What was that?
1: Well, he demonstrated the whole car
2: very. I understood the gist of it. You're almost rapping, aren't you?
0: Yeah. Oh. But that's not how it should sound.
2: Oh, making sure.
0: Yeah, yeah.
2: Okay.
1: You want the melody?
2: Yeah, that would be cool.
1: Let's try it again.
0: Where? Does it sound too. It sounds too muddy, huh?
2: A little bit.
0: Is it better?
1: You could leave the bottom note.
0: That is true. That is absolutely weird.
2: Can you show me the chord? I can start.

0: But it was nice.
1: With the bass, it sounds really different.
2: Yeah.
3: I think that part is cool, but I asked Takeru at the start of rehearsal, can you justify this part existing the rest of the song?
1: And I told him this is the second scene of the play.
3: Oh, you didn't actually tell me that. Huh? You got cut off by someone probably long.
1: Because he came, yeah.
3: Because he came.
1: Can I have a sip of water?
4: Yeah, so how I also listened to the song a billion times.
1: Yeah, actually.
4: I did a little surgery, which is... I said, not a surgery, like, I cut the cake, the entire first second letter I, this is the second set, I was that drift. We were still having that rhythms everywhere, and it's, and we, yeah, the song is made of like A part is the bar. It's like a B cell.
3: As it should be.
4: Form is not like very hard, like, right.
1: Right, it's more like a play.
3: Well, thank you for telling me about the rhythm example. I do remember you saying that, and I agree with you. I think rhythmically it's justified. I don't think it's harmonically justified, though.
4: That's the point. The purpose there is right. It's very, very, like, all of the sound. Almost feel like what you mean. Yes, but kind of like that rapper.
3: People die. Oh! What's his name?
1: ASAP Rocky?
3: No. The Travis Scott?
4: Travis Scott.
1: Also,
4: Song
1: Eric Clapton.
4: One of the Eric Clapton.
3: Yeah, but I'm convinced that all of good music justify the modulations in the start. Kind of like classical music, right? The development is pretty much the same of it. So there's the part where you tell what's going to happen, and then there's the part where you develop it and make it deep. So I feel like if Takeru does something with the chords at the start, small change, this entire second is going to play.
1: So are you saying, like, I kind of like contaminate the intro using some elements? Elements of this?
3: I think it just get the half step in there and everything else into place.
1: Seems easy.
3: There it is. And the entire song makes sense. Yeah. You also have the, sorry to point at you, you still have the A flat minor 7 to the G major 7, right? That's also justification. So, in the intro, in the middle, and then this new section is perfect. Yes.
4: I like horn.
3: No, because I like the way you think too. You're thinking rhythmic. Yeah.
1: Sudden confession.
3: Okay. All right, you can continue. I want to learn this new part.
1: Can we record that thing? I just took a video of it.
3: Yeah.
1: So I won't forget. See, when three of us are all together, it just feels really effective. I mean, we always have been just two of us, but.

0: Once you enter that place with zero, you look at me and
1: let's go.

extra beat. Okay,

0: that's what we're doing, right?
1: I guess now it is. Yeah. Giving your vocal delivery too.
2: Yeah, that sounds so good.
0: But he's gonna chant as well.
1: He's gonna what?
0: You're gonna chant as well. I was doing that, yeah. He's talking about that.
1: Okay.
0: Yeah. That's right?
2: Yeah. Let's try again from better eye.
0: Yeah.
1: So we're starting at the...
0: Hmm?
1: You're starting at the...

0: act like I've seen the chat, like, but that part sounded really, really cool.
1: I hope it's recorded.
2: I don't think so.
3: That sounds like, oh, I have my recording of everything, but that sounds like 90s Mexican rock. I'm literally doing...

0: How do you play that? Wait. Can you play from that part?
1: Yeah.

0: I was going gospel.
1: No, that's the part of completing the church.
2: Which part?
1: The last part.
2: He was doing?
1: Yeah. Drizzard, and then it started raining everything.
3: Ah!
4: And the chorus goes, ooh!
1: Ooh!
2: Yeah.
0: Actually, yes, because
4: I feel like this song is kind of Christian. Well, I always, you know, it's got the lyrics.
0: Because this song, it just feels Christian,
1: and I don't mean it in a negative.
2: The future of Christian rock.
1: No, it's not that. It's not preaching.
2: It's not preaching.
1: Yeah, but it's Christian.
2: Yes. But I do need you to. Do I stop? No. It's okay. I need you to show me what I'm singing.
4: I think so the first one I sing, drift us on the limbs,
2: well, here's the thing, I'm a tenor, so my voice doesn't go that low and it doesn't project well. Can I take it up the octave?
4: Nice, it sounds more Christian. Yeah. Or you can, like, right after, like, when I'm still resonating, you can start a language young lady, go with silver leaf. Yeah.
2: When you're still resonating, what do you mean?
4: When I'm still sustaining my note.
2: Okay.
4: Yeah, so.
0: Do you guys want to maybe, when we record this?
4: Of course.
0: No, higher.
2: I mean, what kind of monk would say yes to a gig like that?
4: Buddhists.
2: Buddhist monk? Okay, what do they gain?
4: Do you think Buddhist monk care about what they gain? I don't think so.
2: But, like, it must have, like, some purpose, right? They want to evangelize or something?
0: Like, we were nice, he's nice, we'll pay him.
2: Is that really how simple it is? Okay.
0: I mean, why not?
2: I'm just thinking of the Christian equivalent. You can't just, like, get a priest to go to.
4: Because Buddhists are different from Christians.
2: I know, I know that, but I want to know, where is the difference? Yeah.
4: I don't know. Give it a shoot then.
0: I've seen a lot of, like, metal band doing their music videos.
2: That's true.
4: I'm going to.
0: A lot of them are kind of feel, right? So if they're allowed to do that, why don't they?
2: I feel like
0: I'm pretty sure those people rent out their temple
2: for sure. Yeah.
4: I just texted one of my acquaintance monks. I'm kidding.
2: Okay.
4: I just put it on the chat that we won't forget.
2: Got it.
4: Can we do it one more time?
0: We can find those political.
4: Yeah. Our friends have one. You know,
2: Tate. Is a political monk.
4: He was gonna be a monk.
2: You're right.
4: Priest.
2: Right. Yeah. So anyway, so you were saying while you're resonating, what are you holding a note?
4: So
2: when does that happen?

0: Okay. Okay. Okay, our phrases are not going to overlap. Does that not matter? So should I start with language, young lady, even though you're in measure two of four?
1: Can I hear what you're saying?
0: So...

0: Do you see how they're not lining up? I need to start when you start singing in order for the language of lady to happen at the strong point. Do you care about that?
1: When I start singing, you start chanting? Is that what you're saying?
0: So, not immediately, but when you start going the... I start when I know you're going to do that.
1: That's fine.
0: Okay, I'll do that.
1: Can we do one more time?
0: Yeah.
1: One, two, three, four.

0: doing my best. It's kind of low compared to this one. It's a little higher, so it's easier to sing loud.
1: Taba, taba, taba, taba.
0: Ba, taba, taba, ba, taba, taba, taba. You see the difference?
2: The better. The more divine, the better. So the more Christian sounding, the better.
0: What? That doesn't mean anything.
3: It doesn't mean anything.
0: So, the higher one, you want it to stick out of the texture more?
2: Okay, so in my brain, the way you sing in the church and the way the Los Panchos sing is holy.
0: Okay.
2: Like really Catholic.
3: Get them.
2: They're dead.
3: We can go to one of those box churches, like $50.
0: Shoebox church? What is that?
3: It's a stuff around there, like very rich for like
0: I see.
3: It's like, okay. But there's a band.
2: Like Compton? Like Blackbeard?
0: Like black people.
2: I mean, if you get to have a gospel for the last part of this song, that would be nice, actually. And they said, wah, wah, wah, wah.
0: You know.
2: As drift, wah, wah, wah.
3: That's word of the section.
2: Yeah.
3: Help me with the
2: four.
0: Yeah.
3: Thank you.
2: So, what notes are you choosing?
0: I'm thinking about it right now. I'll do the
2: detail oriented.
0: Yeah. No, I'm thinking of the higher one. But if we coordinate, we can move with the chord.
2: Yeah.
0: And it'll sound really cool. But we have to write that down first.
2: I see.
0: Yeah.
2: Right? The chorus.
0: No. Voice leading.
2: Leading.
0: Voice leading. Yeah, that's the word.
2: Voice leading.
0: Voice leading for the new tune.
2: In, what's this song called? Drifters.
0: Hi.
2: Let's go, Drifters.
0: That's to Dorit.
2: Which part? This part?
3: Letter R.

It's my turn live. I'm just really up to have a lot. Watch the show, watch it, why we feel not we see. Look at the time of why. How we feel and how we see. Through the sound of we deserve. And how we see. What kind of time of world. How we see and how we today.

0: Yeah, I forgot to come in.
1: Do not.
0: I will not come.
2: Does Kamara Harry?
0: I've seen that. We will not come.
3: For the last time, we kind of stopped there. So exactly. We come back louder, and we said, we're gonna put like noise, the horns.
0: Okay. I like that. It becomes a full Mexican brass band.
1: Oh, he there.
0: Yeah.
1: He there.
0: You get like the tuba and the trombone.
3: Alright, let's start it. Start the video.
0: And the time check, 7:27.
3: Start from the top.
0: Okay. It's 7:27 right now, yeah. So we're ending pretty soon.
2: Well, when are you ending?
0: We started at 5:30, okay. Though. 7:30 is the two-hour mark.
2: I didn't understand it, but yeah, let's go.
0: Oh, sure you didn't. Okay. It's like your boss.
1: What?
0: Hey, Lee, is that?
2: Okay, let's go.
0: Where? Oh, in the Benin.
2: Oh, in the Benin. Yeah, the last time I forgot to do that.

0: I did.
1: Yeah, that was good. The riff that you guys had?
2: I feel like it sounds better in the first round of the charge.
1: Maybe make it more subtle.
0: Okay.
1: Yeah.

driving on the freeway, gathering all my bubbles, we're killing.

0: like a 3-minute fade out, getting more busy the entire time. You know, have you ever heard?
1: We just play this one song at a gig at Pina for like an hour. Torture.
0: What's the name of the song?
1: Soul and
0: Another Part of Me by Michael Jackson.

0: South, south.
1: Talents of what?
0: South and South Spring.
1: South, Southland of Spring?
0: South, South, South.
1: Southern?
0: No, the kings of the...
2: Sultans.
1: Oh, the Sultan.
0: Yeah,
1: Sultan. Yeah.
0: Let's do this.
1: 7:30. Just one. You have a click track for this song? What? You have a click track now?
0: Yes, I'm
1: pretty. Ooh, okay.
3: You know that?
1: This is progress.
2: What do you mean it's just one
1: beat?
2: One BPM.
1: Oh, I see. There it is! There it...
2: Can I make it louder?
1: Yeah.
0: Where?

0: good.
1: You simply forgot the song.
2: Can I turn it off?
0: Yeah.
2: Only the left one.
0: Left, okay. So, on power or on standby? Power. Okay.
3: No, of course.
0: Ooh, it smells like burnt.
3: We do the most quick.
2: So, I'm gonna work on those.
0: And also, can we start rehearsing with a clip track, like, at the beginning of rehearsal?
2: I think realistically, we can rehearse twice, all three of them.
0: Yeah.
2: Wednesday morning? Can you do Wednesday morning one? Can you do Wednesday morning? Because that's the only time. And also Friday. Right before the... That's the final we're gonna set.
3: But we gotta clean up perfectly, because if we got some complaints.
0: Yeah.
3: I don't know.
4: Well, either way, I'm gonna take all my... Because I didn't have anything for Ryan's concert, so we had to run the guitar center and... So, from now on, I'm gonna take everything.
2: You mean you have some emergency?
4: Yeah. Emergency.
0: So, because of that, I need my cables back. I know this yellow one is mine, and I also had a pig hop, so I'm looking for the second pig hop.
2: All the cables are. Can you look for the same thing? Long this time, look for the same thing. Can you look for
1: the same color?
0: Yes.
2: Obrigado, arigato.
0: I wonder if have you kept eyes on the competition, the one that stole your drum song? According to Long, there was a group across from us that were playing drum licks. I wonder how they're... You said there was a group across from us that started playing gun stuff, like another group in another room. How are they doing? Wonder. I ask casually, I don't really care. More rhetorically.
2: Yeah, look at the studio here mostly. Yep. Everybody.
0: An excerpt?
2: Yeah, but like, where are all the other?
0: Oh, they mean they're not rehearsing in studios?
2: Like our generation.
0: Probably in houses. Oh, I should probably stop the recording here.
5: Hello out there. This is Whole Wheat Juan. Today is the 31st of January, 2025, and we are going to get right to it. Today's logistical goal is to see if we can get away with not using a pop filter on this nice dynamic microphone. This time it is close mic'd as opposed to last time where it was farther away. And the goal is to be able to eradicate all noise as much as possible. That is the logistical technological hurdle for today, but the main focus for you is the content, which is the brainstorm.md file, which you'll find on the website. And first point at the very top, the order is from newest to oldest, so it might be a while until we get to your favorite point. But in any case, first point says, wow, you're always studying. This quote is actually from a roommate who passes by the living room where the main computer is. And the point continues, just because you're on a computer doesn't mean you're hard at work, lol. And the context here is that the roommate is about 50, maybe 55, and they come from an era where having a computer meant that you had important work to do. Either you were typing up documents, or you were processing numbers, doing something mathematical, doing something to do with studying. If you recall that encyclopedias used to come in CD-ROMs, and you would have to read them on your computer before Wikipedia was a thing. That is the kind of energy that this roommate is channeling when he says, wow, you're always studying. And then the point continues, this is the state of smartphones in current year. And this harkens back to a video Luke Smith made, which is not on his main YouTube channel. You'll have to go to his PeerTube instance. The title is, what's wrong with the internet now? And his focus is on the internet. But the point here remains the same, that desktops are useful bits of technology because inherently they come with a keyboard. The keyboard was invented to make input as fast as possible to encourage the web 1.0 of the internet to create and to publish. Not so much a back and forth exchange that would come later, but that is the mentality with which computers were made, were designed in the 70s or 60s, whenever mainframe computing became a thing. Smartphones are in contrast to this, Luke Smith says, and says that they are consumption devices because it is so cumbersome to put in text. The format lends itself to doom scrolling on Instagram, on TikTok, on all the social media that have taken advantage of this inherent feature of smartphones for their own benefit. But that is where that comes from. When you're on a smartphone, you're goofing off. And when you're on a computer, that means it's serious work. People think you're doing homework. that you're on that Canvas that all the kids talk about. For those not in the loop, Canvas is the infrastructure that teachers use in high schools and colleges to give homework assignments. So that is what that is about. And of course, there are exceptions to this. A lot of people, for better or for worse, have their work email logged in on their personal phone. They don't make that distinction between work and home phone yet. And they end up doing a lot of work on the go, either on the toilet or when someone's driving them, either their spouse or a friend, to and from places. It is possible to get things done on a smartphone, but more often than not, it is used to goof off. And the inverse is also true too, which is why this is written, because I have to keep telling the person that always studying isn't necessarily the case. Work, there is so much to do on a computer connected to the internet that does not involve serious work. But that is something that can't quite be explained in a passing transaction, in a passing conversation. And it would take a while to explain the intricacies of 4chan. Not that that is a good answer or anything, but that kind of mentality is very new and only applies to millennials and lower. So that disparity is why this is here. And the point finishes with saying, not to mention that most kids can't even visualize a file system, folders. And that is absolutely true, not based off of anecdotal evidence, but just by talking to people in circles. The consensus is that kids have no reason to know what a file system is because everything is tied to apps. You do things in apps as opposed to manipulating bits to fit the paradigm of a desktop operating system. That made sense at the time when that was the only way to get online. But now we have the least common denominator of a web browser that launches on a portable operating system that most people, 99% of people, probably don't even have root access to. Not that that matters to anybody, but that's a thinker. The metaphor here is also about cars, where when they started, no one quite knew what they were. They were very much only for enthusiasts and people that were into mechanical engineering. And then they became popular enough, cheap enough, to have normal people, normies, as the memers would call them, actually drive them. But back then, you needed to know a lot about how to maintain a car. You were expected to do oil changes. Well, not that you're not now, but back then you had to drive manual. All these things that came from inherent limitations of the technology at the time. But when automatic transmissions came out and engines stopped knocking and doing all that, now you could give your grandma a Toyota Corolla and expect her to drive it for the next 30 years and expect that car to outlive her 1,000 times over. Cars have gotten to the point where everybody can drive them and a service economy has grown around them where now people aren't expected to know that much. And if you have a problem, if something breaks, you take it to the repair person, they charge you parts and labor, and then you have your device as good as new. That is, of course, assuming that we don't have planned obsolescence. One can only imagine what Teslas are doing these days. But for ordinary gas-powered vehicles, that is very much the norm. If you're friends with someone that runs a repair shop and you ask them, for example, to fix your computer screen, going back to the computers and getting out of the metaphor land, they'll probably give you a strange look and they'll say, "Bruh, I'm scamming you. You could probably figure out how to do this. This actually happened." But that is the point. The main point being that if people don't have to know something, they probably won't know it. So kids in the current year know a lot less about computers than people did 10 or 20 years ago. And that's not to their disadvantage. They don't need to know. Things that are old-fashioned become an art. Kind of like this very stream. The art of speaking extemporaneously on a platform that cannot be streamed on demand, that needs to be heard, sat down, and paid attention to. And because we're too lazy for segues, we'll just go on to the next point that says, orthodox orthodoxy requires a rejection of modern culture. This sounds really obvious, but makes convincing older parents and friends difficult who are very happy with what the system has given them, or at the very least convinced that their way is the only way. This comes up a lot in conversation when you get to the nitty-gritty of theology and praxis, especially with Catholic brethren. And they say, well, what is the point of doing all this if you guys just have a slightly different liturgy? And then you start thinking to yourself, well, what does it take to get to this person? What needs to happen in someone's mind to reject what is most comfortable and to go with something that is truth, supposedly, that is the sure thing? And to this day, there doesn't seem to be any thought process behind it that does not involve some kind of reactionary movement or skepticism of the present. The so-called Lindy effect ticking in, saying that older things have stood the test of time and are usually more reliable. Now, where does that come from? That can come from many different things. That could even come from influencers. That is why Luke Smith is mentioned so much on this show, because one of his big themes is escaping the internet, doing something with your life involving real people and real social connections. That is in that context. But there's also maybe a political context, people that don't believe in democracy, people like Curtis Yarvin, or otherwise known as Mencius Moldbug. So there's that angle. But most importantly, there is an undercurrent. That is, it is inevitable that people start thinking kind of reactionarily, socially as well. You ask any boomer and they'll say kids are being promiscuous, or at least kids are not thinking about their consequences, when in actuality, they have never thought that way. That is the cat and mouse game that has always gone on, and mentioning it itself is not very noteworthy. What is noteworthy is saying, well, if we're going to get to that point anyway, well, why not just start there and assume that everything new is not necessarily bad, but is more likely to be bad. Nassim Taleb talks a lot about noise, being a statistician, person that works in statistics, in order to avoid butchering that word again. And he brings up in his book, Anti-Fragile, anecdotes about stockbrokers meticulously reading the market and trying to time it. And whereas there are people that can indeed make a lot of money in the stock market, those are what he calls black swan events. And this is related. Just wait a moment. Or unicorn moments, moments that you can only find once in a blue moon. But the majority of people end up failing. And there is this bias saying that we only see successes and assume that the odds are a lot higher because we see the successes and we don't see the hundreds and thousands of people that have fallen down and failed and moved on to something else. The same goes for music. Try explaining to your mom or your dad or for your caretaker that music isn't getting worse. It's just that the music you remember back then was the best of back then. There was bad music then, just like there is good music now, but there is so much more to sift through, and you can't just skip to the good part. You have to wait for the industry to roll itself out organically. And the same can be said about philosophy. Here, going back to orthodoxy, theology. That is, if you're a skeptic of Protestantism, that comes with a good reason, because that was born under the undercurrent of modernism, humanism, Chiliasm, which refers to the idea of wanting to be special, specifically in the context of reaching the end of those 1,000 years mentioned in the book of Revelation in the Bible. Those are ideas that have stemmed, according to Seraphim Rose, since the schism, and those are his reasons to believe that orthodoxy is correct and everything else is, he says, to be wrong, but here to neutralize that a bit. More likely to be wrong because it's born under a modern mentality, and we have to wait for those ideas to stand the test of time. Splintering, in this case, is kind of an indication that it wasn't able to stay cohesive. And while orthodoxy has had its fair of old believers and people that have wanted to be more orthodox than the orthodox, newcomers to the game, should be clarified. It has more or less kept to its idea of autocephaly, saying that the Serbians recognize the Russians who recognize the Greek, etc., etc. And that has worked, although that isn't an argument in itself to support orthodoxy. But then again, this entire thing isn't really an argument supporting orthodoxy. This is just amusing at why someone might want to become orthodox. What is going through their head to make them want to step foot in a foreign culture's church? To close here, we're going to bring back our boy Luke Smith and go to a point he made during a live stream where he said that the best way to red pill someone is to get them to work out. Now, that isn't like a boxer testosterone riddled rager of a reply, even though it could be, but rather he focuses on giving people back a locus of control. They're a locus of control, more succinctly. You see that theme in his videos about what is freedom and what is free will and being intransigent when it comes to standing up, sometimes autistically, for what you believe in, either the open source movement or your religion. But in this live stream, it is the context of making people believe, this is also a Ted Kaczynski idea, that they are truly in control of their destiny and they don't need a political party or a support group to tell them otherwise. They don't need to put money into this insurance pool in case things hit the fan. You can take action yourself, either stockpile food or build a mentality that encourages you to be self-reliant and to not need much to begin with. That is already a breakthrough into thinking like a Christian. But then again, Buddhists and Hindu probably have the same idea. The takeaway here is that evangelization, which is a point more down on the brainstorm, but we don't have time for it today, doesn't work. But rather, getting to know someone and knowing not only what they believe now, but little holes, little gaps in their reasoning that, this sounds very manipulative, but that you could see and you could take to your advantage to show them something they hadn't seen before. That could be done after knowing the person, or through the internet, can be done through an algorithm. If the algorithm sees, like YouTube's, that you like memes, so it gives you Luke Smith's content that's full of Wojax, 4chan, poll tier, brain rot, that's gonna be what brings you in the door, and then the ideas keep you in the door. In real life, you don't have the privilege of an algorithm. So when explaining why you do the things you do, you need to keep in mind that people, at least in this sense of being an Orthodox apologist, you're working against 1,000 years of philosophical cruft, so to speak. You have to push through that and deconstruct little by little. Maybe sprinkle a little in the beginning about, well, why is this that way? And not just be militant and angry, because being angry is being impulsive and that won't take you anywhere. But rather sitting down, shutting up and listening to the other person. The quote from Luke Smith is, this sounds really gay, but you have to be a friend of the person to that person. And this applies very much here. On that positive note, if you can call that positive, this is the end of today's show. This has been Whole Wheat Juan on the 31st of January, 2025. We will catch you at the next one and take care of yourselves. Hello there from the confines of retail hell. This is Whole Wheat Juan in the middle of another lunch shift. Episode number 54 on the last day of May. A brilliant sunny Friday coming to a close. Sunlight bouncing off of all the nice shiny buildings in front of me and into the window as well, making the entire car really hot. The only thing steamier than this car are the topics for today. First up on the chopping block is something that might be lost to a big portion of this audience, but also might not. It primarily caters to second language learners, or as they're known in their respective communities, L2 learners. And that is the hypothesis that things that would normally be cringe to hear, especially from the opposite gender, seem right in your L2, even if it's the exact same thing and you understand every single word in the sentence, you're able to drink the Kool-Aid, so to speak. Now, there are many reasons for this, and of course, we're going off the presumption that everybody feels this way. Some people don't even feel cringe in the first place, or maybe for other people, it doesn't apply to the opposite gender, maybe the same gender. But let's see this theory out. First off, who exactly does this apply to? Well, the example most salient in the lower socioeconomic strata of Orange County, mixed race Orange County, California, is the obsession with your Asian country of choice. Originally, it was cool to be into Japan, and nowadays, that is being supplanted more and more by Korea, and the Korean pretty boys that sing and dance, and cook and clean, and do all the good things. So, in other words, weeaboos and K-pop stands. Now, labels in and of themselves aren't particularly useful, and there are more detailed ways to describe phenomena, but in the interest of time, it's an easy label that could even apply to the content of this stream. If at some point you have tuned in and asked yourself, well, why is there so much Japanese music on this stream? This guy's just some random Mexican-American guy. That is precisely the reason why this topic came up, as they often do and should when somebody has that much skin in the game, to the point of learning a language outright and being constantly involved in the process of learning a language, despite at many points throughout life having renounced all reason and all intention of doing so, and just merely doing it to maintain appearances and maintain a skill. Now, that is a very specific use case, and other people have more of a utilitarian or passionate or, heck, maybe even spiritual relationship with a foreign language like Japanese. But in any case, the language is there, and for someone that is looking, or at the very least is masticating, ideas of anti-consumerism and of escape from modernity, that kind of person is really at a crossroads when it comes to maintaining skill in a language. That is, the easiest way to learn a language, or to not forget one, is to experience life through that language. And what better way to do that in today's digital society than through the internet? That can be through watching media, reading social media posts, or even apps like WeChat or

tends to be filled, or at least if the person isn't of a particularly confident or self-actualized character, can easily turn into escapism. The point continues in this text file saying, because most likely that is referring to the antecedent that cringe things, especially from the opposite gender, seem right in your L2, and then it takes off from there. Because most likely you haven't made the effort to go out and learn how you really fit into their world, and would rather keep on reaffirming the world you have built in your mind over how this entire subsect of the world behaves, usually in your favor. Now, that might come across as a little scathing, and depending on how many levels of irony your brain works under, a little self-deprecating, but it doesn't have to be. If anything, it's simply something that can be kept in mind when it comes to thinking about the media you consume and how propense you might be to let your guard down and maybe listen to something that isn't morally consistent or is morally questionable under your current system. Now, that was a whole bunch of words, but what is a concrete example? Let's say we have somebody of the more avoidant attachment sort that has never identified with the run-of-the-mill love song. That is, they're turned on the radio and they're off-put because they can't quite identify with the songs that they're hearing or maybe the emotions that are trying to be expressed through that. And that alienation that happens through music also has a social factor. That is, if you think in your own life about the music you like and the music you don't like, 9 out of 10 times you are guaranteed to have the same correlation with the people that listen to the music compared to the music itself. That is, if you don't like country, that's because you don't like people that listen to country. Or if you don't like CCM, Christian Contemporary Music, that is because you are a Reddit atheist that can't understand someone's need to be spiritual and simply doesn't know anybody that seeks solace in that kind of music. Adam Neely, the bass player based in New York, actually has a good video on that where he tries to like CCM. Now, it's for the meme, but he comes to much of the same conclusion when it comes to why people like and don't like certain genres of music. And applying that here to a foreign language, there is usually a honeymoon period. There's actually this whole anime tournament arc that goes into specifically cultural assimilation. That is, the acclimation, then the reaction, followed by one more cycle of the same, ebb and flow, until eventually reaching a middle ground that is sustainable. So up, down, middle is the acculturation cycle, and much of that can be applied to language learning as well, since language is inseparable from the culture that natives of that language speak. And somebody under that modern mindset, or the contemporary pedagogical mindset of having to consume, or having the privilege to consume as much content as possible, will definitely fall hard during that honeymoon period and make in their mind the ideal culture, what these people are like, as mentioned earlier, what they value, what it's going to be like when the person gets really good at the language and they get to move and get paid to nerd out and live the weeb dream in this context, if we're going to focus the scope on Japanese. And it isn't until later, when that person actually goes to the country where that language is spoken, or has more repeated encounters with people that are culturally native to that place, that person realizes, the same way they are different personalities in his home country, those same strata exist sometimes with very strikingly similar parallels in that country that they're studying. That is, if they can't stand country music because of some covert chauvinism, there is definitely a subsect in the country they are studying that manifests itself in themes, even in pop music. And for some reason, it's easier to fudge the lyrics a little bit, first because of a general lack of comprehensibility, but later it almost becomes like a mental filter. That is, the lyrics are sappy, and I know they're sappy, but it's cool because I'm learning this language, and, well, that

person thinking to themselves, I'm learning that language, so I wouldn't be doing anything that's not cool, becomes kind of this self-justification that people are all too good at. But all in all, that doesn't have to be a problem, as mentioned before, as long as the people that develop themselves in an L2, L3, L4 are aware of this phenomenon, which doesn't have a name yet. If it has a name, feel free to send an email with your scholarly knowledge to juan@juandeleon.xyz, as always. But awareness goes a long way. And the aforementioned cultural acclimation curve more or less corresponds to the Dunning-Kruger curve, the Dunning-Kruger effect, which is the parabola of starting an endeavor, thinking that you are the best anyone has ever been about it, getting to a point where you realize that you don't know anything, that is the vertex of the parabola, and slowly and painfully working your way back up to the knowledge that you actually have now, and not just that you weren't aware of even existed as a concept in the first place. Knowing your place goes a really long way, and next time you want to shit on weebs or shit on K-pop stans or on any subculture, any fandom for that matter, remember that humans, you and me alike, are not all completely rational, and we all have blind spots that we're either okay with or are trying to work through. And having that empathy can go a long way in avoiding unproductive judgment, or any judgment for that matter. With that, the wrap-up. Speaking languages is really cool, and more power to you if you choose to cultivate the language that the foreign language that your parents spoke, or that your friends or people close to you speak. Language learning is definitely a fruitful endeavor that can keep your mind young, fresh, and apt to notice patterns. But the only reason people learn languages is to talk to people from that cultural background. And in that mission to make the best use of your time, you always have to ask yourself, what am I doing all this work for? These thousands of hours of immersion. What am I going to get out of this? And am I building myself up to be disappointed later? The mood of these words have been all over the place, but the overall message is meant to be positive. Go forth and prosper and build as many skills as possible, because no one will ever take those away from you. This has been Whole Wheat Juan. Thank you for listening one more time, and we'll catch up at the next one. Take care.

0: Even Shin Gojo, what is the difference between what and a what?
1: Oh,
0: yeah, does that sound weird? So what?
2: What?

0: You guys ready? Where's the mic?
1: Yeah.
0: Wow, really. Like, feels almost like we're doing something completely different.
1: Out of it.
0: Yeah. Okay, let's go. Then. One. Can you start to while we play? Well, that was.

0: How many bars is the beginning?
1: Yeah, if you want the

0: I play 8 bars before you.
1: Of me?
0: Yeah.
1: And what is it, like 8 bars of yours? All?
0: Yeah.
1: And then me and...
0: Yes. I'll cue you. Do you want to start the song? Is that what... Do you want to start like that? Yeah. But it doesn't mean that we...
2: I like it too.
0: Okay. Let's do it. Yeah.

Can you be less busy in the beginning until you after when you join everybody for that more sporadic everywhere, but also less groovy before.

you can sustain that. And also, when you first play one note, you have been studying out. Yeah. So I do the job. Yeah.

0: is it correct? Yeah, but I want. But, yeah, so I have a letter draw, like drawing. That's when I'm supposed to play. Right, and then I go back. And one more time, draw. And here, quiet.
1: Adding four extra bars.
0: Do that? Like, yeah, one more time.

Is that the way? That's it. Okay, this time let's do it. And also, when we get quiet, sustain that. Yeah. But before that, maybe you don't have to sustain. And also, yeah, let's get a little more quiet before the.

0: bar open.
1: Yeah, and also, after Gates of Hell open, I want you to be more like, so maybe use staccato or...
2: Okay, one more time. Is this recording?

0: after the Gates of Hell start,
1: I want all of us.
0: And then I want.
1: So I'll cue you.
2: Yeah.
1: One more time. Let's go one more time.

0: How does it sound? Bop, bop, bop, bop. Yeah, just for the four. Okay, yeah.
1: Now I know what you want.
0: And I want that feeling of staccato even. Before, get
1: and not do the whole.
0: Sure. So from the part I start. Yeah.

0: Yeah.
1: Any comment? What do you? Okay, so let's start one more time from the top and keep up. Not quite as fuck, but we can try to make, and maybe we can, but no, that's what we did.

0: up. Yeah, it sounds like it to me.
1: This is not what.
0: That's what you.
1: No! Let's start from the part I
2: need to.

0: one concern I have. So all the parts we suddenly jump up intro part, I slow down with the vocal, and also going into Novospinous part. I guess for the vocals I have to take the lead. For Novospinous part, you are the going into Novospinous. So realistically, I think because it's on click track. As long as you are used to it, because I want you to be confident in the click.
1: Yeah.
0: And realistically, I think in the studio you're the one.

0: like, because we're updating the lead sheet anyway, we would have to usually practice. So why don't we spend a nice amount of time today here, not only just making sure it's like a be more instinctive about like how we put. Yeah, with Long, when we were recording, we like kept motive to very last.
1: Really insane. It was really, I haven't seen it, you know, because the almost doesn't have.

Is this me lying? Because I want also you to be like accent. Oh yeah, a little. Would you prefer maybe the foundation? Is it right? Is it anyway?

0: o'clock.
1: Yeah, we agree that because we have time and we will have to teach it anyway, so we can talk, we can discuss how we play. Yes, so why don't we work? Great. Let's work to know each other. Yeah, while we talk, when I play, key accentuate. And so you want a new, but also from before the game.

funny thing. I feel like going into the gates of hell is after you guys get quiet and getting into, maybe you can sustain one note and maybe you can even play. Like play on certain accents, only the accent when I'm the only.

0: that's what I thought.
1: And what we did was not Joe Bosco part. Is that what we did?
0: I followed. Might have done.
2: Shit!
3: Can we hear this at the end?
0: Having that note change helps a lot, yeah.
1: Okay, one more. You can, of course, I really liked it when I was there before Ears of Hell, but I still want you to linger the sustain for maybe like 2 bars at least.
0: Okay. Can you do that shit again? The thing with the one you were right now with the accent.
1: Oh.

that way. But I kind of like the idea of quality.

0: one.
1: And also, that was one. Yeah.
0: When he joined, when you, like, literally when he joined, you were alternating.
2: Yeah. One five.
0: Can you only play the first note for two, four, four, five?
2: Okay.
0: Yeah. Because that felt too busy, too quick.
2: Okay.
0: Yeah.
2: Okay.
0: One more time.
2: Can I play your part?

0: up.
1: It felt still kind of ridiculous. 146.
2: Okay.
1: Hot take. Can we make it 120 or 130 then? What is it? This is 130?

0: time it was like good. It was cool. I like it. Yeah. But Gates of Hell was still a little awkward. So let's go into it. So
1: just to make sure.
0: So during my solo part, you sustain the note for 2 bars and then start playing. Like make a groove, build a groove.
1: Before the hell part.
0: The first 2 bars or something, you sustain the note, make it linger. But after that, you stop the lingering and then start to build. And also, beginning, when I said I want you to join me, but
1: just play that. I got you.
0: Yes, but don't be. Okay.

0: I've sort of replaced my the half of my solo part with
1: you like it so much.
0: It was intentional.
1: Okay.
0: So no matter what, yeah.
1: Okay.
0: Oh, don't forget the.

0: was good. And he
1: called. Still doing the
0: accent. Wasn't like, dun, dun, dun,
1: yeah, but
0: dun.
1: You're no longer. No. Also, I like how. Shut up. You think. I can now, whatever you play sounds like. Five. Dun, dun, dun, dun.
0: Camille, you do it one more time and go to Kevin.
1: I'm gonna be a record.
2: I like it, right?

that was too much energy. So when I do. One more time, sorry, one more time. We're gonna do this. We have it.

0: Yeah.
1: I only do this in the solo part. I do. Yeah. That's one intro. I'll just one.

0: Very good. Oh shit! Yes, yes.
1: I called your. Is that what we talked about last time?
2: Oh, I don't remember.
1: Movie for a while.

0: But I feel like there's something. But for now, if we keep the way we play, we just play faster, right? We make it less.
1: Yeah, we have to play together. So I'll try to.
0: So why don't we play from the series?

0: change.
1: Also, the sample.
0: If we're changing that, oh. We can stay. We should go out after this.

0: That's why you're making stuff up, right?
1: Right. Because if we linger all the...
0: Yeah, but we have to play...
1: Right.
0: Yeah.
1: Yeah. Do we sustain all the... Instead of...
0: Yeah, probably. Into the Zelzen voice, but then...
1: Right. Should I?

0: Yeah. So we start with Zazen Boys here. Mellow. And then we go to Zazen one more.
1: Yeah? Let's try it.
0: Okay, let's try it.
1: A flat.
0: Yeah.

0: that's what needs to be sustained.
1: That's what needs to be sustained, and also, so okay, we can start with that. So. Go back to mellow. Not necessarily mellow, but we keep the energy, but don't do the stuff. And then here, it gets mellow, and go back to
0: that.

0: I like that.
1: We don't. Do we? Should we get that mellow one more time and go back?
0: Or sustain? I work a lot.
1: Right. Let's do one more time. So wait. So should I play? Because I don't like. I mean, no. I like it when we go to. So when we go back to mellow, I don't want.
0: Okay.
1: So.
0: That's good.
1: Right. So it's almost like the first dozen part when we do. It's like a trailer for the main zone. Yeah. And then we go back like smooth. So should I?

0: Yeah, so you don't have to go mellow after Zaz, but don't play in Zaz. So we play in Zazenma, and then for the second half of the verse, you go back normal.
1: Ideally, it would all be the could be. I think yeah, it actually does help.
0: I can
1: sure. Drummer, just do this, okay?
0: A little faster, a little faster.
1: We used to do this in drum corps where we played everything short. And if you did it wrong, put
0: it. Maybe a little faster, maybe three.

0: Wait, let's practice this.
1: I had to do that with my back.

0: Okay.
1: If I heard it on stage, I'd be like, whoa.
0: Okay, let's say from the part.
2: Perhaps I could have.
0: One more time, sorry. One.

0: Can you get less energetic when I'm going to say.
1: Oh my god.
0: It doesn't.

0: do you think? It's not very good.
1: Well, how much is Alec? Pick me up like, around.
0: Sure. Oh, really? Oh, Chevron. Yeah, I can turn. Why? Yeah, it's not perfect. Especially, so we start with that, but we go back to a normal set with that. But that was, let's try. 1, 2, 3. Perhaps.

0: put the letter Zazen section, you can join us with Zazen vibe with the staccato. Well, first half, I like the way you did. So the first half, you can play normal.
1: Yes, but the second half,
0: feel the Zazen. Use the staccato, more staccato.
1: Can we try? Can we?
0: Is it fine? Is it

0: second half. So okay. You can play less.
1: I mean, I'm not saying get less, but you can focus on certain parts, so you don't have to be busy for all around. Entirely. You don't have to be busy entirely. So you can pick.
2: That was more so. One, two, three.

0: Watch out.
1: That?
0: Yeah.
1: You don't have to do that part.
0: Right. So.
1: So coming out of the.
0: One, two, three, four.
1: Where are we here? Right after that.
0: Smoothly.
1: That's a car crash. You're awake. Die more often. Yeah. Because your body, yeah. While thinking about it, it's hard that it happened.
0: One. One, two.
1: Now let's try.

0: can't help feeling.
1: Oh, we're not
0: we're performing that show. I stress it.
1: Well, let me put on my head gal.
0: Can we do waltzing?
2: But that's.

0: good.
1: In the solo, Andrew, you can. I like the build up, but can you start it out? Maybe one bar or half a bar later? Can you start at the beginning of the bar three?
2: I know that. Alright, other than that.
1: What you did earlier was
2: kill
1: the refill after the two bar. Only for

One more time. After the first two bars, when she does the final four two bars, can you note?

0: for the second half, you guys join. You can still gradually build up, and you, because you're getting a little more older, we should get on energetic. Released.
1: Okay.
0: Yeah. In the 2 bars. Can you play? So you do that for two. Can you do the first bar? A little more sporadic. Do, do, do, do, do, do, do, do. And you don't have to be that concert. You want to do the solo part? You can play less for the first less note.

0: ございました。Did you watch how you...
1: Yeah.
2: Talking from far away, that's how high the gain goes. Okay. Doggy. Sorry, Doggy. You don't get to breathe.
3: Okay. The original plan was to edit out all that beginning stuff, but I almost see it as a sign of humanity, so it's staying in then. What exactly is this? This is another test recording. Those seem to be the only things that happen on this stream. And this time, it is for the boss. The church gig boss that has asked for help in cleaning up some audio for a video that they show every week. So, in an attempt to show rather than tell, and to have evidence to back up whatever ideas I choose to share, this recording will serve as a very good reference for that. Now, the goal, as always, is to find what to yapper on about for 15 minutes. I didn't actually time myself, so I'm looking at the clock right now, 12:29, around 12:45-ish, not that you would know. There is editing that goes on in the background to get rid of awkward silences, as always. So what is different from this setup than last setup? Well, here comes a brief description of the scene, what it looks like right now. The garage is about, let's say, 8 by 10 feet, and it has been furnished with a bed, a half bed, some curtains, some closets, a window, and most importantly, carpet. And all of that is important because there needs to be some sound dampening surfaces. Without those, you get a lot of room noise, especially for this next point here, and that is the microphone is 1 meter away from the sound source. That is 1 meter away from my mouth. For the majority of this stream, the microphone has been the built-in microphone on the phone and has been put up really close to the mouth, to the face, and that led to a lot of mouth noises, that led to a lot of unnatural breathing, and overall not a very pleasant sound to listen to. So, by having it farther, that does two things. One, that creates more of a simulation of what someone talking to you would hear. And second, it forces the person presenting, if they're worth their weight in salt or know what they're doing, to speak louder, to speak more resonant, and fill up the room with natural resonance. And also to enunciate. That in turn leads to a more interesting delivery because the presenter can't rest on their laurels about just muttering something and having it be picked up by the recording. Here there is actually a very high chance because of the cars passing by. This is, by the way, a house perched right on the corner of a busy intersection. So all that contributes to having to speak rather loud and rather clearly to make sure that everything is understood. So that was the distance. Some of the considerations would be having to face the same direction. And on that note, microphone placement as well. This is a super cardioid microphone. And those are an offshoot of the cardioid microphone whose pickup pattern of the cardioid is like a donut. You've probably seen it in diagrams with the sound equipment that you just throw away in the trash when you actually use the equipment. But if you take a look at it, the pickup pattern is strongest 0 degrees from it, if you're familiar with azimuth and all that, in front, and then it gets weaker and weaker as you spread out, and when you get to 90 degrees, that is right next to the microphone, you don't have any pickup. And that continues all the way to 180, which would be behind the microphone, and that picks up nothing at all. A supercardioid, on the other hand, has a more narrow pickup pattern, that is, let's say at 45 degrees, a cardioid will pick up minus 6 dB, that is decibels for the uninitiated. A supercardioid will probably pick up maybe 9 or 12 dB. Minus 9 is more clear there. And that leads to a narrower pickup. What is the proper term? Pickup is good enough for now. But in exchange for that, since there is no such thing as a free lunch, there is actually some pickup from the back. That is, at 180 degrees, there is a tiny bit of a pickup. So, following that train of thought, if there is a source of noise, the best place to put a cardioid is right in front of the noise source, so that the noise is at 180 degrees. For a supercardioid, that is 120 degrees. because that avoids the pickup from the back as well as the front. That was some basic microphone theory, but that contributes to the placement of this particular microphone. And that also means that I have to make sure to talk directly to the microphone, because the moment I turn my head even, the overtones change and that affects the resulting EQ, the process that has been explained before on the podcast that is done automatically to match a certain preset. And if there is any variance in what frequencies are going in the mic at any given time, that's going to sound very unnatural, because at times there will be very strong formants and at times there will be very weak formants. Formants are what make vowels and exist in the 1 hertz to 4 hertz range, and those are what give clarity to a voice. If you were to strip those out, that voice would become incomprehensible. Incomprehensible. There, that's English for you. The main factor here, the main reason that I'm doing this for myself as well, is to see if the background noise isn't too overwhelming, and if I can continue doing this at this natural distance of 1 meter. That would be the ideal, but if not, I can always move closer and do it that way. Find a nice compromise. The thing about these cardioid mics, and which I guess the more broad name would be dynamic microphones. You've probably heard that term dynamic in comparison to condenser microphones, which pick up noise omnidirectionally from all places and don't exhibit from what is about to be mentioned, the proximity effect. That is, if I were to get closer, I don't want to demonstrate because I'm going to EQ this, but if somebody gets closer to a mic, speaks really close to a dynamic mic, the bass goes way up. That is due to the nature of whatever pickups are in the microphone. Science, acoustic science isn't the strong point of this show, but that is the gist of it. But condensers don't suffer from that. Condensers tend to be the technology used in phone mics, in guitar mics especially, if you ever played acoustic guitar. Dynamics are really bad for that because they are only pointed at a specific string or a specific part of the neck at any given time. So every microphone has their given use case. If you are a ham radio person or in any chance interested in antennas, all of this will sound very familiar to you. There is no such thing as a free lunch. What is the triangle? An antenna can either be high bandwidth, high gain, or small. And it can only be two of those. That is, one of them has to be sacrificed. If you want, for example, a broad gain, you need to have either a big antenna to keep the gain large, or a small antenna with the cost of gain. And that is performance, overall performance for the layperson there. Microphones are no different from that. Sound is a wave, just like radio frequency waves are waves. So a lot of that can be transferred over to one to the other. You see people making crazy Yagi antennas, Yagi Uda antennas, or vertical antennas. I'm not going to pretend to be an expert, but when you start adding a bunch of elements, you start adding parasitic elements as well as gain focusing elements, you change the pickup pattern of the antenna as well as the microphone. So that is a whole science in and of itself. And people that do acoustics for a living, that do sound engineering, put all this into account where they place their mics and how they shape the room. Because reverberations also go into play to avoid nasty sound effects. If you've ever heard of feedback at a live event before, that was what was going on more or less. If you are curious as to what the preset is going to be, that is the model with which this episode will be EQ'd, it is a snippet from the Rush Hour Morning Traffic NPR News. Now, NPR has this meme of being cuck radio for liberals, but say what you want about what is being presented, the voice is one of the most neutral that you will ever find anywhere. It is very transparent. I'll say that one more time. It is very transparent in that you don't think about the sound signature of NPR. You hear the person talking, and the only thing you're thinking about is the propaganda spewing out of his mouth from the script. There's not that cultural aspect. It's very flat, very neutral, kind of like white people food. in comparison to something like AM talk radio, where there is this cultural paradigm of having a big, boomy, boomer, a lot of booms there, announcer telling the truth, being subjugated, relegated to AM radio because no one will give him the time of day to be on FM, etc., etc. There's that kind of renegade image that goes into that. And because of that, that sound signature becomes part of the consumption itself. So that is what went into that decision there. And it's not perfect. There are segments where people are talking through a phone tap, and there are varying speakers, which might be a benefit, might be a detriment, depending on how different that person is from the voice, the target voice. In this case, it is me. In other cases, it might be the person you're working for. But broad strokes get the fence painted faster, and at the end of the day, all good training manuals for sound engineering, people at a church, people at live gigs, tell you that your ears are the final guide. So if something looks terrible and sounds good, that is correct. You stay with it. Conversely, if something looks good on paper but sounds terrible, don't go through with it. That is that human element, that human touch, that now, come to think of it, might lead to a lot of job security for those kind of people, those kind of engineers. STEM jobs are not going anywhere because of that human touch to everything. I should probably check if this is actually recording. Give me a second. I have reached an impasse where the screen is glitched out, and if I turn it off, that cuts off the source of audio. So I'm in limbo right now. This is probably a good place to end the recording, which is a shame because here I have a notepad with some notes in case I didn't ramble, which is never the point, about a few things that stuck out to me during the week, mostly political or philosophical in nature. Everyone says that these days. Everyone is a bootleg philosopher in this day and age of the internet. But these ideas were here. They'll have to wait for next time. Thank you for tuning in. Thank you for listening and entertaining the notion of live audio. For whenever you choose to do the same, content creation is the wave of the future. As always, Juan at juandeleon.xyz. And we'll catch you at the next one.

And then, of course,

0: joke.
1: I like that though. And then if we ever
2: They mic'd my face. Tell them to not get it anyway.
0: Really?
3: They put the mic on. I can't tell. Mic the drum. Probably not.
2: Yeah. Anyway, that's the past. Now we're talking about the future.
0: Yes.
3: I'm gonna try it and have you guys laugh. Right. Let's do it.
0: Can you count?
3: I got four.
0: Right. I play. Have a black. No, yeah, but it really depends. But maybe let's keep it. I will immediately start.
2: 8 plus 2.
0: Yeah, but we used to do that. Should we make it 8 plus 2, or should I like immediately start? Okay, then 8 plus 2 for now.
2: Do that.
0: Okay, yeah, that's
2: Can I lay out?
0: Intimate.
2: I'll lay out and I'll.
0: Yeah.

I know, I know, I didn't do that, I didn't do that.

0: Yeah.
1: Is it too fast?
2: I think it feels fast. It feels
1: like we're used to
2: it. You don't settle. Like, so we have to make it feel like.
1: Should I change the way I stroke?
2: Probably. It feels very friend playing left.

0: Woo!
1: Like a cop.
2: I'm gonna show a graph at the end.
1: Alright.
2: What? Super fast.

0: Let's try one.
1: Sure.
2: Yeah, do you have any requests? I was trying to, slightly trying to be dynamic. I started with a little.
0: Oh,
2: I wish I can play less.
0: Oh,
2: villain in the year.

0: progress.
1: That's so long.
2: Logic?
0: Ah, I heard it. To be fair,
2: playing a lot.
0: Yeah, but my question is, how can we use that right now? Hello, guitar.

确实是。

0: Yeah.
1: This is a full Donald Trump. Guys, I have all recorded.
2: I need you to do it, but you have a copy too. Yeah.
0: By the way, the battery is almost dead.
2: Oh, okay. Let's see what I get.

0: Okay.
1: One, two.
2: Why don't you start the last?
0: Oh, okay.
2: Why don't we start at the

0: the last full frame. Give me your days and wait.
1: Okay.

0: Okay.
1: Do you want to do one more time?
2: One more time.
0: The whole thing, or
1: just that part?
0: Okay.

0: thinking of ending on the seven chord. Instead of the slowdown, we're slowing down. So instead of the last slow one, instead of the, go one more. And we ally the last.
1: Okay.
0: Yeah. And then he goes back to crazy on the last one. Yeah.
1: Can I play the outro?
2: That's how you. That's the real.
0: I see. I try. A lack of.

depends on the subject. Ah, I see. That would make it up. Okay.

0: punk your shot. Wow.
1: So one song down.
0: How many minutes have we spent?
2: Oh,
0: it's just an hour, and we
2: wow. Man, I just started feeling like long as I go.
0: I knew it.
1: I'm pretty butterfly.
0: Really? And I feel like you are a defensive mid, and I'm like
3: talking about soccer.
0: No, defensive midfielder has to run the long.
3: You have soccer on your mind.
0: I
3: met him.
0: Yeah. Sorry.

0: Yeah, but that's
1: this orange amp is so nice, but I can't move it back.
0: Ah, it's too literal, too on the nose.
2: Yeah.

0: I'm like, Jen, I'm like,
1: oh, you can modulate? Here, use some.
2: No, that's the kind of
1: thing that works. You hello?
0: Oh shit, I need a follow.
1: Yeah, I'm the snow floor.
0: I have one.
3: This is cool.
1: Yeah. Easy.
3: Why don't you put it here?
0: I'll put the pulse is going up.
3: This is out.
1: Yeah, I'll put goes
3: to this. Is out. Yeah, that's on the pedal. And then where does that leave? Where is that?
1: Extent.
3: So can I have your output?
0: Yeah. I was actually thinking about like actually.
1: I don't see the connection between those two.
0: Oh, is that
1: one? Oh, I know the man.
0: Yo,
1: it's a fact.
0: Bye.

0: But I, wait, is this bad?
1: Our counting is right, but it's the same set play.

0: Oh, I see.
1: Is it not? Mark, not Mark. Yeah.
0: It's fine.
2: Okay. And after bar 55, it's a different section.
0: It's the same section. It's the same four bars, except they have words.
2: Can we just try
0: this? Okay.

0: boy who cut a cumbia groove. And have you ever heard Selena in that before? Yeah, kind of. There we go. There we go. You got it. You got it on the first try. And then
1: how?
0: There we go. Do that for two bars. Go back to the rock.
1: Yeah. I didn't know.
0: Of course.
1: You didn't put after right now. I'll definitely get it.
0: Yeah. That pad. Good question. Let's see. I have it on my laptop. Yeah. Let me look at it.
1: It's a Sibelius or?
0: MuseScore.
1: Does it translate?
0: I think. Never had tried to use Sibelius before.
1: I
0: saved.
1: Bar 55 hits. Bar 7.
0: I call that. We're going back to rock. Until it'll
2: I got.
0: That's what Andrew said.
2: Come beer?

0: That's a bad page turn.
1: It's not. One more time. One, two, three.

0: Robert Patrick Reeves.
1: Yeah, you're looking at him as
2: it's impossible.
1: I'm very
3: good. I think I guessed some of the parts, right?
1: Yeah. You have very good intuition.
3: Yeah. Fine to me.
4: Yeah. Some old. Yeah. Oh, bass.
1: Why come in after you play me?
3: Trump,
1: oh, cowbell.
2: Oh, cowbell. I have it. I'm gonna play cowbell.

0: Okay, sure.
1: Okay. I think they're private. I was able to do it.
2: Grab my show play.
1: No, but.

0: That's why your favorite live show. Because you've seen that live.
1: See how much they're sweating?
2: Only the vocalists were like.
0: Exactly, everyone else.
3: Because for everybody to in line.
0: Next time.

0: Are you feeling it?
1: I've been feeling it.
0: Okay.
1: Now this helped me work better.
0: Okay.
2: So, hot.

0: good. I have a cool music.
1: Oh yeah.
0: I have that on recording. I'm so happy. Oh, it's still alive. Do we have? I guys have a group.
2: I was going to make
0: okay.
1: Oh, wait, do we? That's how we can, all right?
2: All right.
0: The reason I say that is because I want to be us. Yeah. I'm not saying I got the jazz side.
1: Every time you're
2: like, oh my god.
0: That's like how it is. One day, here's a. Okay, forget
2: it's like Bones Asian food.
0: I feel really good about that one.
2: No, you can. I said, so where, from where? From. And also in composition process, communicate.
1: I know, like, I don't know how.
0: No, actually, that wouldn't be the first time our drummer said. I very respectfully a lot.
2: Yeah. Don't be happy.
0: My mom and dad.
2: On the same part.
1: One, two, three, four.

0: No, we are leading to sound.
1: Well, he said.
2: Texture.
3: What is the like trumpet called bell by the second?
2: Yeah,
3: but that's everything on top. The way I am is the same.
1: Exactly.
3: Okay.
0: The way he changed the was so nice.
3: It was. Maybe you can like. I really like that because I started calling. I like that. Maybe more subtle.
1: Yeah. But after.
3: That's right now. One
1: though. We have our own.
3: That's a very dangerous way. That's the way.
0: Year. Sometimes
1: I did.
3: Oh, of course. Like, yeah. I don't know.
0: I'm sure when we sing. Yeah.
1: Yeah.
0: Yeah.
3: I agree. That's why our sight. That's what. Yeah, we are.
0: After we sing?
3: I think he's talking about the...
0: Oh.
3: Yeah. Are we talking about that part we haven't got? Yes?
1: I don't know.
0: How does that...
3: Well, the first step, follow the steps, right? Don't take the...
1: I got red.
3: Yeah, we're not counting. Kind of feeling.
4: Oh, when so we get tired.
3: No, that's the step. One. I forgot because you're expecting everybody.
1: Oh, yeah.
3: Right now we're full. Okay. Interrupt it and we go back.
0: But we
3: to
0: have it twice.
3: Yeah. Give it a good count off.

0: been notated for something.
1: Did I mess up that bad?
2: Totally correct.
0: Like that.
1: Can I see that real quick?

0: So, yeah, yeah.
1: Here we go. Man. Soul. The two are on like muted.
0: Oh, yeah.
1: There we go. Kind of. The third one is before the beat. Right before.

0: for the picture to show us how to actually write it? There you go. That was start. The second half, though, it's... The idea repeats.
1: There we go.
0: You can theoretically go forever.
2: I don't know. Well, okay. I was imagining like in experimental movies, you see like really quickly panning camera.
0: Each chord is like a different, very fast. Okay. If that helps you. Yeah. Okay. I play trombone.
3: Yeah, I can write. Yeah. Okay.
0: I said 3 hours. Well, no, it could.
2: We have this moment,
1: and after that.
2: So that's not what I was saying. You guys play. Yeah. I was like,
0: long as I that's like
2: hey, you guys sound like the Who.
0: The Who. Keep saying that. How do you say Janitor, Jeff?
2: KB.
0: KB sounds. That sounds a lot more.

0: If not, it's that.
1: Yeah.
0: Oh.
1: Oh,
0: that helps you feel. Exactly, yeah. Ah, there we go. We should have started with the action. Yeah. Now we know in the future.

0: you know, when we come back,
1: it doesn't matter. We only,
0: okay. Yeah. Bye.

0: bars. It's however long we want. Everything is cute.
1: Sure. Can we do then 16 bars from then we do that and then 8 bars?
0: Okay.
1: 16 and we do it and then 8 bars.
0: I'll follow.

0: bit.
1: Yeah.
0: I didn't hear it. It's like, I'm gonna.
2: Yeah, I see.
0: I will show you.
1: Okay. Oh, sure.

0: Oh, yeah. He told me to put that. I want to put that.
1: Very hard.
0: Maybe you don't have all the rope.
1: I agree.
2: I'm going to
0: tell you, see, what you've already been playing, what long.
1: One, two, one.

ับวันนี้is there a better than just to make sure to crash that? Okay, make sure. 1, 2, 3, 4, 5, 1, 2, 3, 4, 5, 1, 2, 3, 4, 5, 1, 2, 3, 4, 5, 1, 2, 3, 4, 5, 1, 2, 3, 4, 5, 1, 2, 3, 4, 5, 1, 2, 3, 4, 5, 1, 2, 3, 4, 5, 1, 2, 3, 4, 5, 1, 2, 3, 4, 5, 1, 2, 3, 4, 5, 1, 2, 3, 4, 5, 1, 2, 3, 4, 5, 1, 2, 3, 4, 5, 1, 2, 3, 4, 5, 1, 2, 3, 4, 5, 1, 2, 3, 4, 5, 1, 2, 3, 4, 5, 1, 2, 3, 4, 5, 1, 2, 3, 4, 5, 1, 2, 3, 4, 5, 1, 2, 3, 4, 5, 1, 2, 3, 4, 5, 1, 2, 3, 4, 5, 1, 2, 3,

0: Yeah.
1: Got it. Okay. One. Yeah, that was very good.

0: Yeah, yeah.
1: So
0: I can actually, I will eyes long.
1: Oh yeah,
0: but no, I think it's durable.
2: Ah!
0: Yeah, you like feel free to ornament out of time, but you play through an hour second turn and we do 5-on-5. The second time

0: time for far.
1: Yeah. Oh,
0: that's fine.
1: Let's start from that.
0: Okay. Yeah. Okay, you know what we're starting? What? Oh, I see. No, you push it up. You do something like...

0: get rid of mildew. It's better. It's both.
1: Okay, one more time.
0: The Scottish part. Before that. Before that.

0: Yes.
1: You got it. Yeah, yeah. It's a very sudden change. Yeah, that's not a bossa nova. Oh, yeah. Like a high class, like dinner party, bossa nova.

0: great. Yeah.
1: So it's like.
2: After the chorus, the dreamy part.
1: Yeah, what about...
2: That's a good question. Takeru, what do you want Lon to play during the chorus?
0: Yes, indeed. This is a climax.

0: sometimes.
1: Chorus went drunk.
2: No, there's many chorus. Comes back. Now I know what you're talking about. This is the real chorus. Loud chorus, very high. That's the chorus.
3: Yeah.
2: Before Drifter. Drifter is not chorus. Come in, I'll show.
1: Oh, that was way. Yeah. I wasn't even looking at the same chart.
2: Bar 39. 39 to the second time you play E. Yeah.
1: I start from there.
2: Okay. We don't know that. We haven't defined that yet. The very first time. Oh, I know exactly. Mark, do you know, like, marching here?
1: Yes! West side.

0: you cleaned up so well.
1: I started.
0: Oh, don't say that.
1: It's fun.
2: Yeah.
0: All right. So last thing we do, why don't we start
3: beginning?
0: Yeah, just so get the I can follow his eye.
3: The pie, I start. Yeah. When the drums come.
0: You want to start that?
1: Yeah.
0: Sure. 1, 2, 3.

0: can jam on this one. Let's not have
1: even free. It's hard to start to agree.
0: Okay, let's experiment. The based on whatever that is solid, okay. This riff.
1: Can I make the lights a little bit dimmer?
0: Oh, no, Juan. This is the only thing that is solid about.
2: Okay.
0: And then all three of us have a right to all three of us have a right to contribute. What do you like?
1: Lantern Garden is the very.
0: Well, let's just.
2: I'm getting the of an actor. Oh, yeah, yeah.
0: They're like,
1: this woman.
0: Let's not go to the
2: party.
0: She's wearing that.
2: She was at the.
0: No, that's not. That's there's not much. We did the doo doo as the. Owl. Let's try.
2: Well, probably she's walking down.
0: She got off of her bus. She's wearing this uni. Oh, you've seen that, right? Like kind of like simple. Right, she got off the bus. Started walking. This music's like. And she's remembering what was today. She can meet somebody. Do we include that we know? Do we include the fact that we know what's gonna happen to her and what to Nancy? We probably don't. So we are her. He walks to her apartment.

0: that's very
1: like this, like a,
2: oh, this is what Mishutoku Muka like. You know, the first song, very first song of the first album, Kaisenzen.
1: Kaisenzen,
2: you reckon? Kaisenzen, Kaisen is the star open. Zenya, the night before. So the night before the world, and he says that Yokan. Yokan is prediction, like this, like, weird feeling. Yes, that is something is about to begin, but you don't know what it is because nobody knows it. That's really common.
0: I think the focus, and I think like, more like, so the focus is, of course, that's a part.
2: Whoa.
1: Oh, I like how I talk about.
2: We have to know how it ends. Let's start. Music will evolve on its own.
0: We know the end.
2: Well, or what happens to her, we know.
0: Yeah, so okay. Let me be.
2: 1930, where right before Hitler declared, but Hitler was already seizing the power.
0: Oh, how do you want this?
2: Should we just depict this one day? She gets off her bus, and she goes back to her apartment, and she takes shower.
0: So, I like what
2: because there's
0: comedy. Yeah. What I meant to say was, like,
2: I wouldn't want to just interpret this.
0: Well,
2: that's really slow.
0: She's like,
2: or like, we gotta do this Hitler.
0: It's the Hitler. It's nice what you did. I saw Juan's facial expression only 1 second. 1 second. So you can see almost other face, just one bit.
2: But no.
0: Tiny bit. Just like looking at other
2: people. She knows the Hitler. Well, maybe not. She's not thinking something wrong.
0: Because she doesn't really know kids. But she doesn't like it.

0: I wanted to go left. Well, to be honest, in the middle for like 5 minutes, I had to like focus just to play. Right. It's impossible to sink on the top of this. Impossible.
1: Nah, would be it.
2: Both of you guys go.
1: What are you?
0: It's just that it could be difficult to just try to play around the variety on the spot.
1: Right.
0: But we can practice.
1: Yeah,
0: but again, I'm talking about Germany. Germany isn't complete Western. That's the if it is completely in Europe like Russia, that's like two other worlds. It is important and it can be interesting because it's like fluctuating. Just like Turkey. Turkey is like a part of Asia, part of Europe, right? That's why Germany. And also, yeah, for sure, we could have been talking about Russia. But that's the discourses, you know, how they talk about it is already really solid and real of its variety. That is okay. We shouldn't go to the Sadva. Although I keep, but let's try to somehow make it more vivid. And I want to eventually go to. Okay, now because I thought you were just playing
1: difficult.
0: It only makes it difficult. That's true. Okay, that's a good call. Good call. Let's do it one more time. Why don't you linger and I stop?
1: Can we try?
0: One, two, yeah.
1: That was a thing already.

0: no. Oh, sorry. What I was thinking.
1: One, two, three, four.
0: That's why it was different. That's why it's like impossible.

0: go to Volkos so easily. Don't go to Volkos. Why did you keep ignoring?
1: What?
0: You could have just pointed out. I get it. You're wrong. You could have just said that.
1: Actually,
0: and then we could have.
1: No, because that's not how.

0: front of the apartment bullet. It feels entirely fine. She's not. But I cannot sing yet!
1: No.
0: I try. I mean, at least I tried. But yeah. Let's do this until four. No, I don't agree with that. We have the set. We have the kind of solid set. We don't completely know. We shouldn't know precisely what's going to happen. We have to leave some space and let we decide. We do that to a degree by depicting the set. But now we know. Now she encounters a children bullying. What? Let's do it! I got it! Let's do it!

love and truly. Compassion to give and everything.

0: death.
1: Well, but I was thinking is that that's when we encounter, and then she repeats what she was saying in her brain. So the lyrics remains the same, the melody can remain the same, but it's intense because she's trying to justify it. Yeah, yeah, but the thing is, when you encounter something so intense in the place you always are, that place starts to look completely different. That's what I was trying to do. I mean, like when you break up, like when you go through breakup, the road you always take looks entirely different. It's really cliche, but
0: yeah, but for sure that change was,
1: it might have been too sudden. We should do that as an extension.
0: At first,
1: used to hang out with an Arabic girl, and we were playing a game. Stand up when you agree with somebody else. And Van was saying, like, Hitler was a bad person. And everybody stood up, except for her. And she remained to see. Why did you stand up? You know, Hitler wasn't a bad person as a politician.
2: Oh, since that day.
1: No, she thinks, so she's saying Hitler was a good politician. Like, she thinks Hitler knew how to lie. Like, she probably thinks, you know, killing, like, 6 million of Jews was a bad thing. But she's still saying Hitler was a good politician.
2: Right. Purpose of that, I still... Purpose of, like, going against the gradient, yeah, and having the voice of dissent.
1: Okay. But what is there to defend about him, you know?
2: What? Yeah.
1: Okay, we can do it one more time. But I liked the 440. Where you said? Voicing the... We can...

0: to a story.
1: Can you actually show me the note? I've been guessing our time. Pitch for is it a fourth higher?
0: Four.
1: Okay. So
0: this is the original note.

0: he said
1: his opinion is as valid, solely subjective. Yeah, but the whatever the storyline is, at least we have to, like, with so much
2: effort,
1: we were able to have nice
2: mistake in the last,
1: very last, because we put.
3: That there are vigorously and then yeah, they're in a room, they're dressed like, don't have a couple going at each other,
1: always, we're always about thesis and antithesis battling wholeheartedly, and really get some, but not Marxism, it's not an ego, which is our ego. Oh no, I'm not Tuka, let's hate loves, yeah. Loves, you love Marx, I can burn back on time the weak one over rewrite. If you like counterculture, those two are not incompatible. I'm pretty sure Nietzsche loved. Okay, so let's let us show one.
0: Yeah, let's also remember what we did 2 days ago as well.

将这个戏一旦杀进攻，俺们靠个真正面真正面，把这人当个首战杀进攻，把铁来嗯，这男的该。

0: I forgot about it. No, that's not the note. What am I doing?
1: What was the note?
0: I don't know. It's almost random. Whatever we can pick. This is a point. It's really.
2: That's the point.
0: So I do the solo thing, and then I cue him, and then we go to using the same like a pattern. But maybe 16 birds. After this. Yeah.
2: So okay.
0: After 16 bars, we change the pattern to

0: There was another part that I maybe after that.
1: Guys, oh, that wasn't assault.
2: It was just a weird.
1: It is supposed to be.
0: Supposed to be four. Okay.
1: Yeah. Well, I've never seen you do that.
2: Such an ah. That's the thing.
1: I would do it. Oh, he knows Kevin. Okay, so let's include Juan to play this one more time from the top. Maybe until the instrument. There's the instrumental part where I don't play, but I want you something to stick. But why don't we talk about the interlude as we go to that? I want you to kind of do one more time. From the top. Kind of slowly so that Juan can know. By the way, did you transcribe any part? Do that at the third. It's effective because only because you do. I'm not.

0: Can we talk about the instrumental part?
1: Bro! It's so ironic. He says, don't focus on the sound.
2: I was like, only the very beginning.
1: The entire song, he's like, oh, I messed up.
0: Okay, Kelly, are you good?

0: 前を愛してる。
1: Mormons.
0: Oh, do that too.

14歳しか恋愛かんな、偶像系の恋愛かんな、偶像系の剣弾がんや、そんな感じ大丈夫、諦めなきゃ。

0: they're all...
1: What I think all the time is watching art. The vibes is really similar, like you're like shoot, shoot, shoot, shoot, oh. Forward, forward, forward, forward.
0: That was another part.
1: No, at least that's what I imagine when I say.
0: Okay.

0: Sure, sure. Song fit by a stair. It's okay, bro. What was that?
1: Yeah, let's try,
0: is there any way you can do it faster?
1: There you go.

0: Are you talking about
1: ending
0: freestyle part?
1: Or just over.
0: Let me.
2: Julia's asking what ingredient.
0: I can't be realistically too loud.

0: Can you play the riff after my
1: song?
2: I wasn't really sure what you were going.
0: No, I'm asking. Can you play the riff after my solo? So after my solo, you were playing certain parts. Can you play?

0: No, I didn't.
1: Is that a good?
0: Like, not
2: at all. Oh, okay.
1: Yeah, I know.
2: No, but I strongly felt like if we were, like, sinking towards the end, that would have been really good. But we just didn't know where we were going. So that was, like, a polarized moment. Keep the confusion!
3: Someone needs to tell this
1: and the energy of the clerk.

0: You have tape. That's your first.
1: Okay.
2: Hairy.
3: Why is this so hairy?
0: Hairy style.
3: Can you hold this? Really?
0: So what? Why?

0: I like that. I agree. Wait, yeah. Yeah, it's recording right now.
1: At the end of a bar, six, bar set, final, bar set, bar set, no more bar set, no more build up, no more. Again,
0: I play, make sure I.
1: No, I'm gonna start.

0: That's better. Okay.
1: You want to jump, like, there's a warning sign.
2: Jump scare. You're about to be scared.
0: No, no, no. My initial idea was to make the trap, but still combine different things.
2: Well, now that we're not that joking.
0: I think so, too. This is still surprising, but that's really good. Okay, let's do
2: it. Yeah, it does.

0: Yeah, stop here. Yeah, I have some comments.
1: Come on up. Or this.
0: The latter is more hard. Yeah. I like the first one though.
1: Are they different enough that you have to change between the two and just do both?
0: I really liked it when you switched.

0: a comment. So I start playing this constantly, right? Here, I feel like it was too energetic. I think at least one person should be like, okay, to make it more like, it was too danceable.
1: Okay.
0: I know what's up.

0: Okay.
1: When we sing, do you want to keep that energy?
0: Yes, okay. So one thing is.
2: Right.
3: Oh no!
2: That was every chord. I kind of like that. Cut me off. Yeah. You want me to not play?
0: Yeah. Or really? Which we should do when we? Because when we sing, of course, we want more focus.
2: Right.
0: But I kind of like it because we just are used to the way Andrew.
2: Right.
0: But we can switch up.
2: Okay. I can hear it too. I don't know. I think that's the part I'm at. I don't have a drawer.
3: You can feel it. Yeah,
2: I like the most important thing. Feeling dead space.
3: I'm like the place.
2: Right.
0: Okay.
2: I want to try that. Right.
3: Blah, blah, blah, blah, blah, blah.
2: Okay. Want to try it?
0: So do you still play bass?
2: I don't think
0: so. No, it's gonna be a cappella.
2: Guitar. Okay, so since you're not playing guitar, I feel like without it.

Chinga, chinga, chinga, chinga, chinga, chinga, chinga, chinga, chinga, chinga, chinga, chinga, chinga, chinga, chinga, chinga, chinga, chinga, chinga, chinga, chinga, chinga, chinga, chinga, chinga, 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

0: Yes, you hear?
1: Yes.
0: Oh, I tell hashtag 371217. Yes, I know.
1: Yeah.
0: Oh my. Iguana place? It's next to Sinful. It's really a big, really old black. I can go. Sinful pizza. Yeah, Sinful. Yeah, I can go. Yeah.

0: Here, this is what I'm gonna do when I take the drums out.
1: Sure.
0: Right? Can I listen?

0: Outcore rock.
1: You can use my.
2: You can use that.
0: Yay, we love shit.
3: Where am I in my bed?
0: That one has a line.
2: So when are you getting the guitar?
4: Whenever I get my car right.
0: I want to talk about the best sound guy. Best sound guy. I actually had the real life.
2: Fucking strong echo. We still have to practice. Do you guys have any other? I'm fine.
4: Yay! Perfect. I have a juggler.
2: Why is
4: perfect? Okay, I'm perfect. I wore football. Fruit and tear, toot and beer, slung it, touch it on ball and met.
0: Where's Julia?
4: That's you. Woo! Not my.
0: Getting you right where it's
2: Yes, it does. you can lose.
0: I need to your head. It's fine. I don't need one.
2: What time is it? We only have 1.5 hours. For the time being, we are in the try.
4: Oh, yeah, fine.
0: Try to be a.

Yeah.

0: Okay, so I cue you. But in the future, we can set the number of the bar. But how do we do this? How?
1: Wait,
0: you know the pattern?

0: part when we practice this together.
1: Oh, Julia, I like the beginning of Shakira.
2: Okay, no, I'm still figuring out how where to insert myself.
0: Can we just practice the round? Let's see one more time. I was not correct. This is 5-4.
1: Right, you're right.
0: First one is 5-4.

outro, faster.

0: No worries, take your time.
1: That's fine. For now, you can just like maybe lay out, not play that.
2: Let me try it.
1: Yeah.
2: Come on, two in.
0: Is this the second time or first? Okay, so five.
2: One, one.

0: So here, yeah, I play 8 bars of just me, but we can change.
1: Yeah, you gave me a weak cue. At that time, I wasn't with you on that.
0: Oh, yeah.
1: Yeah. That's why
0: you get back. Yeah, okay, let's try that. One more time, sorry.

0: After this, can we record the whole song so that I enjoy it? That's fine.
1: Can you? Oh, I finally achieved. Awesome. I like the.
0: You're so in the... Good. And then you know what? Many, many friends recognize this song by your scat.
1: Ah.
0: Yeah.
1: The song that goes.
0: Yeah. Yeah. Okay. Can anybody
2: record? Okay. Well, I'll record both.
0: Yeah, well, but I love your usage of that one. The first verse. Very. That gives a whole different indigenous vibe.
3: This song.
0: I've let you. Yeah. Oh yeah.
4: Oh yeah.
1: Oh yeah. Okay.

0: wanted to pitch this, this song. You don't want to. Big guy of a company.
1: Maybe hire a good translator, not a songwriter.
2: Want to talk about this?

0: skip. Felt like
1: I was lost at the end.
0: Yeah, if I can hear, like, we've been...
2: Sure.
1: That was very long.
2: This was up. Yeah.
0: I was a bit... there was some part, like, quiet.
3: Oh, okay.
0: I think maybe there was one part I was like, oh, everything is Julio.
3: Sorry.
0: So it's okay.

0: Well, the interlude and the outro, let's work on it. Oh, I just don't want to make it.
1: I like that rhythm.
0: I will. Does anybody know? It's too much.
1: Wait.
0: Any confusion? No, you know how to. So you know what's correct. Okay. So then, what one more? Adios, Teresa. Let's do adios.
1: Oh, that sounds fun.

0: I really like Zaburi. I love it.
1: I couldn't share.
0: Recording, Osher. Yeah, exactly.
1: Can we try that? Can we try that right now? Wait, which part?
0: I got here when you did that. Yeah, the first time.
1: We're gonna do that? I want to share.
0: It sounds different.

0: good, good.
1: Let's do one more time then.
2: Thank you.
3: Okay.

0: 張れるな。
1: Oh, that's cute. That's
2: a... Yeah. And then we get loud.
3: Can you do that again? I like that.

0: was on my jet.
1: Do you know? Catcher of War.
0: Yes, exactly. California. Yeah, that's the rhythm.
1: Oh, wait. One more. As for the 2-4 thing, the sloppy thing, I want you to pick one or two chords. No, it's not what? That. No. We have to effectively use. That's what I'm. And maybe the best thing, I think, is that right before the second note, the first chord. Turn your day. Right before.
0: Okay.
1: Ah. Because in the first one, I want everybody to know the pattern. And then in the second one, we break. Yeah, let's see. From the top.
2: One, two.

0: Yeah.
1: And are you doing that?
2: Okay. I have a special chord. That was really good. That was really smooth. The second time you did this, the second one was fucking perfect.
1: Yeah, I mean, it gets a little too busy at the end.
2: Is this good?
1: Yeah, great. It's gorgeous.

0: Shut the Unreal City.
1: I feel you.
0: Military.

0: Phil. Bound for.
1: Bound for.
0: Yeah. What? Did you think about it?
2: About what? Just,
1: no, I just. Now no, I won't have time. It's too late here. I can't.
0: Okay, that's fine. So she has to figure out how it does. Yeah, what was that?

0: What is it?
1: Clay.
0: Red clay. What do you mean by
2: that?
3: That concept of this album, you never get.
0: Right, it's like shit.
2: That's so funny.
0: But I'm really curious how.
3: Yeah, yeah. I mean, of course.
0: Oh, it fits so good. I can hear his voice. Okay, as a child, I guess.
2: He's
4: actually
2: Laura. No. Can we jam on that one just for the next one?
3: No, it was just 15 minutes. I wanted to hear what it would sound like.
0: Oh.

0: 你好，
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0: Okay, sure. 8 plus 1.
1: So 8 bar 3
0: is. Right, 8 plus 1. All right. Wait. 1, 2, 3, 4. Yeah. One more time from the.

0: anything else, I will write that. Like, I will. Okay, cool. Is that
1: Good morning. This is the morning to end all mornings. Well, actually, not really. It could be, but we don't really know. This is Whole Wheat Juan arising out of the slumber, quite literally. It is 6:08 in the morning, and after a nice little bout of morning prayer, the word bout sounds like it was a muscle spasm. Maybe after a nice little ritual, that's a better word, of morning prayer, here we are in the car, 6:08 a.m. on an overcast day. It's not normal that you need a sweater to go out, but a little variety in weather never hurt anybody, except maybe those of Hurricane Katrina. As an aside, it's become very easy to disappear for a week on end and come back as if nothing has happened. It's almost like that's genetic or something. But for accountability's sake, what was going on this past week? Not too much. Primarily, internet access was restored to the house. There's always this cycle of getting on and getting off of internet again. And while it would be nice to live remotely in that metaphorical sense of not having that option to reach out into the world, into this online community, and to give yourself a reason to go out and deal with real life people, in that place, you could say, have a bout of socialization. Well, all that would be nice. In today's society, you can't even make the excuse that it's impossible because it almost becomes like a mental heuristic when it comes to choosing decisions. It goes back to Luke Smith's idea about choosing independence. If you have two choices, one that gives you more independence and one that takes it away from you, going to the first option is usually always the better option, even if that means eschewing ideas. In his case, he withdrew from his PhD program, but he was able to completely move to the woods and adopt the rural mentality that comes with living in the woods, and he's a lot happier for that. That is one specific example. In this case, untethering yourself from everything that requires an internet connection, namely social media, remote therapy sessions, maybe remote work that requires a synchronous aspect. That means that you have to be on call at a certain time of the day, and it's not just work pushed to you and you pushing it back at any time of the day, but rather having to be there. But you take a step back and you say, well, do I really need these things in my life? Some people, in the case of remote work, need it to live. And that's all fine and dandy, but most people don't, and most people have substitutes that are more satisfying in the long run to that specific person in that specific use case. So the internet is back, and keeping it on exclusively on an Ethernet connection in the living room right in front of the entrance does well for keeping, frankly, everybody accountable. This is a multifamily home that is rented out so that we're actually able to afford the rent, and being constantly in the living room might be annoying for the other people that choose to use the kitchen, but at the very least they can't talk smack behind our back because we're always there. Put that aside, accountability is there, and it discourages the mindless use of the internet, which most of it comes from opening your phone and going on an app anyway. So because this phone is primarily de-Googled and on a 200 megabit data plan with a hard stop, that eliminates a lot of YouTube, a lot of mindless scrolling, and all it takes is a little more accountability to oneself in saying meals will be had at the dinner table and not at the living room computer table, as an example, and you can achieve more or less the same effect of having to go somewhere for internet, except in this case it's not a 10-minute walk to Starbucks, but rather a 10-second walk to your desk. But that intentionality is still there, so it's always a matter of getting the most benefit for the least amount of effort. That was that. And another prospect, which is frankly quite exciting, but questionably useful, is the possibility of live streaming, or at least hosting live video on this website. And in a spout of autism, the thought came up that what if this website is kept completely open standard? That is, the stream is an MP3, the pictures are in WebP, and the entire website is run on a Debian instance, wouldn't it be great if video content could be delivered small, compact, bare minimum of quality in an open container format? So the past few days have been spent trying to find the optimal compression settings, as was done with LAME in order to get the sound, the whole wheat sound of today, doing that instead with video. And the rule of thumb that was generally used here was a compression ratio of 200 to 1. That is, if you take the resolution of the video and then multiply it by a 24-bit color depth and the frame rate, which, according to the XVID website, we'll get to why XVID was used in a second, corresponds to PAL video on a hard drive, and PAL is the European standard that runs on 25 frames a second. So, using that number in the equation, we get the bare minimum for quality, 320 by 240 times 24-bit color depth times 25, and then you divide all that by 200, you get more or less a bit rate of 240. Don't remember off the top, the number isn't coming to mind right now, but somewhere along those lines, which is quite reasonable, nowhere near YouTube standards, but now coming back to the idea of using MPEG-4, ASP, Advanced Simple Profile. Well, why that one? Well, that one came out in the year 2001, specifically the XVID codec, which is an open source variant of the DivX codec. If you ever wondered why XVID is DivX backwards, well, that is why. It's almost like X264, which is an open source variant, an open source implementation of a closed royalty encumbered standard. Royalties in the sense that devices need to pay for the right to use that patented technology. And while don't know too much about AVC, which is H.264, at the very least, AAC is free to use as a content creator and as a distribution method. But at the same time, those codecs are not offered in free software repository, so asking yourself how far you want to go with this free software mentality, that takes off the table everything that is newer than 20 years of age. And that brings us to 2004. That's when MPEG-4 ASP was in its prime, and that was at the cusp of YouTube becoming a thing. So that format it is. And you might tell yourself, well, that sounds like a lot of hoopla for coming up with one codec. Why didn't you just export default settings and call it a day? Or better yet, find a use case that you could use it for before playing around and spending your entire day fiddling with parameters. Well, for one, life is pretty simple once you get down to it, life in general. And if you have something mindless that doesn't hurt you, well, maybe you can do it while you're doing something else or while you're thinking, resolving another loose end in your mind in the process. But most importantly, number two, the default product looks like absolute ass, which was fine back in 2004, but if people see a bad stream that isn't very useful to anybody, people will click out. The statistic online that was offered was, after 90 seconds, if a stream or if a video is still bad quality, people will most likely click out. And that is not the intention here. The intention here is not transparency, but rather acceptability of quality. So finding that number was quite a hurdle, but for what it's worth, if you're interested, two-pass encoding tended to be the best option, followed by, surprisingly, one-pass constant bitrate encoding, simply because of the nature of the MPEG codec, where depending on how much movement's on the screen and how much the codec thinks it can get away with motion blurring and all that macro block magic, will adjust the Q factor, which is how much quantization is applied to each macro block, each frame of per macro block per frame, should be said. And only with a constant bitrate can that actually be adjusted, as opposed to doing a constant Q, where sure, you might get the smallest bitrate, but there is even tests online showing that there is some inflation compared to a properly decoded two-pass video. And even then, the quality is at a ceiling and can't go above a certain level. And at the end of the day, bitrate is, especially for video, very unpredictable. So you might have a set of settings that works for a genre of video, let's say animation, and then you apply it to live action, where if you don't have a tripod, and you're walking around, aka like a Luke Smith video, and then the bitrate goes through the ceiling, or the quality goes down the shitter, like confetti on YouTube. So at the very least, having a target bitrate helps you stay in line with the ratio, and gives you an idea of what a reasonable bitrate should look like. That was all that. The container that was decided on was MPEG, that is an MPEG program stream. On paper, it shows that it should play anywhere that MPEG streams can be decoded, but further testing will need to be done. There's some websites that help that let you simulate an iPhone, and the thought there is that if a test video is uploaded to the website and you try to access it through this virtual machine, you can see if it works and see if the majority of your audience will be able to actually watch the videos that you host or choose to stream. Speaking of streaming, the same liquid soap used to offer the 24/7 live stream that you're now listening to can also be used for video, and it can do a lot of wacky things when it comes to muxing a video and an audio track and scheduling changes between sources, which is very nice. That idea of using deceptively simple software, open source software that is, for achieving these ends, pays back in dividends through extensibility. That is, you know in the back of your mind that you can do other things with it, and you don't need to touch those unless you have a reason to do so. So, in any circumstance, in any case that something noteworthy to be captured on video or to be shared live comes up, that can be done amazingly and reliably. Although, granted, most things don't really need a video attached to them. YouTube is very limited in the aspect that it doesn't offer audio only. You, at the very least, have to offer one single video or one single frame extended throughout the entire video, because most things can be conveyed through the magic of voice or the magic of music. The only thing coming up to mind now that you absolutely need video for would be sensitive topics that need facial reactions or benefit from having facial reactions, live interviews for much of the same reason, and tutorials of all things. Having a screencast along with an explanation on what to do is pretty useful, but most things don't need video, so that you might not see that anytime soon besides just testing. That was the technical jargon of the day, and the episode wouldn't be complete without a little moral anecdote. And today's case is the case of sarcasm and its prevalence in today's society. There is this correlation between the neuroticism, and that is used in the psychological sense, the neuroticism of someone and their level of self-esteem versus the amount of sarcasm that they use. You can probably think of some people in your life that don't quite mean what they say, and they're always a little aloof and not very much willing to be vulnerable for random strangers, which cannot be expected of anybody, frankly, but to a noticeable extent do not open themselves up to being discovered or to discover other people. This usually comes with a string of other self-deprecating qualities, like an overuse of makeup, general impulsivity when it comes to achieving recognition or acceptance from the friend group at large, among other things. But the most sinister is the complete lack of ability in being comfortable in one's own skin. That is, the sarcasm in this case can be seen as a defense barrier for not being able to speak your mind and respond to things the way you would respond, not as a character that you have constructed would respond. All of this is not original. This came from an article online that is apparently very elusive. It's not coming up in any search results, but if any of you find it, you know where to send it to. But the topic of sarcasm is brought up primarily because in this journey of finding faith and living out faith more pervasively, having it be more pervasive in one's life, leads to a lot of paradigm shifts about how one should comport themselves. And one of those changes is speaking more truthfully and from the heart, and an inadvertent effect is that people trust you more, people take you more seriously, you just plain feel better about yourself. But most importantly, you're encouraged, or these words have to be chosen carefully, because judgment and criticism are not tenets of Christianity per se, but let's say it this way. If you have the good word, a good message to give, you want as many people as possible to know it. So conversely, when you see people making the same mistakes that you made maybe earlier in life, there is this instinct to want to help them, not out of pity or out of spite or out of some kind of projection in order to achieve some kind of metaphysical closure within yourself, but rather a genuine desire to see people better themselves, especially if, as mentioned, it is something that you have personally gone through and you personally have experience with. Now, giving that advice in an unsolicited manner is cringe and never works. There's this actually very nice metaphor written on the text file, the planning text file. The computer is frozen, but we'll go from memory. The note says that evangelizing is very much like teaching someone a language, and especially on the forefront of language pedagogy and how it has changed in the past 40, 50 years, it is apparent that verbally chastising people for their mistakes doesn't do anything to help people learn the language that they are trying to speak any better, because their brain is not in a position, in a headspace, to benefit from any of that kind of explicit instruction. Language is learned, or acquired is the proper word, a lot better in the subconscious, and that comes through hours and hours of hours of active immersion with comprehensible input. That is, once the person builds a mental model of what the language should sound like, they become self-cleaning ovens and a lot of times fix their own grammar mistakes. That is, mistakes in that case are better fixed through modeling. In this case, he can immerse through listening to someone or reading a book, listening to an audiobook, watching YouTube with subtitles, anything that reinforces the idea of this is what proper Spanish or proper German or Japanese looks like and sounds like. And the metaphor applied to evangelization is that almost think of yourself like a native speaker of the Christian way, the one true way, the Ugandan knuckles, do you know the way? And the best way to teach people that are trying to learn that language that you know, you haven't mastered, but you know pretty well, you have a little piece of the puzzle as to what your parents gave you about what good is to live it to the fullest of your ability and to be as uncompromising as possible when it comes to many domains in your life. That is, going back to sarcasm, if you don't like sarcasm or you start to realize the damaging self-deprecating role it can have in people's life, well, eradicate it completely from your lexicon and don't respond to it. That is the most important thing. Almost like trolls, if you don't give those ideas the time of day, the people that you encounter will notice that, even if not consciously, and say other things in their stead. And they might be adjacent to sarcasm, but at least they're a step in the right direction. If people you care about pick up on what you value and respect your lifestyle, they are more willing to adopt it simply by virtue of the friend effect that you are the five people that are closest to you. So if you can be a bastion of light for someone else, that would be fantastic. So that is the mastication point of the day. Think about something you don't like in other people that the world would greatly benefit from. That is the law of universality. What if everybody did X? And put your 2 cents in the jar. Change yourself and have some time throughout the day to reflect on whether or not you achieved this goal or whether you still have this goal. The shower is a good place for that, as mentioned before, because you don't have your phone in your hand distracting you from these kinds of moral questions. But see where that takes you and see what you learn. Being good is good, and helping other people be good is even gooder, even better. This has been Whole Wheat Juan. You can reach out at juan@juandeleon.xyz. Thank you for tuning in and sharing whatever time that you devoted to this stream. And see you at the next one. Hello, welcome to the peoples in the places where the people congregate. This is Whole Wheat Juan. This is your host, Juan De Leon. Today is the 15th of May, 2024, an overcast day, about 11 a.m. in the car. leading to a very melancholy mood. The feels are very real in the stomach. There is just the right amount of juices flowing to get in the mood for speaking. Hopefully that makes some sense to you, and if it doesn't, well, keep on listening. Hopefully something makes sense. The last episode was pretty technical and probably only made sense to a whopping 2 people out there. So let's make this one more general. Here I have written, insecure, anxious type, following an alpha chad around like a rescued puppy. Why do certain relationships work? Now, in the interest of not saying any names or giving any kind of incriminating information or identifying, there's not much of a crime being done here. Everybody's of age and all of that. Why was this written? Well, living here in the city, it's very interesting to see, to people watch. That is, especially as a cashier, it's very interesting to see what brings people together. If you can imagine 2 people checking out at the registers and something as trivial as choosing what to buy or choosing what to do next after they're done really brings out either the best, the worst, or just plain the average of how 2 people choose to sacrifice their freedom and their sovereignty, absolute sovereignty, in order to achieve a higher goal. That is, if the girl was knocked up pretty early, which is the case for many Hispanics, not even being racist. We have skin in the game here at Whole Wheat Juan. But either being knocked up or having a career goal, that doesn't happen as often. That's a form of pawahara, power harassment. And of course, there is a sense of complacency. That can be an option. That is, you simply find the person who you don't mind hanging out with the most, and you go from there. But connecting back to the original point of adopting someone, usually of the female variety, like a rescued puppy, well, that sounds really sexist, but hear me out here. That can happen the other way around. That is, a really strong, forward, maybe not traditional woman adopting an e-boy. In fact, I'm pretty sure that happens as often as the other one in the city, if not more. Maybe it's just the memes corrupting the news, who knows. But the power dynamic is really interesting. Who's really holding the pants in the relationship? Working at the Boomer Church here, I actually see a lot of calendaring, a lot of scheduling being given to the position of the woman, and the guy not knowing what awaits him more than a 2-hour window. That is, hey, are you free this weekend? I don't know, ask my wife, are we doing something? And that's how they make the power dynamic work that way. In short, it doesn't have to be black or white. It can be in specific domains the woman is in control, and in specific domains the guy is in control. But the rescued puppy, why does that image stick out so much? It could obviously be some self-identification. That is, at some point in our lives, all of us feel weak and want someone to pick us up off our feet and do something about it. But I guess that idea of rescuing someone akin to rescuing an animal brings about ideas of codependency or simply a defective attachment style. Maybe not the word defective, that sounds really ableist, and we're no strangers to the word ableist here, but it is probably that. The idea of that, no matter what, equilibrium in any relationship is reached, whether or not that is staying together or breaking up, becoming apart. And the idea of being a woman's exclusive emotional outlet seems to be one of the traits, one of the factors at play during the selection process. That is, if someone isn't capable of that, either no one will start the courting process, or if they do, it won't last very long because that need will very apparently not be met in the span of a few hours or maybe even a few minutes. If anything, the main takeaway is that people are very needy, no matter if you say otherwise, but that manifests itself in different ways. And I encourage you to think about your life, specifically the people that you deal with on a daily basis, either by choice or by force, and what you guys fulfill in each other, as well as where you guys draw the boundary. Everyone's answer is a little different, and sure, this might sound like a homework assignment or unsolicited therapy, but notice how efforts are being made as much as possible to not tell you how to think or what the correct answer is, but simply to bring attention to something that is very easily left by the wayside during the perils of modern life. There was an article online, and by that, that usually means Reddit post, by a random stranger who has varying levels of emotional stability, about how gauging a guy's marriage or relationship prospect can be very easily estimated by their relationship with their mother. That is, if it's strained, they're probably emotionally unavailable, at least from the woman's side talking about the guy. And if it's lovey-dovey, very supportive, amazing, then they probably adapted very well and learned a secure attachment style, and that can only bolster their relationship that she chooses to build with the guy if she chooses to do so. Not to say that any of this is final sale, that people with anxious or avoidant attachment styles are doomed to a life of solitariness that's bordering on inceldom and making excuses for yourself, but rather, as mentioned before, or here's an analogy, here's a good analogy. Learning how to sing is primarily learning how to control muscles that you didn't even know were there to begin with. And this conversation is achieving to do much of the same thing. That is, there are forces at play, there are reasons behind everything, and the more people can think about them, the more people are encouraged to step out of their stupor of daily life and share a little bit of that anxiety that can only benefit a person. Now, the demographic here might skew a little anxious, so this is by no means an encouragement to overthink, but maybe to bring some thought and a broader picture image on how these things fit together. And with that, this episode will be cut a little short. The bus is passing pretty soon. And as always, you can write to Juan at juandeleon.xyz. This is probably the first time a call to action has been stated so explicitly in the show. And even then, it's just an invitation to think. But we'll see where that format takes us. This has been a whole wheat, Juan. Take care of yourself.
2: Buenas noches, damas y caballeros, lamas y caballos. Usted está...

0: That's why it was feedback.
1: Wait, but this wasn't.
0: Yeah. I hear something.
1: Yeah.
0: It's really quiet.
1: Yeah. Can you hear me? Yeah.
2: Alright, I'll put this on here.
1: Yeah.
2: This is rather quiet.
0: Yeah, because we don't have two. We only have one.
1: Yeah.
2: Okay, let's go.
3: Can I add some theater?
0: Yeah.
3: Yeah. No, you don't see. You feel.
0: You feel the idea.

0: Is this too quiet?
1: I feel it's fine to me.
0: Okay.
1: Quiet for.
0: I think. I think that's the low of the Marjo is too strong.
1: I don't.
0: It was boomy.
2: And also, I don't know. I think it's just this can cuts off the high tone, and I couldn't really hear it. But it's a fucking loud already.

0: OK, fine.
1: Yeah.
0: Okay, can we practice the last part one more time?
2: Yeah.
0: The outro.
2: Yeah.
0: Fucking
2: loud.
0: Why don't we start from the... There. One more time. So the latter half of that... Is it fucking loud?
2: Yeah.
0: Okay. One, two, three.

0: I was playing like that. Wasn't it? Oh, okay, okay. I didn't play E.
1: Okay.
0: Cool. Yeah, okay. Cool. Van's gonna have 200 earbuds.
2: Great. I don't think that'll be enough, but...
1: Let's go, Drifter.
2: Go, Drifter.
1: Oh, yes, exactly. Drifters, go. Yes, oh, yes, Drifter, I go. Okay. Any question before going through?
2: Oh.

sawdust when I roll down her gutter tight. Sturdy thighs. Stand her own everyday life. Stress us out after a life. Languish, young lady! Prepare the horse for a stride. To where the fiery water strides. Outside the wall we humbly thrive. Well, Languish, young lady! Who once sought to end our life. There, we stick with our own woman. When we start a straightened life! Languish, young lady! Languish, young lady! Go oblivious or to Bolivia. There, we stick with our woman. There, we stick with our own woman. Or...

0: I don't. I want to do that. Okay. But how do we do that? Well, because that would.
1: Yeah. Each shape, one time.
0: Yeah. Can we practice that part? And also, Andrew, when we go back to Drifters from the poetry reading part, I think it was. It might have been accent, but I like. Instead of making the dreamy thingy one more time, let's do the steady or the drifter when we go back to Drifters.
2: So, I stopped.
0: But you don't have to switch to simple. You can do steady thing. Can we try that? Maybe something steady and B. Wait, can we do from the this part? 1, 2, 3, 4.

0: was a
1: no, he has been cured.
0: Really?
1: Yeah,
0: I think
1: right.
0: One bar feels like, oh,
1: so. How can we cue that?
0: Are we going to do our
1: feel that? Okay.
0: Then I, so when we go back to the lower
1: right. So I cue you when we... So previous bar or something.
0: Yeah.
1: Okay. And also I forgot... I had to go to G.
0: Yeah.
1: But I repeated. What did you think about the dreaming form of dream?
0: It sped up a fuck ton.
1: Yeah. Can we keep the tempo? But I like the idea.
0: Keep the tempo.
1: No. Keep the slow tempo of the previous thing. One, two, three.

0: where.
1: That's bar four.
2: Yeah, that's where my eyes open. I didn't know where I'm playing it. In the lead sheet, bar five.
0: Yeah, the last bar could be five.
2: Show us how you.
0: Right. You did.
3: That's the line.
2: Yeah.
0: Like 3-4? You all are playing.
2: The next chord you get that one?
0: Oh, yeah.
2: Okay, good. Last time you played one, then he played it. And I was like, where the hell's.
0: Yeah, I was waiting for him. Oh, so there's a dichotomy. I mean, there's a. I gotta wait.
3: I can wait.
2: You just go
0: with him.
2: I'll wait.
0: I don't know. Wait. Yeah. Let's try it. You guys first. 4-4.

0: I know, but I have to wait for it. Is that valid?
1: Oh, you start right away.
0: My one. Wait, so my one is you guys too. So I can just keep the way I was doing.
1: Yeah,
0: so.
1: You wanna start?
0: Oh,
1: ideally, you last talking.
0: So he's gonna.
1: No, he
0: okay. Let's try.

0: also, it sounded like diverted that a lot of words, what they're playing. And it still sounds like Drifters, 3, 4, 1, 2, 3, 4.
1: So you want me to begin blues right away?
0: Yeah, maybe not right away, but if they're not expecting it, and then the beat comes in the
1: So I can keep the way too?
0: Yeah, so you were doing right away.
1: Oh, okay.
0: So maybe...
1: Okay, okay, cool.
0: That's the way you did it, yeah.
1: Right, right. Okay, let's do one more time. Just one last time. And then let's go through the entire song.
0: Barely correct. There, I have to do that now.
1: But can we go at this?
0: Okay.
1: So I signalize. I... So when you hear this... Okay.
2: I don't mind. Hitting.
1: Oh, then let's sync up.
0: Sync up? Okay.
1: So I'll cue you guys. Well, this is going to be cue. I don't know if it is in time, but this is the way I want.
2: And I understand that. That hit.
1: Yeah. One more. So the latter half of this emo part. 1, 2, 3, 4.

0: Mm. After this comes Adios Teresa.
1: Think about it, it worked.
0: Okay, let's go through Dream one more and then go over everything. Do we have time?
1: Yeah.
0: I don't think it's 40 minutes fully.
1: No,
0: yeah.
1: One day.
2: What it is.
0: I just don't know what water.
2: Water bottle.
0: Okay. You want to do Insta Live?
1: You could. Mm-hmm. You already did.
0: Yeah, well, just
1: we could do live. Yeah. Doing a live exactly the same way as the first one.

The impotent one, lashed up by the innocent town. I neck with a girl up on the balcony, up on the balcony. I smell sawdust when I roll down her gutter tight, sturdy thighs. Stun her own everyday life, which stresses out after life, after life of ours. Laggish young lady, prepare the horse for us to ride. To where the fiery water strikes outside the wall, we humbly, humbly drive, laggish young lady. Who once sought to end of a line. There we stick with her woman. When we start up the straightened life, laggish young lady. Language, young lady. Go oblivious, or to Bolivia. There we stick with our woman. There we stick with our own woman. Or

0: Thank you.
1: If you're offended, maybe we can start.
0: Right, right.
1: Right now, it feels very monotonous. Why are they playing?
0: But I wanna start with like nice naminori, like nice, you know, surfing mode.
1: Yeah, yeah.
0: But I wanna start this. But in terms of volume and energy, busyness,
1: yeah,
0: gets more dense.
1: We can start loud.
0: You wanna try?
1: Yeah.
0: Okay.
1: And also with the
0: oh, oh, like.
1: Do and it's kind
0: oh, okay.
1: Already.
0: Okay. Sure. Cool. Let's do meet when you got 1, 2, 3, 4. After the end of poetry reading part.

0: Oh yeah, maybe one's not there. Enjoy. But I think it's worth. Yeah, can we start?
1: Can you do that one more time?
2: I know.
0: I did two twice. Okay, sorry. One, two, three, four.

0: correct scale?
1: It changes really fast. I'm happy. So you have to move your head, probably.

0: If you have brain
1: power, I will try to have some. Okay. Any confusement?
2: But I'm just winging it.
0: Yep, that makes two of us.
1: Yeah.
0: That makes end up proud.
1: Yeah. Pride boys.
0: Pride all.

0: just a good transition. At the same time, let's start at the...
1: Just BM new posters on. Yeah, true. And I think that's cool. Alright, cool.

0: All right. So, from the outro. Yeah. Como Chingas transition?
1: Yeah.
0: Should we start immediately, Como Chingas?
1: It's up to you. Like, if you don't,
0: it's the beginning.
1: Yeah. Okay. Well, really, I told that whatever happens, clapped into the song. And I'll be off.
0: This is really anime-like. But I really always liked the way we used to start Como Chingas after Walt.
2: Yeah.
0: That's also cool.
1: Walt.

Trim the outro then.

Alright, so we are done from Santa Ana. Two songs that we just played. The first song is called Punkish Eyebrows. The second song was what? Como Chingas, yes. Yeah. So before we go to next song, I'd like to show some gratitude to the venue. El Rincón. Gracias, obrigado, por favor. Yes, we are done. My name is Takeru Matsunobu. This is Juan de Leon, Andrew Martinez, y Cesar. Cesar, what's his last name? I don't remember what his last name is, but it's fine. Cesar Hernandez. Cesar Hernandez, maybe. Yeah. Without further ado, let us go to next song. This is a new song, and we're still working on it.

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We stick with our woman. There we stick our own woman. 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Language, young lady. 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Go Bolivia, soar to Bolivia. There we stick with our own woman. Yeah.

Hi guys, how are y'all doing? Alright, let's go in to the next song. Next song is called Adios Teresa. If you have Teresa in your house, in your mind, you're not dreaming of, you have been dreaming of Teresa. Don't say adios, don't say ever, don't ever say adios. Because nobody knows how important Teresa is to you.

0: sandwich. It doesn't. Good thing that happened.
1: But I was faint.
0: Did you actually? Your eyes.
1: Yeah.
0: Adios. Good.
1: Yeah. Adios. What's going on, bro? Four times.
2: Yeah, the beginning was a little. Well, the outro, I was faint.
0: I
2: won't.
0: Really felt it.
1: Can we do the intro one more time?
0: Yeah, keep in mind.
1: What's the cut up?

0: Yeah.
1: In the meanwhile,
0: we gotta set up.
1: Down tune.
0: Down tune. Amor prohibido.
2: Yeah, we do.
0: Bye.

Hi guys, thank you for joining us. It was called Adios Teresa. Alright, next song is a cover. We don't really cover shit, but we felt the need of covering shit this time. This is not shit though.

shite. And I hope you'll enjoy it. It's a famous song. Pretty famous Mexican song, if you guys know it. And, you know, because this is a famous song, if you recognize it, please sing along with us.

0: think we should make it extraordinarily louder than previous song. Otherwise, you'd be just, well, what are they doing? Yeah. Like, way louder.
1: Yeah, I pedal all the way.
0: And I will tell the Yusuf that to turn up your bass, DI. Is it DI?
1: He can do that.
0: He can do that.

0: Thank you. It was called Amor Prohibido. Drea. What did you think?
1: I don't hear anything. It sounds like noise. That's the point. That's the point. Okay.
0: Should we tell them that it was Amor Prohibido? It's totally possible. Nobody recorded.
2: I think it's more like, well, you are going to be mic'd. So as long as you sing with conviction, people will know it's the lead.
0: Let's go.
3: Oh, first my
0: cable. Papa!
3: Find one. Oh, I found two cables.
2: Wow.
3: What's happening?

0: Okay. Do Rush. No. Okay, cool. That's perfect. Can we do the chorus part one more time? I forgot
1: it's
0: it.
1: It's 55.
0: All right. What's next? Waltz. Oh, just waltz. Okay.
2: Simply.
1: And yeah, exactly. And for waltz after mezzo.
0: No, this. I just want to.
1: Okay.
0: Honestly, I might want you to speak, especially before Amor Prohibito.
1: Okay.
0: It takes a little, and you do that, your radio talk.

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This is the last song called Waltz in Retreat. This is published on any music platform either today or tomorrow, so check it out. We are called Done, D-O-N-E, all lowercase, D-O-N-E. 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Thank you very much for coming. Thank you very much.

0: Thank you. Bye.
1: I fucked up the last few chords.
0: That's it. Can we do only that part then? One more time. Only that part.
2: The union says no.
1: You're part of the union?
0: Are you?
2: No, I'm not actually.
1: Oh, okay.
2: But you know, Andrew said that part. Okay.
1: Can't play that part, only that outro?
3: Okay.
2: That part?
1: Yeah. No, just.
2: The, yeah, so the
1: from the beginning. Yeah.
2: Okay.
1: So. 1, 2, 3, 5, 3.

0: at a certain, I'm going to have something more solid in terms of what I wear. And at the end of the laughter line, I got your tie study, but I stress this out after that. And around there, we would play. And then, gradually, so that we all work. But there are parts. One thing is that I want you, we're going to have a
1: third party.
0: For you. Yeah,
1: I don't have speed.
0: Probably what I
1: wrote. Take care of my microphone. Oh, so yeah, but take care of
0: it. Maybe I will.
1: Shouldn't you use the cowbell? That has no resonance. It doesn't near a mic.
0: Okay. Yeah. All the freaking distance. Yeah. And then I was like, and every item.
1: Did the.
0: And then
1: you bought that? It looks like some find on the street. Ben hates that.
0: But yeah, so but I can okay. So the aesthetics is cool. Wild one, really fashion. Like in a really rug bar and a bunch of. And sure, everybody gets. Maybe everybody gets. I don't quite. We get that. So this time. Maybe after a bar or

0: well, then yelling isn't necessary. Maybe there are some many other ways.
1: Yeah, yeah. I can make loud noises, but not yell.
0: Like what kind of loud noise?
1: Like resonance.
0: No, I don't want resonance. I don't think any of the member in the rock bar in Wild West was ever.
1: No, exactly.
0: Yeah. So, but I think you can still like whisper or something. Yeah. But so you can still be.
1: I'll try to figure it out. I want to. I had a question. Since that we were gonna start, we're gonna have two sections, right? And you were gonna signal. You were gonna signal with the rhythm for us to start the second part. Where does the glass breaking happen? First or second half?
0: Maybe just start first time.
1: Okay.
0: Or right at the beginning of the second half.
1: Okay.
0: Yeah. And then here. So the second can also be split to three same parts.
1: Okay.
0: And the last one, I want you as well.
1: Okay.
0: Depending on how you can start.
1: Okay.
0: I think you would have a nice effect if it's almost exactly the same manner.
1: Okay.
0: But it's not like screaming or something.
1: Okay.
0: But like

0: But you can, of course, like alternate. You can be basically.
1: Why don't you try?
2: I mean, we can't. Dude, I have a stick.
0: Don't hit
2: is it actually?
0: I hit it as much.
2: Yeah. It's got power. It's powder. Oh, powder. I see. I see.
0: Let's go back.
2: Also, what was the comment about
0: the entering of the? You said it was
2: the entire thing. No. So the part where we're going. The orgasm. I feel like
0: oh, yeah.
2: Maybe I'm not talking about that. Oh.
0: But to me, and enter. I want to like a beat. Almost like
2: it sounds like after.
0: Okay, sorry. It doesn't have to be a beat. It
2: something
0: is in a bar. I can we try?

excited for the next one called Innocent.

0: figure out from all the reviews soon that we appear, huh?
1: Everything kind of resonates. Lamb, you know, resolution chords.
0: Okay.
1: And all the piano beats.
0: Okay. So you want me to sustain?
1: And then you play something like cymbals. And then you start playing. The point is, when I just tried with you guys right now, I felt like we didn't build up for like a scenery change.
0: I see.
1: We're not ready for it. So we want some like setting up.
0: Okay.

0: get it there. So again, this part can be split into two parts. Let's master the first section first.
1: Okay.
0: And I think it's made up of prize. Yeah. This part might be only 8 bars, unless we have like interlude.
1: That's what you said, but that was easily 32 bars.
0: Right. Right. So the first section, we probably only have 8 bars. At the end of the 8, or if you make it into 16 bars, at the last bar, I want all of us to play something that we're interested in. Or.
1: Okay. I can do that.
0: Yeah.
1: I'm waiting for your cue.
0: Yes.
1: Notice how we're looking at your back.
0: Okay.
1: Yeah.
0: Can we do one more time then?

0: sorry, can we land on G?
1: So, yeah.
0: I don't know. Authentic in it, like this. No. The chords, I want to make somehow more, like, kind of more theatrical.
2: Do like the

0: can get really fast, but let's keep the tempo consistent.
1: Okay.
0: Yeah, we got rush.
2: And also, my sustain pedal has ridiculous time. Should I just allow it to the entire time?
0: That was nice, actually.
2: Okay, good.
0: This is nice. Yeah.
2: Okay.
0: But again, 16.
2: Yeah.
0: I forgot 66, so we probably played 20 or something.
2: Yeah, we did.
0: Yeah. Okay. Well, let's do 16. One more time. But it was really nice. It was getting better.

0: Yes, yes, but keep the same rhythm, but like we intensify it, so you play a little stronger. And you can make it gradually consistent, and you make it gradually louder. And you as well.
1: What do I do?
0: You don't have to join immediately, actually.
1: Okay.
0: Right after this, I want you to break glass, maybe. Ah, perfect, perfect. Okay, you break glass.
1: Okay.
0: After we do. Sorry for the lack of drum. Okay. Is fine.
1: Yeah.
0: Is fine. After I want you to break the glass.
1: Okay.
0: And then I start your language young lady. I say language young lady 3 times. 1 bar, maybe 8 bars. No. The last 4 bars.
1: Yeah.
0: Third one. The way.
1: Okay, for now.
0: Yeah, but the bass is. Something. And then I wonder the last 8 seconds. Exempt.
1: I see.
0: But let's look. Oh my god.
1: I'm glad you see it.
0: I want you to still play. I want you to go more.

0: fast.
1: It is really fast.
0: It goes by really fast.
1: Yeah, okay. It goes by really fast.
0: I don't think it develops. It has talent.
1: Sorry, okay. So, although I said 4-4-4,
0: yeah,
1: let's duplicate. So, 4-4-4-4-8.
0: Okay, you get 8. Sensei!
1: Wakarimashita! Okay, so I'll signify one.
0: I'm gonna get
1: this. Yeah. I'll write it. So, there are two sections. Let's call it, Wild West 1 and Wild West 2.
0: Great.
1: Let
0: me do
1: it. So, Wild West 1, how many bars?
2: 60. But that's the first bar starts when
0: I
2: see the.
1: And then Wild West 2, the last bar
2: would be 5-4.
1: But let's do it multiple times.

0: Okay, so the end of this fight. Maybe we should do it one more time. End of the
1: second fight. Thank you. So that would help. Okay. I have no idea.
0: I see. Yeah. Well, what I meant to do right here, the end. But get microphone. Because what I sing, the way I...
1: Yeah, I'll pay attention.
0: Yeah, I will signify the end of the... Then maybe...
1: I don't know.
0: I want to leave this... But if you do... It might be a little difficult.
1: Yeah, just no, no.
0: Let's not do that. Sorry. Okay. Different idea.
1: That's what we're here for.
0: So we have 8-8-8, right? Yeah. 8-8. Signify. Using da-da. The end of the first and the second eight.
2: Okay.
0: So that we can kind of smooth go...
1: Yeah, that works.
0: So can I play it once?
1: Yeah. Also, you have a mic.
3: So I can go back.
1: Alex,
0: I'm pretty sure you. Okay. So.
1: Fuck off.
0: Inventives are important. One last stop by the innocent town. Neck with the girl on the balcony, smelling sodas rolling down.

0: Father, the last day. Also, although I said, even if I, you don't need to play. Maybe you can play the last day.
1: I want
0: to break.
2: Oh, but that isn't long. It's like a millisecond.
0: No, just not to break it.
2: I only have so much glass. I understand, but like that, I literally suck.
0: Okay, Andrew, I want you to join Signify. I will join. And I get a last pull energy. The phrase, the demented pull. This entire thing is demented. Like, I do what? Version of Polka. Before that, I Andrew. All right, let's do it.

0: my god. We don't signify the variance.
1: Yeah. But that was fucking hell of my wrist. Let's
0: keep, I might have.
1: Oh, you may have.
0: Can we make sure we
1: fucking look out?
0: So why don't we play a little slower?

0: The problem.
1: Oh, I forgot. We're supposed to.

0: tempo. Are we? Though.
1: Yeah. No. The ha ha.

0: the one chord place. I like. Yeah.
1: Oh, I like. Okay, let's do one more time.
2: Again, I know I'm the.
0: Guys, let's do the thing I have to do.
3: The polka, that whole.
2: Yeah, no, the whole. No more. But can we try polka? Can we master polka first?
0: Yeah.
2: And then see, let's choose. Yeah, because I have tried polka, yeah. But they don't well.
0: No, they don't.
2: Horrible. It's horrible.
3: No, I'm not talking about.
0: Yeah.
3: Polka.
2: Okay. Right. Yeah. Right. Huh? Well, are you saying you prefer polka? Then?
1: Okay. Let's do it. Oh. Sorry. So let's do one, two, three. Four.

0: do that. I can do that. Let's do one more time. How many more times?
1: Okay. Oh,
0: under you. I like how you played the. But I don't want you to play snare when I sing. But instead, I want you to play. I'm like interlude, like
1: horn.
0: So I can sing.

0: my bad.
1: Not snare.
0: Oh, I fucking called hi-hat.
2: Like,
0: no, just like you're doing with...
3: Hi.
0: So I'm going to cue where I want.
2: I would play the same.
0: Yeah, so I want you to do exactly like that when I don't. Yes.
3: Oh.
0: Yes. Okay, one more time.

0: World War II, you said?
1: Yeah.
0: That was World War I.
1: We have 30 times
2: every day.
0: Metronome time?
1: Were you? No, it should be on.
0: You? But can you play it a little bit first?
3: Every time I go.
0: Oh,
4: I should be able to shoot.
0: There's also a pair inside. Old headphone. It does, really. It's like a nod.
1: Yeah.
0: Okay. I think these are. They're in my house.
1: Yeah, we're in the...

0: sacrifice
1: death. But that's the real
0: yeah, what we can do is, well, no, you run. 15 more minutes.
1: Because that begins for not playing long.

0: that's what happened.
1: If we have a fight,
2: what are you doing?
0: Oh, do you want the cell? That one's a little worse. Really dark.
3: Let me put
1: camera. That's Andrew. Say hi, Jack. Yeah. Oh. Okay. Stay for it.

0: on two bars after, it's supposed to have one bar and then
1: just one bar.
0: Yeah.
1: So.
2: Okay, can we do one last time?
0: Yes.
2: One time.

0: Yeah, but we already.
1: Yeah. Okay.
0: I think you were just into the bottle.
1: Yeah. Okay.
0: I think
1: maybe I think I have failed to. We have a good
0: one. Dawn coming. Coming here.
1: Yeah, that's too late. I have white.
0: Well, I can't.
2: There we stick a woman. I we real scared of hope.
3: Okay.
4: It's just.
3: I believe you.
4: Oh, it's just 5 notes.
3: シンプルにしてるかとなんかもうちょっと面白い、
4: mm-hmm. right.
3: でもあんまりメロディ
4: ー right. I feel like the where the place it is good because it's repetitive. It goes back to a central point and polka does that every two bar every bar. Yeah.
2: Language young lady, oblivious, sort of Olivia. That we stick with woman, are we really scared of hope?
4: Also, I'm thinking about the chorus. Do you have any objection to just doing the same thing except up a four, like a blues? So right now you're doing C, some kind of major six, minor six away. Yeah. So could you just do the same thing except up a fourth, up a string? Maybe not voicing, but like so the chord. Boom, boom, boom, boom, boom, boom, boom, boom, boom. Whatever this note is.
3: Okay.
4: Keep the sequence, what I'm saying. Yeah, yeah. Something like that. It's more symmetrical.
0: Four.
4: Yeah, exactly.
0: So one, four.
4: Yeah, yeah. The only objection would be if it sounds too much like a blue. You don't want it to be. Is it okay?
2: Okay.
4: The first pitch. What is the name of the note? Actually, I think I know. It's B flat.
3: Language.
0: あとなるべくあの resonant
4: yeah, yeah.
0: or あのでもあの shout
4: しない。Yeah, yeah. Okay. I'm pretty much trying to copy you, but I'll listen to it.
2: Language young lady, go oblivious or to believe it, oblivious or believe it. Language young lady, oblivious or language young lady, oblivious or believe it, oblivious or to believe it. Language young lady, oblivious or to believe it. That we stick with woman, are we really scared of hope?
4: Yeah. Can you do it twice in a row?
0: Yep.
4: So I can jump in a second time?
0: Yep.
4: And I'll mutter the first time and sing it full the second.
0: No.
4: Instead of going to the drifter part, you go back into the same part for me.

0: Okay.
1: From oblivious sword to Bolivia.
2: Okay. Yeah, there's no way you can squeeze that. Let me.
1: Language, young lady. Oblivious sword to Bolivia. There we stick with woman.
2: We stick with woman? Our woman? We stick with our woman. I mean, it grammatically makes sense. A sentence that someone might say. Yeah, we stick with our women. Yeah, like we are faithful to them.
0: Yeah, that's good.
1: There we stick with woman. There we stick with woman. Yeah. There we stick with woman. There we stick with woman. With a woman.
2: With woman. Yeah, that sounds like a joke.
1: There we stick with woman. There we stick with our woman. There we stick with our woman.
2: Yeah, that worked. You can
1: there
2: extend it.
1: There we stick with our woman.
0: There we stick with our woman.
2: There we stick with our woman. Is that too military for you?
1: There we stick with our woman. There we stick with our woman.
2: Yeah, with our. Yeah, exactly.
1: With our woman.
2: With our.
1: Shlangish young lady, oblivious sword to Bolivia. There we stick with our woman.
2: There we stick with our woman. With our woman. The accent on woman.
1: There we stick with our woman. There we stick with our woman.
2: There we go.
1: Shlangish young lady, oblivious sword to Bolivia. There we stick with a woman. Are we really scared of hope?
2: Yeah, that worked.
1: Okay. Language, young lady. Oblivious sword to believe.

ちょっと待って、待ってれ。

0: was like the best part of something.
1: Yeah. What was that? My name is Taichi.

0: ちょっと楽しかった。
1: Never inches correction.
2: It's all about having fun. I was very revealed.
3: That was definitely too funny.

0: do. Oh, but just for you.
1: But we don't have much time.
0: No, you're right. Let's move on.
2: Hi, everyone. Punk Buzz, like, yeah. I know. We can do that.

0: do. Yeah, but not that. That feels bad. Feels slow, but I think it. Yeah, that feels.
1: マジか。Yeah. サンディエゴで会ったさ、his name was long hair guy. He was like, yeah, you guys are really amazing, very good, and like you guys sounded a tiny bit like sloppy, but that was also charming. And I was like, そっか。
0: Yeah.
1: Bottle. This time I'll double. Double zip.

0: 最後はもう全然 right.
1: Of course, but yeah. I followed you. Yeah. Yeah, I know what's the slogan. Yeah.
2: Okay, じゃあやろう。It was 85 all this time.
1: No, what's the point of baseball?
2: バッターに届く前になくなっていく。
1: What's the point?

punish the past. Golden ship is my trial last year. I what death is once again. So renew, deny to you.

0: slow. 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Like, it sounds classic. It sounds like a...
1: Because the chords are amazing.
0: Exactly. And gee, I wonder who wrote... No, but like, when we're not rushing, it feels like we're running.
1: So, we just...
0: Same place. And okay. This time, try not to rush the...

regular work. Forget you know Joe wants a chupu-chupu pass to the hand. Changes hands. Where is my guy? Where is my guy?

0: さ、いつもさ、アレックスが弾いてるコードが分かんないからさ、
1: yeah.
0: like, I thought he was always playing、
1: yeah.
0: でも、kind of like different, like, I can't tell what he

0: slow it down.
1: A question, actually.
0: Hell no.
1: Okay. Oh, you're right.
0: We can't believe it.
1: The beginning. For me, the beginning. After this, I want to get.

I wanted to tell you about a story about this, about this, about this Mexican brother. It goes like this. Well, well, well. I wanted to talk about Mexican Gun Ma. He was left by the beach and then disappeared.

0: Thank you.
1: If this happened, I would definitely.
2: Thank you very much. Your ears have been subjected to the sounds of Dun_Band. Dun_Band, that is the name on Instagram. Coming to you. We're in like all good things. Live. So, we'll watch Dun.
1: You're going to intro.
2: Really run our Dun. But what are the first up?
0: I'm tired.
2: Everyone, this is and the guy bringing the mud of all of them. And your target. We have our guest, Vitaly. Done a great time. As you will notice, all he was so
3: Thank you.

0: Thanks.
1: Maybe I should,
2: so that you can just like, or you know what, you can just stop it right out.
3: No, not at all.
2: Don't stop.

0: gotta show this out.
1: Yeah, he has to.
0: Did we talk about that? Oh, yeah. You want him to do that?
2: Yeah, who else?
0: Ah. Did you send it to him too?
2: And he
0: sent
2: it. Have
0: you can. Yeah.
3: Maybe blue. I want you to go. I woke up this morning thinking about the ending. I liked it when we started slowing through. Realized some pedal in the rush, which I don't.

0: How the?
1: What's that?
2: Oh, I don't think anybody will be able to.

0: I probably stay for
1: Adios. Yeah. No, don't. Come back. Yeah.
2: Awkward, like, so. When I play the intro of Adios to the song.
0: Okay. So
3: weird.
2: Because for drifters, you start immediately, right? Thank you! And then I won't, like, I want to start.
0: Okay.

And usually, what is a regular voice?

0: ごめん、コードが怪しい。
1: I need to take a bass down. I can't move the cart and have the bass.
2: I can text.
1: Also, I fixed my bass. So good to know.
0: Such a. 違うな。

0: 想像がわかんない。
1: Yeah, that one. Not lower string. Yeah. The one. Peace up.

I want you to share a story about a Max man who met Matt Sadler. And it goes like this.

0: ってた。
1: Bye.

0: ありがとう。ありがとう。
1: Striking the lower harm, have it ready by...
0: Yeah, yay!
1: Every time, without fail.
0: Through the dust!
1: Thinking way back.
2: Backward. Oh, wins.
3: It's been a hard day.
2: I'm gonna get more heat. I'm gonna get more heat. I'm gonna get more heat. I'm gonna get more heat. I'm gonna get more heat. I'm gonna get more heat. I'm gonna get more heat. I'm gonna get more heat. I'm gonna get more heat. I'm gonna get more heat. I'm gonna get more heat. I'm gonna get more heat. I'm gonna get more heat. I'm gonna get more heat. I'm gonna get more heat. I'm gonna get more heat. I'm gonna get more heat. I'm gonna get more heat. I'm gonna get more heat. I'm gonna get more heat. I'm gonna get more heat. I'm gonna get more heat. I'm gonna get more heat. I'm gonna get more heat. I'm gonna get more heat. I'm gonna get more heat. I'm gonna get more heat. I'm gonna get more heat. I'm gonna get more heat. I'm gonna get more heat. I'm gonna get more heat. I'm gonna get more heat. I'm gonna get more heat. I'm gonna get more heat. I'm gon

0: Huh?
1: Yeah, the part that you were seeing.
0: Right. Driving on the freeways, gathering up. Are you a music major?
2: Also, long. Can we figure out what that chord you were discussing? Figure it out. Which main chord? Can you say what your G?
0: F sharp. B. Something.
2: Wait, is it actually B? Oh, yeah.
0: Yeah. C sharp.
1: If you ignore the bass, just play the top three.
0: Same chord though. Wait, it's Hadid.
2: Thanks so
0: much. I told you, but he never said, hey, I'm free, I'll come to you.
2: So maybe don't
0: but I can pick you up and go to Juan's house, and maybe you stay over at Juan's house or...

0: this next chord after. So this is fine, and this one's fine too. This one. G minor, major 7 over B flat. Can you appreciate that?
1: Sharp.
2: D flat?
3: Right? D, this is D.
1: F sharp. A sharp, G flat, G.
0: Wait.
4: B flat.
1: G flat, G.
4: And then
1: D.
4: This is F sharp. F sharp being the major
0: there
4: seven.
0: There it is. I got it. Thank you. Yeah.
1: Is this F sharp?
4: Yeah. So F sharp is the major 7 over B. Right, so it's G minor, major 7. Again. Is it a Phrygian chord? No.

0: I was a little in without any music. I wanted something that sounds really unnatural.
1: Yeah, you're not, but what do you think? Let's have over a more hard.

0: sugar. Back. But now I play beat.
1: Oh, you're

0: line more, because proper voicing never plays on the top. The moment you put a G on the top, it creates a minor nine for the first song.
1: Yeah.
0: Almost that chord. Flat F7 flat 5.

0: do.
1: Yeah, can you just arpeggiate that limit? Oh, there's no sharp 11, it's just major 7.
0: I don't play this anymore.
1: Ah.
0: By the way, the chord preview, I don't play this.
1: So that means it's just G major 7.
0: Yeah.
1: So that chord is here.

0: C.
1: C.
0: This one. Because you forgot the A. I didn't hear.
2: Yep.
0: Arigatou gozaimasu. Oh, no, no. Japanese.

0: That's the thing. I mean, to be fair, I've been accomplished.
1: Oh, yeah. That was a thing. So, long before I...
2: Hey.
1: Yeah, that's about it. That's the...

0: want to write. Oh,
1: yeah.
2: Yes,
3: alright.
4: Oh, because I think I...
2: Do you smell?
4: I'm always paranoid.
2: Do you smell?
4: Do I smell that? Okay, wait, the setup to the...
3: We don't
4: you just finished...

much bigger to punish than us. Golden sheep is my tonight, yeah. How we feel and how we see. Do no stuff. I was even thinking we can orgasm without the distortion, and then the second half of the folk part we turn up. So.

0: we can. Absolutely, we deserve.
1: What do you think? We can go over two types. One.
2: Yeah, can we?
3: Yes,
2: yeah,
3: sure. So.
1: So this version we're gonna turn up the distortion.
3: No. First time.
1: So no. Orgasm.
4: This
1: version.
4: This version.
1: The orgasm part.

0: Was für gute Beine schlimm ist. Golden Sheep is my travesty. For what is once again? So renewed in our dream. How we feel and how we see.
1: Like, orgasm is distortion, but we go back to clean and we go back to doing this again.
2: The focus after.

0: we can. Absolutely, we deserve.
1: You still want me not to play, right? Not to play that.

0: In the recording, I can either only this E chord, even after I start singing, and at some point I can switch on, like overdub to the clean one.
1: But we should probably follow you, though. You don't want to hear it. I feel like that's my we attack it and then we.
0: No, the first half of the folk song, we basically play clean, so it would sound like. Well, I speak to banish the past.

0: depends.
1: Well, I was going to make Plastruck Plastruck Plus. Well, not necessarily. I just want.
2: Okay.
1: Because if you're not using, we're not getting drink. But if you want to get fast, is it possible for a star to get faster during the fork party or right after the fork party? When you guys start, we can make it faster. But another proposal is that if you don't do dreaming stuff here, that's fine. But also that we also have the same.
2: Like
1: the
2: next time.
1: Yeah. I want to.
2: Well, that would be really.
1: Because what a second time of this samba section. Indeed, yeah, I know. Yeah, I agree. So the first one, I don't play guitar really in a conventional way. Instead, I play that noise, but I sing it. I can sing, I don't have that. If I get to sing the next time, in the next summer section, with the vocals.
2: Yes.

But again, I can work on that. That's fine in the first. But what I'm saying is that in the second sample, because it's a really sudden change, right? Oh yeah, and then the chanting thing.

0: That's really the best. That's the best. Because we need the vibe drawn.
1: Yeah, we don't have it.
0: It's just the chord.
2: Yeah.
0: Can we write down?
3: I forgot how we decided. Yeah. Can you demonstrate? Now we distorted out.
0: Okay. Oh yes.
2: What?

0: Joy, let's see what. Okay.
1: Do you like
0: a drum? Okay, I see.
1: Breaking down.
0: I will record.
2: Wow, you don't have a sure.

0: We can make it short.
1: Yeah, we have to build.
0: Yeah, you, after 16 bars, maybe you can start. And I can start singing immediately.
1: Are you gonna do the...
0: Should I? I can do that. The song immediately.
2: Not ready. Not ready so far. Believe it or not, this version.
0: Yeah.
2: That's like the four microphone letters.

One lust over the innocent town. Necro jar on the balcony, smelling soda throwing down. I got to die, shiny fans, says herself after life. I got to die, shiny fans, says her own every life.

Yeah. I reached October 21st. 22nd.

0: matter.
1: Yes.
2: Yeah, it makes a lot more sense.
3: Figaru, can you not, like, hold out the last note?
1: I know, that's too long.
3: You're into my side.
1: I'm always kind of worried if I fuck up the time. And I can't tell how you guys. So, how should I count my side?
3: So, if I go.
1: So, right after cut off.
3: Yes.

0: and the, in terms of drift and the chord, where should I?
1: If you want a more obvious,
0: I want it to be sudden. So
2: drift on.
0: Oh, that's how it goes. Drifters. Okay. If that's that, if that's how it counted, I can just do it probably on my own. Drifters. But don't you? I still like the idea of me just starting out of nothing.
2: Drift.
0: I like that everybody. Gah.
1: Yeah, but. Dude, that's gonna.
0: Yeah.
1: Because it's like,
0: I know, wait, so just my voice? Is that what you're saying?
1: So, drift.
0: Oh!
1: One, two, drift.
0: Then, how about Zazen voice that? I'll count.
2: Drifter!
1: But remember, when you said drift, we're already in that.
0: I know.
1: Drifters.
3: Yeah. If anything, you need to give beat two with your body. So, drifters, because then we know where the end.
0: So what about one, two, drifter?
1: I'm sorry.
0: So is just one, two enough, isn't it? Because you can divide on your own. Drift. No.
2: One, two, drift.
0: Okay.
1: That's
0: sure.
1: One,
2: drift.
0: Okay. Let me do it. Yeah.
3: No. We're just saying yay.
1: Okay. That would be great for it to be.
3: Ah. Can you walk around and do that? Like a fucking, what do you call that?
0: Chinese. Oh. You look too, you suit too soon with that monotonous black shirt being Chinese.
3: Being Chinese.
0: Yeah. I think you unplugged the cable. Can you push it? Push down. Cool. Okay. Let's do it one more time. No worries. Okay, let's do it. Where are we? We can start from the singing part. The singing part. Yep. The latter half, so when we build up.
3: Okay. Oh, we start low. I remember now.
2: Language young, okay. Language young lady, goblin.
3: Sorry,
0: sorry, I fucked it.
1: One, two, right?
0: No. Let us sing. The latter half of the singing when we build up. Yeah.
3: Wait. Give me a second. Okay, I'm already kind of high. So that means.
0: Okay.

0: Drifter. One more time. Wait, but don't you do bun when I said drip? I don't know. It's up to you. Which sounds better?
1: I personally like the down
0: drifter.
1: Yeah, but no. Down drifter, drifter. For me, it's cleaner, but cooler. Drifter. Oh, well, you know, a lot of people say this. Mostly girls.
0: Why suddenly the revealing part?
1: No, it's okay. Look. No, you're a fine musician and a
0: head. That gives him enough reasons.
1: Yeah.
0: Just a second.
1: I won't forget the words.
0: Long, we're gonna sing it. We're gonna sing it.

0: 2 minutes.
1: Oh.
0: Oh, I thought you were being sarcastic.
2: Well, it's not necessarily you. We all contributed to each other, so it's great. I really like this. I really want to work on the outro, especially, and I don't want to lose the energy by just we just a collapse. We can be avant-garde, but we want to keep the.
0: No. This song actually still. So all of Takedo, all of the dumb song, the melody.
2: Oh, Drifter's part. Oh yeah. Yes, I managed to do that. I want to do that. That's why I want to keep the dreamy part.
0: Yeah.
2: I want to sing
0: so
2: like
0: you
2: that.
0: Can do that.
2: Yeah.
0: Part.
2: Oh fuck yeah.
0: Nice. Very honest.
2: Yeah. I bet.
0: The big that one she was so. But I would play the rest of your
2: clip. Back.
0: You.
2: I think I
0: just told you what you wanted to hear.
2: Well, to be honest, because I always, and also our previous draft, also, just like you were definitely, I think, a range, because this for the same sound, I have no, those two things, first, although we use, I'm not saying, I think of myself, that's unreal.
0: We
2: are,
0: is where they get,
2: doesn't have to be Japanese,
0: I don't know.

0: I'm all for.
1: Sure,
0: yeah, okay. Well, I was exempt. One concern is that we might. Because this song, I want this song to. Of the album. I don't want to. Deteriorate begin. So you want me to, like, play.
2: Okay.
0: You want it to be more. This is supposed to be a rock, but I will use jazz. They play jazz chord. I'm a master. I've shown you before.
3: I don't have it.

0: So you're saying there's more black
1: our song at
2: Yeah, that's what I want to leave.
1: But I understand. Like, I get it. I'll do it. But I really I don't want my rap. Yeah, but like I'll be.

0: That's a good question. You have to take me back.
1: I
0: want me early time. It's now 10. Okay, we'll put an alarm for 11 and so we get ready. No, but just as we know. That's fine. I mean, she's got that guy. Today's menu long. What is today? Okay. I personally want to look at the Chinese fire. Only Chinese fire. Yesterday, I'll work with them. Okay, are you sure? You don't want to talk. And then can you arpeggio slowly? B flat. D flat. That's really that old. That's a weird chord. Yeah, no, I was gonna say, right? So after the second disco part, there is a really chord that I want you to play more deliberately. So after the second disco, after the after the second.

It was a mistake. A good mistake, and I'll show you later. Let us record at the 2-4 bar. You know there's a bar that interrupts. Let me play it. No, different shape. Okay. G minor. Okay.

0: show up and make sure to masturbate right hand so the audio. There you go. Yeah? Okay.
1: Four bars.
0: Okay. Yeah. Okay.
1: After that.
0: Okay.
1: Fuck.
0: Am I always playing? I was planning to not play with Birch. I wanted to be
1: a whooper.
0: How the fuck? Okay, so I should play.

are those chording? You shift up. What are you? Oh, that would help me up, yeah.

0: So how many bars did we extend the...
1: Let me count it.
0: One more bar. So four bars of pure...
1: No, that's not...
0: Yeah, how many full bars of...

0: Okay, bye guys. I want to clean up the 2-4. I'm not getting it. I want that. We do that a few.
1: Oh, bar.
0: Yeah. Is that your solo, or are we helping? I need to get it.

I'll beat two. Huh. No, I liked it. No, what you were doing before was gave the symbol. I like that personally. Oh, okay. Yeah, that's fine. Okay. Ah, I see how you.

slide. Okay, I got it.

So first time. I don't know what chord the sliding at the minute.

That was not special. Turn me up. Oh, I.

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Okay, gotcha.

more rehearsal etiquette, but usually, people rehearse, they can't get it wrong. I wouldn't mind 11 take 5. Ah. Is it the new way or the old way? Okay. The intro is cut.

Yeah, but here's the thing. You do that too early. You have to wait for the wheat field. You play the...

0: that?
1: Like a
0: 5/4. That's a 5/4. It's always a 5/4. Yeah, because the first two parts go like.

the recesses of the garage, but it's very hidden and very buried in between everything, in the bottom of everything, I should say. So for the interest of taking advantage of free time around the house, which with the California houses here not being affordable and having to rent out rooms to people is very hard to come by. In the spirit of that, it's better just to grab the mic and start speaking and create content for the sake of creating content. So here we are. It feels good to be in a room, especially a big room. This is the garage, because people in big spaces are less reticent about filling them up with sound. And the objective, at least for people that are musically minded or people that are cognizant of overtones, is to have the room ring with overtones, with as many as possible. And a voice that might come across as nasal or annoying, in real life, through the microphone, actually can be EQ'd to sound pretty natural and pretty good, pretty full and rich as well. One concern by holding the mic is that a lot of low-frequency noise will find its way through every time there's a slight position shift, but hopefully that's nothing that can't be EQ'd out. That is enough about the method, and let's provide some content. The stream.md file has only gotten bigger and bigger as the time goes by, and I could just rapid-fire go through them, but let's start from the most recent and maybe work our way back until we get into the coveted 15 minutes of fame. First up is a homage to the art of radio. I will never get tired of speaking the praise of public radio. And this isn't talking about NPR. That's as commercial as you can get without being commercial, flirting between the line there. This is more like college radio and even bigger, more progressive organizations like Pacifica Radio do a great service in providing eclectic music and, well, that's actually all that matters because everything else is propaganda, especially those of the public radio variety. They're incentivized by grants and by universities and whatnot to speak what universities want to hear. So the speaking can just go out the window, but the music is great. When it comes to avoiding propaganda, it's all about choosing your battles. And a good heuristic for listening to the radio has been to not listen to people speaking unless it's sanctioned by whatever religion you tend to be a part of. So if you're Protestant, the Protestant stations might do pretty well, although they tend to steer more towards trying to sell you a product, either retreats or merchandise or especially private school. They really push that, even the Catholic ones. But we're talking about Protestants. There's a lot of those, especially in Texas. Those are fine to listen to. But at the end of the day, someone would get a lot more accomplished just by reading their Bible, meditating in prayer, and participating in organic society, as Luke Smith likes to say, instead of listening, sitting back with this inert media, this inert art, if you could call it that, and being told what to think. That is by definition propaganda, even if it's the right thing, supposedly, even if in your mind you're convinced that this is the right religion. Being told what to think always comes from people, and people can make mistakes. We're not quite going to get into infallibility. That is a very Catholic idea, but that's not quite the point. The point here is that people speaking is kind of boring. If you want people speaking, you can just speak to the nearest woman next to you. And that's not even anything sexist. They usually have great things to say because guys, at least the guys here in Santana, are very stubborn when it comes to speaking their mind and expect their minds to be read, expect their needs to be catered to without even saying anything. That's a very machismo thing. So that comment isn't quite sexist, but it is more or less trying to say that there are people talking around you everywhere. And someone talking about the weather next to you is 100 times more valuable than someone spitting pure philosophical facts over the radio. Because radio is one way, but the guy next to you is two way. You can offer your own commentary about the weather, and even by being there, you're participating in organic society, which is honestly the element of all life's ills. If people weren't so

0: plugged into the system all the time. That is a very Kaczynskian idea. A lot of anxieties about the world would slip away. But that's just a theory, because the only testimony you will hear about that doctrine is the one of the presenter and not of anybody else, because nobody will volunteer to be on the station. No one even knows it exists. So take that with a grain of salt. But it is a theory, right? Less noise. There is plenty of noise out there. So the less noise you can present yourself, feed yourself, so to speak. That is another good metaphor of food. If you can give yourself good food, you'll probably have good fuel to burn and you'll feel better. And even better, the next level, the ascension, so to speak, would be to make your own food. Put things together in your own way, which is always the takeaway of this stream, is to encourage people to do much of the same and to validate people that don't have the credentials, according to society at large, to speak, to do the same. I don't know how effective that is, but that is the goal, and that will always be articulated in some way, shape, or form. In fact, since everything is an opportunity cost, the opportunity cost from doing this stream, or of doing this stream, would have been to have listened to more music at full blast. As easy as it is to chill in a living room with a Perrier water and some snackies, some food, and a high-speed internet at your disposal, that's all consumption in the long run. It takes something. It takes a little extra push to go in your room, lock yourself in a hot 80-degree weather garage, and to say what's on your mind. Now, that isn't a pat on the back, but that's more or less an illustration as to what is a valid approach when it comes to content creation. It is an alternative to content consumption. Ideally, when enough things are consumed, you get an idea as to what you can do, what needs to be done. A heuristic that has been mentioned many times is seeing things that you don't see and that you would like to see, maybe on YouTube, maybe on Spotify if you're the musician type, and rolling with that. There's no need to regurgitate something someone else has already done, because that person already did it. But if you find something novel in doing that, then by all means, go for it. And all of that stemmed from the ode to radio that was done. There's even a blog post about that. But back to that. On a car ride home, the local progressive radio station, not the NPR, but the other one, Pacifica, was playing, of all things, Brazilian jazz fusion, which is up there with Japanese jazz fusion when it comes to its eclecticness. And it was a pretty good time. There were good songs, and there was this one, I actually have it marked, give me a second. The name is In My Treehouse by the group Azimuth, which apparently was a collaboration between three white guys and another white guy, this time from Brazil. You might have heard of him, Marcos Valle, of all people. So, big names on the radio, people that pay the big bucks, or at least the medium bucks, to have those coverall licenses to play any kind of music they want. Presented by people that are very passionate about what they do, for better or for worse. That is to say, they might not make that much money from that specific gig, but they do it because they like it. And music, especially music, has an intangible aspect of wanting to be shared, having a good thing, and wanting to spread the love around. It's universal, and even if some of it can be considered propaganda, that is, music that is specifically chosen along the lines of affirmative action, that is, this is by this kind of person because this kind of person is underrepresented, etc., etc. You've heard that kind of transparency when it comes to niche programs on these kind of stations, but that doesn't quite matter. Someone could argue that they're not really affecting that much when it comes to advancing their agenda, but rather just making use, just moving more money around that giant laundering operation they call social justice. But at least we get good music as a consequence. Well, some of it good. One benefit of living in a metropolis, of living near Los Angeles, is that there's a bunch of good stations, so if you don't hear something you like, you can always change the channel to something else. A heuristic there, which I guess should be a feature of the show at this point, is to not listen to commercial stations. Commercial stations have an incentive to play things people have already heard and things that cater to nostalgia, which is a very sinister emotion. Very powerful, yet very sinister in that it encourages complacency when it comes to music discovery. That isn't to say that the end-all be-all is to find the most eccentric music and the most niche music out there to show off to your nerd friends, but rather that any kind of stimulation of something new, assuming it doesn't go against the Bible or anything, ought to be productive to some capacity, especially in the later years when dementia settles itself and when neuroplasticity, which is a fancy term that the anti-porn people like to use a lot, diminishes naturally with age. So along that vein, if you get into the habit of listening to music that you wouldn't normally listen to, finding that sweet spot between music that is familiar to you and music that is novel, and pushing that little by little, it doesn't have to be anything crazy. You don't have to listen to music that your enemies will listen to. That has been another theory proposed on this stream, that the music people don't like are the music that the people they don't like listen to or don't understand. It could be CCM, if you don't have any Christian friends, or you weren't raised in that Protestant upbringing. Or for a lot of people, it's country, especially the city slickers, as they're called, not quite understanding country values and seeing right through the industry's double standard when it comes to choosing city slickers to represent ideas and hash them around in almost the exact same way with a modern spin to them, seeing right through that. So to advance those means, it makes sense not to listen to commercial radio and instead to go to the non-commercial offerings, because there is still a financial incentive to make whoever donates to them happy. At the very least, power is more focused on specific individuals as it is to having to appeal to the lowest common denominator. What that means is that, for example, the jazz station here is propped up and kept alive by fellow jazz aficionados that have more money than sense, more sense than sense, as has been said before, and donate their car to a radio station, that kind of thing. Everybody wins. They get tax benefits, and then the radio station gets a car that they can sell for profit. And everybody gets great jazz out of that. That is specifically K-Jazz 88.1. It's a great force. In fact, a lot of people from around the U.S., from around the world, actually tune into it if their promos are to be trusted. So that is the power of public radio. And just to broaden the scope a little bit, that is the power of decentralization. This is only said anecdotally through other YouTubers, specifically VWestLife1, that radio is not radio anymore because of the homogenization of companies, of owners of radio stations, banding together, being owned by the same three or four companies, and serving the same thing in different markets in an attempt to streamline the music sharing process. Another name came to mind, Tyler the Antenna Man, has also attested to that. I think that was a rule that came out, you can look up on Wikipedia, the 90s, that was supposed to prevent, it was a very antitrust kind of legislation that was taken off, and we are reaping the benefits of that, benefits in a sarcastic sense, to this day. Now, of course, the ideal would be to have complete silence, or if you're learning a foreign language, to have that playing in the car if you're going somewhere, or having that playing in your MP3 player if you're just walking around. But, you know, sometimes we do deserve to stimulate different parts of our mind, even though no one deserves anything. People have the privilege to do that, is a better way to say that. Just like you have had the privilege to listen to Whole Wheat Radio today. We thank you for listening, and as we, that is of course one person until mentioned otherwise, you can reach out to Juan at juandeleon.xyz. And until next time, take care of yourself, drink lots of water. This is Whole Wheat Juan, March 21 of 25, and today's logistical hurdle is going back, or rather, logistical accomplishment for today is going back to the microphone being 1 meter away from the sound source, which would be the mouth, in order to achieve a more neutral sound, and inadvertently, due to placement, due to having it be in the middle of a garage,
1: with a bunch of sound dampening sources around it, meaning that there's no place to put a computer screen. So that might actually be a good thing. We'll see if that leads to a more natural output. But now on to the topic. If you Google living without your phone in current year into Google, you get a lot of white middle class people talking about their experiences. One article from The Guardian, of all places, was very transparent about this fact that the only people that can afford to live without their phones are people that don't need it to work. But nonetheless, it's a fascinating query to look into. And there was this article by Sam Chris named How to Live Without Your Phone. And this guy's writing style is very whimsical. He writes kind of like a less deranged Nabokov, the guy that wrote Lolita. He kind of gives you the sense of being this unreliable, yet snarky, yet really intelligent, almost genius level neurotic man, which leads to very addictive reading. And he very unabashedly says that I make my money off of writing, with the implication being that because he writes so well, you guys are lapping up my content like a cat. So keep on reading. That kind of implication. So this guy's a very whimsical reader. Well, actually writer. But with that, you notice a lot of references to poetry. So he may as well be a very good reader as well. But going off-grid is kind of an overdone point at this stream here. The focus here is actually on what he said about newspapers. He lamented the fact that the news reported on the same useless content over and over again, specifically in the context of never having gone into the journalism business, and lamenting that while he didn't have to, or he didn't have the chance to develop his writing skills in that direction, he at the same time didn't have to succumb to certain trends of writing about those aforementioned topics that nobody really cares about. And that brought back flashbacks. If you attended middle school anywhere in the States, your school was guaranteed to have some kind of journalism class, which in turn probably published a school paper. And at the time, or maybe not at the time, depending on your intelligence or your wokeness level, it seemed fair enough, maybe a little pedantic at times, but okay, they're practicing a skill. But then you realize, wait a minute, if they're writing useless stuff now, isn't that just training them to write more useless stuff as they become adults? Like when they actually go into journalism, that was just the training wheels for the real stuff. And that makes you think, is there something fundamentally wrong about journalism? A huge recurring topic in Nassim Taleb's books is the idea of noise, and additionally the Lindy effect, insinuating that things that are closer to current year don't quite matter, statistically speaking, because they have a higher chance of being eradicated, and they haven't stood the test of time like things from the past. He brings up the idea that has also been brought up on this stream of there appearing to be many successes, almost guaranteed success in the stock market, but that only coming out of the fact that nobody sees the failures, at least in the popular media. They might know someone that failed anecdotally, but that those people tend to be brushed. This trend can also be applied to music, in that people think the music of today sounds bad because the music of the past was so much better. And if you turn into the radio at any given point, bro, like you hear great music, that kind of thing. Where it's the same effect, where you hear all the music of today, but you only hear the greatest music of the past. People don't remember, maybe one hit wonders, but they don't remember anything else from the one-hit wonders. So there's that bias in effect. So that makes you wonder, what is the purpose of news in the first place? You see these people walking down the street with Fox News. Just the other day, there was this older lady at this bar, and her phone gave her a notification from Fox News itself saying, what? This international airport shut down during peak vacation time? That kind of thing. Something to the effect. But you look at it and you tell yourself, does this really matter? Like, is this lady the arbiter of the airport? Does her opinion make or break other people's airline experience? I don't think so. It doesn't help either that this lady was on the bigger side. So you almost see the metaphor of consuming junk food or just letting yourself go with the idea of letting your brain go with this information. So bringing it back with news, it's kind of understandable that people are becoming disillusioned or just plain wary of the news because it fundamentally is built on people's need to know, people's anxiety about the future. And all of these purported ambitions of
2: independent journalism
1: and
2: community service-based reporting
1: kind of fall flat, right? Going back to that middle school thing, what were the surveys in middle school? Do you agree with the cafeteria's choice of lunchtime pizza? 70% no, 30% yes? Like, okay, are you going to write to your congressman so you can have this different kind of pizza? Like, what's the point there? Now, this isn't an attack on the news. There definitely is a place for the news in terms of revealing corruption, there being a platform for people's misdeeds to be reported. It has been said on the stream already that one of the fascinating parts of a town or local county newspaper in Texas is the police reports. Transparently, right there on the third or fourth page, you will see some amount years old, arrested on a marijuana possession charge, someone, assault and battery, someone, it keeps on going that way. That takes, assuming of course that's truthful and they don't censor certain cases versus others, like they might be inclined to do in the South for wink wink reasons, unwink, whatever that means, but that is pretty ballsy. There's a place for journalism, but there's not really a place for normal people to be in tune with the news in a way that technology has permitted or has encouraged to this present day. But at the end of the day, what do I know? If there are any journalists listening, you are highly encouraged to write in at juan@juandeleon.xyz. Let your case be known. Someone is wrong on the internet. Give it to them real good, okay?
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1: This is Whole Wheat Juan, 2025, April 29th. Today is a religious episode, so get your prayer ropes and sit tight at the edge of your seat. Just a few loose ends before we start. We are recording on the XLR microphone connected directly to the mixer. This time it is faced 45 degrees away from my mouth, yet it is as close as possible, so hopefully that avoids popping noises while still capturing a lot of the resonances up there in the 10K range. We'll see. The impetus for this episode came from drinking coffee after about 3 to 4 weeks after not drinking coffee, and then attending a Methodist service. Not by choice, of course, by obligation, but most importantly, by paycheck. So that combination led to a bunch of furious scribbling, written as small as possible to make sure that nobody could read, but here they are. As fun as it is to argue about what church's theology
0: is more correct over the internet, and creating this perfect body of Christ in your mind as to how to worship him, that isn't very fruitful. At the end of the day, ask any Protestant, any Catholic, any Orthodox, and they will tell you that the only way is to come and see, in the words of Christ. And that is because while Christ might be perfect, the people are not. So anything we do will tend to have aberrations in the local flavor of the time period of the culture. And it's up to us, the observer, the churchgoer, to determine where the true body of Christ is. And there are many ways to do that. A very fun one is by looking at the priests. Wait, not priests, saints, although that might not work for Protestants since they don't really produce saints. That might be a statement in and of itself, but that is one heuristic. Again, this episode is focusing on the heuristic of going to the church that you're interested in. It is a step not many people take. There is actually an AI-generated music video that was going around about someone that is Rokor in their mind, but not in a parish. Rokor stands for Russian Orthodox Church outside of Russia. It is tend to be seen as the most traditional, hardcore, regional flavor of the Orthodox Church, at least in Orthobro circles. You ask an actual Russian or actual Romanian or Greek, and they won't probably care because it's what they grew up with. But as a convert, it tends to be a huge deal, and it tends to be the icing on top when it comes to what parish to stay in the long term. So that was a fun music video, and its main takeaway is to get off the internet and go to a church. How many times can we say the same thing? Do the thing. Do it. But with that out of the way, having this concurrent enrollment, so to speak, in a Methodist church and an Orthodox church provides for a lot of whiplash. It definitely takes a lot of getting used to think the way the people there think. One is so far removed from anything anyone would say in public, and the other one is the status quo, exactly what you would say, what is societally acceptable in public. But after having attended Orthodox services enough to start to distinguish the different psalms and different chants and different parts of the liturgy, we'll put you in the proper mindset to then go to a Protestant church and see the kind of things that are about to be said. This first point here goes, sitting in to a Methodist service gives the same feeling of watching an amputee run and seeing what alternative micro mechanisms he comes up with to do what he used to do organically before. So you might have an uncle that broke his leg in his 40s or something, and his gait today has changed accordingly. He can still walk and do many of the things, sit down, hobble over to catch a bus that's running away, but just because that body still has to follow the laws of gravity, seeing kind of that trial and error process of the body over the years is really fascinating. And that wonder, for better or for worse, is what you see at these Protestant services. You ask yourself, what still shines through? How do you reconcile modernism and this focus on the individual, specifically the individual interpretation of scripture, sola scriptura, as they like to call it, with a tradition that has lasted for 2,000 years and beyond because of Christianity being based on Judaism, especially the liturgical services. So seeing that is really interesting. And if you have a historical inclination, you can kind of track where, at what point, things got noticeable, if that even means anything. This point finishes here. Like a surgical knife that cuts an organ imperceptibly at first, right? A good surgeon will do such a good job that you won't even know the kidney is gone, maybe in the context of cancer. But once the cancer progresses to a certain point, you have to cut off more and more until either you are, or rather, you acquiesce to the cancer and just accept it, or you bail ship and die. Now, this metaphor kind of fell apart here, but the point being, it's kind of like that kid's science experiment, the one where he said, how much sawdust can I put in my Rice Krispies before people notice, right? There is a number, and that number will be different for many people, but that number still exists, and it's really funny to see where people sit at. We do have to be careful, though, to avoid hubris, right? Going back on the meme idea, we don't want to be like that Wojak at the party by himself saying, nobody knows I'm a level 100 at World of Warcraft something something, right? Nobody cares. Now, it would be disingenuous to say that all churches are equally heretical because you might hail from an Anglican church or some other kind of restorationist traditionalist church that does have liturgy indeed. But two questions arise. One, where is the delineation? So if you have a creed that everyone in that body subscribes to, what is really important and what can you just throw out for the sake of ecumenism? And two, if you do choose to include a lot of different people with maybe contradictory theology, why is the quality control so lax in the first place? If X doesn't matter, why is it even a point of consideration? This will come up later, but let's leave it there for now. This whole point about watching an amputee and seeing what still shines through is specifically in the context of repentance, that idea of repentance and humility that for the uninitiated is a core tenet of Christianity, but that kind of comes in and out, kind of picket fences itself, depending on what is convenient for the pastor and the missionary work at the time. I'm sure you'd be caught dead before you suggest adding back the Lord have mercies at a Methodist service. That kind of thing. That is what is meant by repentance. And depending on who exactly has been tasked the job, the luxury of speaking their mind for 10 to 15 minutes during the sermon, you get different gradients of that. You might get the positive self-help tone that white people, specifically business-oriented Americans, are lampooned for, or you might actually get something a little more challenging. Usually the pastors and lay ministers with a little more testosterone tend to be of that inclination. Notice how the word man and woman was not used. Someone with simply more testosterone, because these days anybody can go up there and speak their mind. Make of that what you will. But that is where that idea came from. And mind you, this all came from one service, the Good Friday service. So we might as well make it a narrative from beginning to end. So we move on to the song, which kind of interrupts the flow of the speech so that it's not all speaking or not all singing. And then takeaway number two is that any choral setting, especially the modernist unisex ones, sound like those North Korean shortwave broadcasts. And that is most assuredly not the connection that the composer and the performers want to make in the audience's head, nor will they ever make the connection. It's very specific. We're all vaguely familiar with national music, music of a nationalist character. Every country has their national anthem, which is usually set to an orchestra or concert band, at least these days, the ones that were born out of democracy and rationalism, with some kind of instrumental accompaniment and a choir too. It might be just one voice. It might be full four-part Russian counterpoint, but that tends to be kind of the texture of nationalist music, music that is meant to be propaganda for a country to instill national identity. But taking that lens of music as a means to an end, as opposed to just pleasure, that is popular music, but instead of that, having music that is meant to glorify a certain entity, be it a god or a king or a president or a country or a more abstract notion like music itself, Andy Musique, for example, by one of those romantic dudes, doesn't matter too much. But you start looking at music in that place of it serving a purpose, and you might start to build this kind of knee-jerk response to propaganda in general, worldly propaganda. So the very idea that churches would choose to use those nationalist idioms in their core of music, be it their psalms or their hymns or their anthems, is kind of a head-scratcher. If anything, it reveals what people truly value. This is specifically to give proper context in comparison to Orthodox chant, which was also born out of a tradition. Nothing is eternal. Everything comes from something. In the words of Kamala Harris, you didn't fall out of a coconut tree. and neither did music. But that idea of taking a specific form of music, say Byzantine chant, and freezing it and having that part of its liturgy with us, the explicit restriction of not having any instruments on it, does wonders in removing the human aspect of liturgy altogether. So that was the anthem. We had a little mini sermon, and then an anthem, and then the clapping, right? It would be rude not to clap for these wonderful performers, in this case, women, that sang this 2 to 3 minute feel-good piece. And then the next difference hits you. You never clap for Orthodox chanters. You never clap, period. It almost feels wrong to do so because the focus, as Luke Smith has said, is not on you, or is not on any specific form of you that is them either. The point continues, the laity probably go out of their way to avoid any aspect of a performance. That word performance would make any clergy cringe when it comes to their liturgical life and how they choose to practice that liturgical life. The more astute of you might have noticed that this is also serving as an apologetic for liturgy, liturgical worship in general. So for any Catholics listening, don't get too excited. We'll get to you a little later. But remembering that word performance, is that where the theater is evil meme comes from? This might just be Luke Smith, but there seems to be this pervasive notion that the imagination is a source of many sins and many hang-ups when it comes to letting one's cares aside to serve a higher purpose. So much so that people give up music during Lent just to avoid that altered state, an altered state of which we'll get to later. Oh, it's actually the next sentence. Okay. Is there some church father going on, reading here, that warned about the perils of altered states, like the one that a friend keeps bringing up that red-pilled him on music listening? He doesn't listen at all? That whole thing was a question, hence the tone. In any case, one thing you will notice right off the bat is that white people love their theater, so much so that last year's Good Friday service was an extended drama, kind of written, inspired by the Passion Gospels, but kind of extrapolated to highlight some extra points on Jesus' suffering and filling in some gaps as to the motivation of the people. Now, that didn't make a comeback this year, but a fellow staff member, someone that is studying opera, said, "Oh man, we don't have a play? Like, what's going on?" People kind of expect this kind of dramatization of the Passion. The Catholics as well, they love reenacting the Passion. The reasoning might be to get closer to the story, and then there was that Mel Gibson movie, the infamous one that came out, that some families have a yearly tradition to watch. That doesn't seem to be the case with most of the lay people nearby. Most people actually don't like that movie. It's really weird or really gruesome, or it's too much for some other people. So this aspect of performances being how someone grasps with reality is a point of contention. At about this point in the service, people have stopped clapping, stopped whistling. Okay, maybe no whistling. That would be a bit too much. But people have been known to give the thumbs up in the back and the fist bumps and the handshaking. The old grandma saying, "Oh, you did such a good job," as the musicians file back into their positions in the choir. And then we get hit with, oh boy, another sermon. This is an anomaly. This is because of the Good Friday commemoration. Most services don't have two sermons, but they might as well, because any time that the priest is allowed to speak extemporaneously, it ends up becoming this slog that you have to sit through, depending on the pastor. Again, quality control isn't the Protestant's strong point. But you might, at this point in the sermon, start to deconstruct it and say, okay, what's going on here? Why, or what approach is the pastor taking when it comes to finding something to say or filling that time with hopefully edifying content? And you notice, oh, he's kind of taking a very business-like approach in that he might have a line, riff on it for a few sentences, maybe throw in a personal anecdote, and then continue that way, much like this episode is being recorded, actually. extemporaneous in this context means not just reading from top to bottom what's on the page, but also not rambling for half an hour like some other episodes on this stream, but this supposedly happy in between. And then you might hearken back to some in-person or some YouTube Orthodox sermons that you've sat on, and you realize that those sermons have or work under a very limited palette. So much so, and to such a consistent result, that this must be an intentional choice. And what might the alternative look like? What happens when you give a priest free rein to do whatever they want? Any Catholics listening, specifically of third world countries, this is your time to shine. The alternative is some Mexican boomer floundering about on stage for 30 minutes straight, projecting the trauma his parents inflicted on him and his cohort, and having the audacity to claim that his name calling and screaming like a banshee is actually for the good of his people. This is based on a real life anecdote of just trying to meet the Sunday obligation and being treated to this pleasant surprise. Now, no one goes to church to be treated to anything, maybe the Protestants, but we touched this specifically because of how vividly it starts to make the wireframing around the simulation fall apart. That church, in undisclosed location, was serving simply as a social echo chamber, Facebook before Facebook. This is where Catholic priests in cahoots, knowingly or unknowingly with their parents, the same people that grew up in the same cohort, propagate their mimetic knowledge on traditionalism, on family importance, of money, of success in life, which is all not a bad thing. Everyone needs someone to tell them or to have conversations about what is important. But hijacking a liturgy like that, having that whiplash, would put off many people. Going back on script here, this must be what cradle atheists mean when they call Catholics sadistic, since that church was packed, implying people go back after being ridiculed, at this point just mere masochism, and are expected to invite others for the same. Now it becomes sadism. That might be for a funeral or a baptism or any of those other twice a year Christian services that people feel obligated to attend no matter how far they slide off the ladder, so to speak. But who knows? Maybe that is the love or hate language of whoever's listening, and they feel like the best way to get themselves in the shape is to be whipped into submission by this bald, angry, white-haired guy on stage once a week. Moving on. Okay, so maybe it isn't as black and white as this, but anyone having experienced such appalling rhetoric can't help but ask themselves, how did the quality control get so bad? As an aside, this might be why Protestants and Catholics are obsessed with finding the perfect parish. And while Orthodox are no strangers to finding a home either, it's extra important in these heterodox churches because you don't know what you're going to get. The ideal would be going to a Catholic church, having friendly people where everyone's trying to achieve theosis, trying to live the love of the gospel. And you tell any heterodox this and they'll say, yeah, that's what we're trying to do, of course. But then what they do, or the method they choose to achieve it, can be completely counterintuitive, at least to someone that comes from a different socioeconomic background, or is just plain different. A lot of churches coalesce around a certain archetypical character, and they serve that archetypical character. But if there's some way you can assure, as the parish priest putting on our imaginative hats here, if there's some way you can assure that, or no, not a priest, a bishop, let's go even further. If there's a way to ensure that your servants, aka your priests, give the same product, or at least give enough of the same product, kind of like a foolproof method, maybe like a liturgy, to help the people, you would definitely go out of your way to do that. These safeguards to prevent people from doing people things, which, zooming out at a larger scope, is the whole point of Christianity in the first place. Continuing here, what theological or dogmatic principle is keeping the Orthodox from succumbing to political activism? There is a personal anecdote here about a friend's old church job, which was a glorified Trump rally, and that encouraged people to protest at abortion clinics, the whole nine yards, the whole AM talk radio kind of rhetoric. So what principle is keeping the Orthodox from going to whatever that is, or to the aforementioned cycle of violence when it comes to someone projecting their parents' name callings and beatings onto the next generation to scare them into submission? Now, maybe it's just a case of never being beaten or not having enough testosterone flowing through the veins, whatever it might be. But most people can agree that those methods don't work. But that doesn't matter because the priest has to fill in half an hour anyway. So this is just an extension of his psyche, if you want to look at it that way. And enough people subscribe to that idea, see merit in it, to come back week after week. Zooming out a bit, that is an extreme example of what happens when you give a priest free rein. But on a lighter note, the idea of a sermon being an explanation is a Protestant construct. This idea that might stem from having an illiterate public many years ago and having to explain certain words or why the Gospels are written a certain way, almost like real-life footnotes, or maybe because of a language barrier for a Latin Mass that needed to actually sneak in the Gospel in the vernacular language during the sermon. But whatever the case may be, there is this veritable fourth wall breaking from the ethos of the service. Now, if the entire service is a feel-good, get-better seminar, well, that doesn't stick out to you too much. But it's this awkward teenage phase that is called the Catholic Church where this specifically sticks out. But maybe this phrase fourth wall isn't the most precise way to convey this feeling of all of a sudden having the emphasis be on you. What does it even mean? It's not like you're being put in front and being told what to do. But let's put a more concrete example. This shows in the preference of pronouns. Protestant pastors like to use you and me. They might talk about themselves and then talk about you doing certain things. Whereas the Orthodox and traditional Catholics, not to exclude them either, speak in terms of we and us. You could almost see this in terms of the liturgy, be that the Divine Liturgy or whatever was before the Novus Ordo Mass. For example, the extraordinary form that is on its way out, if the popes are any indication. But those liturgies have the priest facing the same direction as the people because the priest is that mediator between God and the people. He is not putting on a show like the Novus Ordo priests where he is facing the audience. Now, take this with a grain of salt because Vatican II is a very large document. But going back to the idea of pronouns, who is the focus? Is it the pastor or is it God? Or put in other terms, is the pastor speaking to you? Is this transactional? For example, you might say, what does this old rich white man have to offer for me or offer to me versus is the pastor speaking for you? Now, English doesn't do this idea any service because in Romance languages, in Spanish, for example, we have por and para, which translate to for, but they more accurately translate to instead, as in two separate words, in the stead of you and for the purpose of you, or in Japanese, no tame ni. In this context, the pastor or the priest speaking for you is speaking on your behalf facing the altar for your benefit, etc. But continuing with this idea of pronouns, when the first person pronoun is used in liturgy, it's almost exclusively being read from a psalm and almost exclusively self-deprecating and sobering. So think of the beginning of an Orthodox Vespers, especially Psalm 142, which is open right here. Let's get it out. That has some pretty haunting imagery. Starting in line 3, for the enemy has persecuted my soul. He has crushed my life to the ground. He has made me dwell in darkness like those who have long been dead. Therefore, my spirit is overwhelmed within me. My heart within me is distressed. There is definitely this sense of urgency that you don't get from the average Protestant parishioner. And of course, it wouldn't be a psalm or an Old Testament reading if it weren't for the mention of hell. Line 7 goes, "Answer me speedily, O Lord, my spirit fails. Do not hide your face from me, lest I be like those who go down into the pit." And then it cheers up a little bit and talks about how King David seeks solace in the Lord for strength. And of course, the Protestants do say, or do commemorate. A friend who dated a cult leader's daughter said it the best when he said, "The Orthodox read the parts of the Bible that the Protestants always skip," right? Sometimes, if you're on the hot seat having to make a new religion or a new sect of a religion, you don't even need to take out parts of the big book that people follow you don't like. You just have to never read it. And then you can claim, "Hey, we're the same people, so come to us." That kind of mirrors what happened with all of the first heresies like Gnosticism and Arianism, where people tried to reconcile their pagan or Greek beliefs with this newfangled Christianity and said, "Hey, just come to us. You can do what you've been doing before." "The Pastor Randy Balls!" If you have no idea what that is, look up Pastor Randy Balls Megachurch. It's a video Jay Dyer made in parody and with full skin in the game from a lifelong Southern Baptist about what it's like to be in a megachurch. But that's just an aside. To be fair, Catholics can also claim the same advantage, albeit a small one, about the focus of the pronouns leading to the focus of the congregation towards a higher calling as opposed to themselves. They can get themselves outside of the church. They can claim that, although not to the same extent. They don't read psalms from top to bottom. At most, they might sing the meat and potatoes of one psalm, and that's part of the liturgy. And then you might do the same for the offertory or the communion. So it's there. All this was a mini rant of sorts for those just barely tuning in about the lack of quality control when it comes to heterodox worship, Protestants and Catholics. Some people might call it slippery slope thinking, but the moment you open the reins for people to interpret things for themselves, very much a modernist idea, democracy, that kind of thing, it's very easy to lose sight on what exactly makes your church the true church. There was this article online that posited the idea that orthodoxy is paradoxical, not to be confused with the Hopko quote, "Orthodoxy is paradoxy," that refers to something else. But this article was talking about how a church that claims to be true because of what they do being true, and citing that source of trueness as doing what is not false. That is a gross oversimplification of it, but that was kind of the gist of the article, that any claim to orthodoxy doesn't mean anything. And that is a very easy defense for the heterodox to continue their own beliefs. But in response, this is not an argument, so to speak. This is just showing the other side. What is that quote that people like to bring up, "You shall know them by their fruits"? That refers to the idea that the true church will produce saints of which that emulate Christ's life the most accurately. And even a slight deviation in accordance with the butterfly effect can lead to drastic consequences, either the splintering of the body of Christ when it comes to the 50 million Protestant churches that all claim to be the true church, or war and bloodshed and this iron fist tight grasp on power in the form of the papacy, which then is tried to be justified retroactively by forging documents in the Catholic Church. Or you could be the one that flies under the radar and does the least overt evangelization, yet the most well-lasting evangelization. It's not all sunshine and rainbows, but there is no pretense of being something that the church is not. It is the church that objectively requires the most from you, but in return promises the most for you. Theosis, an idea which is purported to also exist in Catholicism, although not official dogma, and that is completely non-existent in Protestantism because of their doctrine of sola fide. Oh, but we're already saved, so we don't have to do anything. We don't have to go out of our way. You don't have to revel in the fear of God to do anything. So that idea of theosis wouldn't make any sense. when you change the rules like that, you can adapt your religion and get rid of some of the grit, scaring some people away. And with that, let's close the topic of just how much of a parallel universe of a different world Orthodoxy is compared to its

that their cradle Orthodox parents were instilled with is built very differently than the rest of us. And they have many lessons to teach us, primarily in separating ourselves from ourselves and seeing the order of the world and with that, the beauty of the world for what it is. I do not pretend to be an apologist, nor do I pretend to have all the answers. And this is actually the first time this episode I bring up myself, but that is to make a point that this is simply a documentation of the conversion process and that everyone's process to the truth, whether they seek it or not, or it hits them like a freight train, is going to be different. But here's to you, hopefully never losing that spark and to continue to find purpose in the world. As always, comments, scathing critiques of my sloppy rhetoric to juan@juandeleon.xyz. Let's learning together. Today has been 2025, April 29th. Catch you at the next one.

Your tactics are your potions, while I stop by the innocent town. I neck for the girl in the balcony, smiling sword is rolling down.

0: That's really funny. Like, the audience would be like, oh, what's going on? What are you doing?
1: Like, as if like each one of us get paid to do this.
2: That's what it is.
3: Yeah, but that's the effect.
1: Okay.
0: I think, yeah.
1: We should rug until this.
0: So let's let the latter half of it. One, four.

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Whoa, I want to tell you a story. I wanted to tell you a story one time. But now, anytime gone, that goes like this. Left by the beach and then disappeared.

0: Okay. First of all, we were working on this song, yeah. So we have established idea of what, but I think it's not because I want. But so, do you want to do that or do you want?
1: Yeah, so,
0: I know. Okay. Cute. Okay. Okay. Okay. Sure. Sure. Sure. Andrew kind of rather, yeah. But maybe we could kind of.
1: First part for the.
0: But that's where I do it later, somewhere later.
1: Okay.

0: bar. Work out the big bar.
1: Okay. So, and also, right before the bossa nova part, we have a 5/4.
0: Yeah, we have
1: extra beat. So.
0: I really like that.
1: Is that a bossa nova part?
0: It is. Yeah.

0: The Drifters part?
1: Yeah. I meant in Fantasy, actually. No, Fantasy is this.
0: Yeah, that's the part.
1: Yeah, this is Drifter part. It should be drifting. It should be trippy.
0: So

0: Okay. Right, but this part we have been calling, yeah. That's a four.
1: It's like the same thing.

0: John, yes, indeed, Johnny Mitchell, it's a fork. Proceed to eat yogurt. Yeah, yes, but the Johnny Mitchell, I want. And then I want you to boost in the second. So that's how we right. Complete.
1: So what part? What parts are part?
0: We can kind of, we can make.
1: Before you start, I will not. That was a Baroque. No, I.

0: ダラバカバカダーダ
1: ヤバカバカダーダヤバカバ
2: カダーダヤ I see, so people can like let them
0: sort of like I just stopped
2: That's the point. Drifting. Man, this one knows what I'm saying.
1: This
2: too.
1: One?
2: This one. That's what I'm saying. Yeah. This album.
1: Yeah. Wait, dude. This guy. This fucking dude.
2: But this album is gonna be. Cool.
0: Is that cool? So I have the part of
1: Yeah.

0: Oh, definitely, definitely.
1: I would say like 32 bars.
0: But you remember, bro, this is a part of
2: history. Hey, I thought we're not doing this anymore.
0: I mean, I still, I have to. We call that part.

Yeah.

Trip for 100%.

0: after this red blue
1: powder.
0: Play guitar with chops, they'd be like, whoa, yeah! Because that makes what I'm saying, my mom has this.

0: it's yeah. always kind of we every time the way we. But I can,
1: you want to get it?
2: Yeah.
1: So we got.
2: Yeah.
1: Five. No, we don't.
0: I mean, yeah.

0: This is where Black Bar, where like Rugged Guy also get it. They go, that's why I want it. But nobody can tell. It's
1: actually. Oh,
0: damn, you know it.

0: Are we playing everything? Huh? Yeah. We don't have to. Are we recording it right? Okay, sure.
1: No, let's record.
0: Yeah, no, honey. Oh, okay.

0: All right, let's go.
1: No,
0: did you notice that he was doing Japanese?

0: gotta say one more time. Sorry, we both fucked up.
1: We both fucked up.
0: One more time.

Yeah, that feels like a good question. Yeah, but that was a lot of time.

0: I'll show you some.
1: Dream
0: for
1: the
0: last.
1: I know.
0: And then,
2: you know what? Because I
1: why don't yeah. Depending on the mood of your voice.
0: And then I say Drew.
1: Yeah, we catch you.
2: Oh, so what if Drew?
0: Are you talking about Buddhist chant part?
1: Yeah.
0: We fall off.
1: What?

0: Wait,
1: are you talking about every time?
0: It does. Replay this 12. Oh, yeah.
1: That's fine. I'm asking about how does it get in? I know before the
0: can you
1: the chances get together.

0: I was gonna compose this. Oh. And also, what that was that rubato? Okay.
1: That was the best one.
0: But I want something more.
1: Down the last word.
2: So.

0: Okay, it's Freddie Mercury. Okay.
1: Ah!
0: Boom. Okay.

0: Okay.
1: Difficult. Oh my god, okay.
0: Okay, I get you. I know you're doing a lot.
1: Okay.
2: Every stand with a woman or
0: people.
1: So we're ending actually at the end of
0: probably.
1: Okay.
0: Ending
1: makes
0: of
1: sense. So I can take long time, huh? I can take long
0: take
1: time.
0: A gesture.
1: I know, I know. Okay. Well, say less stuff.
2: One of the things like
0: boom.
1: Why Chinese?
0: No,
1: but
0: like, I'm trying to
1: Feel it, right? I
0: oh, you have recently too.

0: Oh yeah, my bloody Valentine. I did. Yeah, that sounded good.
1: I have your income right where I got
2: nerve.
1: Oh yeah.
3: Ah.
1: There it is.
3: Yeah. Oh, Yeti card. Yay.

0: You sure?
1: Can you turn it up a little?
0: Yeah. Can you turn on the microphone?
2: Wow.
3: No, no more.
1: Yeah,
4: I don't know anything.
1: Oh. We're gonna record ourselves.
4: Ah! My Sony!
1: Rehearsing for Dan Contest for the first time in 2 Do you hear?
4: Tells you no. I was using his for a year.

0: Maybe some kind of God's help.
1: Does
0: that actually sound good
2: for your guitars?
1: It feels
0: diligent
1: to beefier.
0: Hey, Tommy, is how I seriously think we can't take it. Please, don't ever bring it up, please.

0: you hear my guitar?
1: Yes, your guitar is so loud that I can hear you.
0: I can't hear a guitar at all.
1: Is it on? Is it...
2: Yeah.
0: Can you turn it up?
1: It's not. No, you're not.
0: Wait, what? Yeah. Oh, we just unplugged.
1: I kept turning.
0: Can you turn it down?

0: We're getting rid of that.
1: What?
0: Because we want to form. And I think adding to the folk part, but instead we have something else, but almost like an extended part from this one, and it smoothly goes into something.
2: I'll show you. Can we start?

And also, I still think transition folk doesn't bother me.

0: Yes, I think so too.
1: We can.
0: I want one more vocal.
1: No, somebody.
0: Don't necessarily want
1: six. Or like, I'm just gonna a little more talk.
0: Absolutely reason.
1: Absolutely reason.
0: Yeah, like on instrumental objects. But I like to in folk part you might do that.
2: Okay. So are we both distorted or not? Are we both distorted or not?
0: You're distorted.

0: There's a two parts of pork pie. Though renewed in 98. That's the first half.
1: No, okay.
0: That's one idea. My idea is the first half. First half, so renewed in 98. And the second half, I play, I accentuate twice as often.
1: Okay.
0: So it feels faster.

I can do that. That's one idea. But can we try my idea? The first half is gonna be this same four, and then the second half is gonna feel a little faster because I play. No. The tempo remains the same, but I want you to be busy.

You do not deal. The point of doing this is to set up the vibe or dancing vibe towards. Does it make sense? Orgasm.

here. Here, did you want me to be faster, like busier? What is that? Sure, we can.

0: The one I just suggested. Yeah, no. I still don't. This one you're talking about?
1: Okay. But,

0: Okay. One thing, I agree with you that we have to elongate the folk song so that we can set up the vibes to go to this part, but I don't want it to be too long because the chords are too simple for us to like make noises based upon it.
1: Yeah.
0: Huh?
1: Absolutely.
0: Say more. What next section as in which one? I agree with you, I agree. But for the noise thing, I think it's better for us to do at the end of the number and we end the song with something. I think that suits. Yeah, but we still elongate the folks after even I stop. And we can make some of the transition. Okay, from the folks.

I was talking about Trump. Yeah. I know. Were you asking that transition part? Yeah. Then I'm assuming either 24 or the entire wouldn't transition and folk. And 8 more bars. So 8 bars for transition. 8 bars for transition. Wasn't folk part entirely 16 bars?

0: considering we are doing that and vocals are leading in, the transition part also has some a bit like clear cut.
1: That's what.
0: Okay. Okay, let's start from the second half. Like four.

That was so. You want the transition part to be short right after the fall. You just want to do the fail and then go to that one. But I thought you wanted to vocal.

So let's do the same. What I said for the first second half of the folk part. Let's make ourselves be twice as big. But don't change so that you can do the fill more smooth. Because the way it is, your fill is already. Let me do that on the beginning of the folk part. From the beginning of the folk.

0: Well, when I said be busier, it doesn't mean you play run. It can still be the rapid. But it felt a little smoother.
1: Yeah, yeah. It's really, as I was saying.
0: But you know what? I like this, where we're going. So far, we're sounding like a Oshare, like minimal. I really like it. Good prep talk. Let's, where?

0: it's really
1: hilarious. Absolutely, we deserve. For the second half of the fourth.

0: I want it to queue.
1: That's nice idea. Let's keep this. I like it.
0: But I wanted to cue though.
1: I wanted to leave.
2: Kind of get it.
1: Well, I don't know about this part, but you come. You can do one more. Yeah. You thought you're tired and you're kind of giving up. You can still do one. Stronger. Noisy.
2: Okay. Ah.
1: Viagra boy.
2: Viagra boy. Oh. Very understand.
1: No call. That was the first thing. We used to be one child play. Before Dunn, we used to play two shows. We played two or three one child. Yeah. That was our first band.
0: Oh, yeah.
2: When was that up? When was the launching?
1: I mean, we're looking for a new band. I've been thinking how poly I need. Come on, band name doesn't have. Man, we don't know. Julia, really, I'm on child policy. Okay, well, I understand. Okay, let's talk about this later. Yeah, so the second time, it's noisier. I'm gonna put on puffers as well. Okay.

0: time.
1: What is cut off?
2: So instead of absolutely we did it's a
0: seven.
2: Absolutely we did.
0: That's the point.
1: Therefore, it's God. Really?

0: What do you mean by all? I thought I can start wherever.
1: Also, that I got quite
0: after 8 bars, okay.
1: That way I can hear you and build up to a third fake loudness that actually becomes. It helps me follow.
0: How do we count?

Are you talking to me or? And I think eight bars after second loud part. I think we can't even be two.

0: part. Second quiet part. Although we are quiet, I think we should get busy.
1: Yeah, okay.
0: Yeah.
1: Just a second.
0: Where are we starting? Can we start from the

0: Was that A part?
1: The second quiet part?
2: That was four.
1: This, right? And then, can we, can I start just, absolutely, we deserve the last bar instead of, yeah, so the last bar is going to be 6, 8, instead of 4. Yes, yeah. Does that make sense? Oh, yeah, that's fine. That's,
3: there it is.
1: Yeah, exactly. So it has to be 6. But what I'm suggesting is that, instead of, we were playing, how many bars did we play? 8 bars? The second quiet bar. The last bar of the second quiet bar, instead of fully playing everything, I will already start absolutely reducing. So the last bar is going to be 6 seconds.
3: Rhythm, or just come out of nowhere like that. The very first time I liked it, it sounded was going. So.

I liked it. So the second quiet part, I keep singing a bunch of words. So the last one, absolutely, we deserve some, like, not like middle. And also in the new section. Yeah. This one, can we have the shared bar where we arrange everything else, like straightforward? Yeah, but we have shared bar where we arrange, okay. Where we, like, no.

like we increase the frequency.

0: I like it slow. Can I just have to say
1: yeah. Yes. What you recorded of me playing yesterday, that.

0: what's your question? Yeah, I mean, start from the first loud part one more time. I kind of the loud part, folk part, second loud part, and second quiet part. The last bar, absolutely we deserve, but try to make it slower.
1: Are you slowing up?
0: No, absolutely we deserve. Should be the same time as the folk part. But I mean, just so that we make sure the second quiet part should be no.
1: Second quiet part, and then the.
0: One more time. First loud part, section. Five!

0: I think what he's saying, let's say first commit ourselves and then forever basic.
1: But I guarantee you we're gonna be cool. I want you to play colorful busy because his style is basically and I want him to
0: I know. So what I'm saying is let's just serve serious chat on the base.
2: I know
0: it. From the first

0: when I...
1: What? Like, quiet part of Franz Berlin. I didn't hear...
0: Oh, something. I... After we finish. Ah. Ah. Because
2: that's that group, you know. If you lose that, then the group is...
0: Okay, I'm sorry.
1: Okay. Okay, Robert. We did...
0: Did
3: you like seven?
0: Yeah.
1: Oh,
3: it sounds cooler. That sounds more zazen.
0: That's seven. He's the pipe.
3: Seven, like a seven.
1: I never four. Wait, can we try the second quiet part?

0: absolutely weird desert.
1: One more time. Yeah, I knew it.